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Sasa Soma Yenina, a rather be you are yet, but come for. But so are you a yum, and so demo Kuan and you yamina. Bible said, Mania, whom in an idea, who are you? What another yet, Tayaka? A mammon summer and sound Kayan, Mama Yamu. Let's say that Sutia Sidon Shiriwa, the beginning.

Zoo 4.5.

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TikTok is here. So what TikTok in Kwadia? Go TikTok. Na bo Papa Agrippa. P-A-P-E. Na what in term? What agent R-I-P-P-E di akahon? Katuro bi se. Fan the radio no si siya. 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Kato lebi obusang. We say radio ten. It shall be well. I'm going to be catch you say, I love you. We glorify the name of the Lord.

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Kundi Brantala Laba. Zeleme Hekata Brande. Thank you, Lord. Yeah, that was your Ura. When you use a few minutes in Nebra, they are saying. Debra Diasi, Nipi Wuno, a Dorso, Nipa Mania to a motto to form a Dorso, to the Bia on Paulus, who Mukumi Adan and Suyen Wu, Sanya Wudadinaya, my Israel and Kam, Debra Diasi, Isranke Wudadiwati, Wudayet Dawasi, a tippity at Tipia Bianco, Dawasi, Amasolo or Katasu Debra Diasi, beyond Debra Diasi, Sasa Debra Diasi, Bia Wubia, Debra Diasi, Sasa Danasikake. Come on, give him praise, beyond. Come on, baby, you want to say you use a few minutes and never radiacy. Open your mouth and thank God. You want to never radiacy. Never radiacy. Let's thank God. Come on, Father, we thank you for your light and your spirit given unto us. Never radiacy, not a war. Never radiacy, not a war. I'm a Sarah Diane Munyamwati, and Sarah Diasa. Paul is who come here, and then you, the devil, and the Munyam Kevadi, the Sudan Kevadi, the devil, and what Dominion Hunabros, come on, give him praise and glory. The devil, and what Ziaka Sia, what the Ajay, gift your journey more TikToks is here. Obaswan will follow me, Obaswan will like him, Radin Sudan Pedia, what it, and Copo, yet I was. Thank you, Lord. January, February, March, April, May, June, July. I guess in September like this. Everybody, yeah, that was it. Yeah, that was it. So say, you would have denied ya. Say, you would have denied ya. Say, you Christo naya. And you Christo naya. Say, you Jesus Christ of Nazareth. Say, you would have denied ya. And you would have known aya. I say, come on, my Israel and can. What is your prince of fire call? Your chairman is so a boy in Tetiasono. Telebeha Zufliata. Mante Brokoski Bia, Seleveka Dabrabata La Labakos, the Biasma mechanic said, no condition on this earth is permanent. Whatever you are going through, the only thing you need is the solution. Somebody is also going through a challenge that you don't know, that you have no idea of it. The Bible said, downfall of a man is not the end of his life. The

0: gripe nio. 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Indeed, me say friends, eh?
1: Emele ebetere.
0: Odifo emele betere niye. Emele betere. Time will tell. Whatever is a challenge that you are going through, time will tell. Whatever that has become cumbersome in your life, time will tell. Tell them how to act. If I look ibaru asata, look at one brand there. Time will tell. Time will tell. Whatever is the situation, whatever is the challenges, whatever is the problems, time will tell. Let everybody say anything that they want against your life. But I say, time will tell. Time will tell. Psalm 56, the verse number one. Psalm 56, the verse number one. David is It takes only God that can remember you. And you in your penny to me a kay. And David said, would I did me high? Na or no enemy in quadia. It's in the pabana means no. Mama Sulonipo. Sulonipa. When Sulonipa winning in check. Any public boo up there bomb where you want to say, oh, dying. Where you almost said, Antenna. There's one money a petacuo. Bebrebe. The reason why you need to be able to air is because of what you have.
1: Yes.
0: Madam, sister, auntie, brother, and then I will be here. And on back, Kyle, and on back, Bowen Chain, they will celebrate you, they will enjoy. But as sir, that's where they will prove to you. Wake up for your life, extend up your life. Wake up. I remember Sunday preaching, me preaching was sorry. I will never forget this preaching. And when I'm a name, man, I'm a disciple. Now the disciples in Gaza. He said, "My man, I'm with the men. Even for their mom, your disciples. Let me know about Gaza. And I may catch you on Mr. Jeff. I bet I'm on one. Know who you are. Who the pabanya we are. So who the pabanya we are. No matter what people will do, no matter what people will say, nothing will discourage you. It got to a time and a season, Bible said they tried to persecute David. They tried to destroy and circumstance him and make his life cumbersome and difficult. But ladies and gentlemen, the Bible said David wake up one day and he begin to pray. He said, oh Lord, remember me. Libra koto sabaya. Mentebre kadumbrianda. Solo fokosi briata. 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There is still hope for you. And it does not ever come out. Nana tubu ahene baby, I will be able to hear me. I will do rampon. Nana tubu ahene, you ready to now? Chief, I just say, you ready to see what it? Pay down free or don't call, don't fall from. Nana tubu ahene, everybody pay down. Everybody, okay, see him. Will I be back? Will be who? But TikTok, me say, but TikTok. TikTok page near Papa Agrippa. But TikTok, Amen. If it's a time for Biamma, we are living in a season. I would dear

0: fufuo wo yire ne wo kunu wo ankasa wo di agora wo bemu abra ba ye monotonous, but we are serving a God that is a God of mercy. We are serving a God that is a God of supernatural glory. What a merciful God we serve, and what a mighty God we serve. But I TikTok is here. Pray you need Papa Agrippa. It didn't hear Papa Agrippa on TikTok. David say, "Would I decay me? Would I decay me? If we say."
1: Na minsulo
0: disciple na ya wo Bible said na me ya dia minsulo
1: ho number to me I am saying
0: ho number to me I am saying dey na ho number ya me e ya dia ba dia ni pa ho number ya me e tu na bia ho aho ye ye bia wo na mu ho e tu na bia to be fa ho ye ye mu ho mi ra ho no pay wanya me e sha se se me ka Bible ya ho me ka quotation ya ama me ra ho by force. Who to be found here? Here we be found. We say without the body, bent pan of my yenipa. Then we see what time it. And we see what damn it, draw mu anemu. Yadi yada wu nemu na nyakwa. Problem na about son na nyakwa. Ebe yon mama say. Empeni foka say mi say. Who to be if you throw na emma? The bribi ne kudem. The kuku kuku na nyaya. Keke keke na nyaya. Wake up for your life. The biya me kasa pesa say di diye kwanwa. Then a wukum abrabum. When a winnimonia would name womb. When a winnim dadjin abrabono, quadang danu or how. At this one, at the tini, at the pain, a more bre, a more quadanda, a more atamudidia, a more yahoo. With all, when a winnim. I never say without any behind him in quadia. Why in a means rodo? I don't say repeat you was in a media. Mirim for me, who to the passo. Mirim for me, you didn't say the pim. But the Mirabe say with Adimo. The Bacabab
1: Rinslo
0: was in a bit of the video.
1: Who never to my day?
0: Nipa when I'm to be
1: there. Be allowed to 2 minutes. I'm Anus.
0: What the means someone who's in Sinia and Kaya Cresemak.
1: Bonanquana or Geneme.
0: What's your mood? Bonanquana, Mamma,
1: or Anusia, or Tell
0: Manu, a Siano coming when someone
1: tells me. Curly, Manama, or
0: Shabbe, be a me, could be a normal money town. Who would say, be a who could be a normal money town?
1: Oh.
0: Who preach our money town? Who post TikTok our money town? WhatsApp our money town? YouTube our money town? Facebook our money town? Baby, we be piano our money town. One who saw our town, one who saw one person, one who saw we tiny one. But I don't pay. I declare in the name of Jesus. E wuradi hu ya baba.
1: Amen.
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0: When the adiyani ni kwesi wa pe, na wasuma se mungu hese. 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

0: awurade fami ni suoku wo mo so libra kumbiri ataya. 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
1: Any woman, mamu, ana.
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1: I mean, you say,
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0: 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I need that swab aku pele se se ya me wo. Me need that so nyina ni ebu dade. 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It is say nyame na be se obi so be boa wa. Eni pa ne ba onwinwi. 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Se nyame ka obi akoma se. Unchi radio program ni bi mboa me a. 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Omo pa omo nye die yentu ni yiwe dida. Are you with me here?
2: Yes.
0: Am I communicating?
1: Yes.
0: Se ewurade na ma ye fa wo adwuma mu ha. Se Kristo na ma ye fa wo a. Mrs. Omo pa omo nkonkosia. The Bible says, let them gather together, but they shall not. But ni nyine mo no. Se enye adwuma. The first thing you need to do, number one, you have to wake up in prayer. What bombaya no? Obi a ba ba ba ba ne minimum ni na e chukuru. Obi a bombaya mo no anka sorti se wabele. Nothing is working.
1: Oh.
0: Do you know something? It is a time you look for spiritual direction. The David bombaya we wey ya no. Ti in some or some account was some 51. What bombaya we wey ya no? What say brother say matefu no? Who tata wom? Now who do je do o mechi dia? And we are there for 51.7 is it?
1: For I drive me home.

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1: 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But in your name, I just say, what's sorry? Solowate. Solowate. One more money won't hammer no. Everybody knew on Beham. One of one walk on. Everybody knew on Beckham. But then you know, sorry. What Jim David said about the fact you're even more bonnet. Bonnie Ben, why? To the be a winner, Bonnie Biao. Mama, to the be a winner, and yes, a wire bonnie. To the be a missy, and yes, a wire day,
0: wire bonnie.
1: But sometimes it'll be ready and new when you're made
0: a bed.
1: To the be a catch. And your bonnie been a wire. I said they be you ready any money.
2: They
1: be dead. So one thing I'm here see ya. Untu minene nante. One thing I'm here see ya. Untu minene uradi ne nante. She said what tie uradi ase. 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The person may catch us. We are serving a God of miracle. We are serving a God that is doing miracle songs and wonders. And then you never know. For you to say what you ye. Let me do one pipe boom. Genity, what come to him? Genity, and what tell you? And you may send it to me, my name is Sammy. A buenipa. Miss any mamma come across me and son. I cannot grudge it out. And you may be in supper. And you folk in your memory bass is so. 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
1: Adidi kai number one Eyo osori ye Worship Edeba adie worship Solie uraduo wakume mua Solie no menisuo sofo mua Papa ni solie Nye tosu mienu Eya braba tenene Braba tenene inti Bible said it go to a time and a season. I'm gonna job. I saw it for you to see. I know. I was open. Some who could see our one in a group of business open ever. Was it job in Tina Mewaha? Was it already beside and say, what Jenny Makua job on so home? Nobody did job one dance or so. Need me Nimono. Said your TBR. So own damage it did that. It was Braba Tinny. And the last one is your sacrifice. As the last one is what?
0: Sacrifice.
1: And then you make us be pretty out between the 1 month, 3 months, at them. Worship, Punimuno. Worship, give birth to prayer. I said, worship, give birth to who?
0: Prayer.
1: So you can't just wake up and begin to pray. Kabratakata. No. You first of all worship him. You praise him. You give him glory and adoration. And after the glory and adoration, Ugusu will send him when you pay the ton tomorrow. After Bumu said, 2 minutes, a room. A bay also a dias one. Ube to me at Jafako. Because sometimes to be jammy them all. The bomb pious are 2 hours. But then we'll be a machine in our form. Tia Quanisimus is enough for. When Abu say yes, and rather soon some way. Into worship at the Mpai Boni P. But I'm telling so a beer be crying. I was a new papa power, you know, and more crying the man of a company in Fonia Cassifuini. The last one is a sacrifice. It's not a video beer. Oh, you in Senkuponi, Miss Obi, everybody in Senkuponi, or Bunsenku, or Bunsenku, Bunsenku. We go to a time, David, fat challenge is the Bremu, but with all the challenges of him, you know, as a sign. The family rejected him. David, you know the story. But that story, when you catch the war, I idea with Nimutata. But I know who's so happy, so I na not
0: yet.
1: I was so happy, so my question is, I didn't want to yet. It won't tell us my idea, the Kunza. Mammy can't say me to know. no bian wo wu a eye nyame ne ku no no bian na nyame da ku no na die bian ne free wurade. Sometimes some of problems, you know, if you're carelessness. I tell you, your problems, you see, if you're about your carelessness. Yeah, yeah, say, yeah. Was it where you're a polymatam for now, yeah, yeah, yeah, if you're a tam for it, be a carelessness. It's your so, yeah, say, yeah. It's about we say, woman, you know what to say about the abo. If it's all when it's you, winning, I brought TikTok to see her. It's here, what TikTok, your papa Agrippa. Well, why abo? 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
3: yankopo mu na meyi
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3: me bo asida afode
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1: e David ka se wo tie de ba to bo. It may cast a messiah near Mammy and Sano. I may would add to me Cassano. Miss Sacrifice here, a cahon. Sacrifice cahon. I finish query yet. Bosomi and Crony woman, who sounds at Tiena, why I'm ready. Who sounds and Pie Benson, I want to be ready at you. Tinted the Radin Tio and Pible. A new Mammy and Sound. Sassan, you won't pie, but now won't bona and Memono. Send you Mammy and say what to me, I pray, would be Allah. And you check it. No, who sounds a dean Tina Mabon Pie, a bar, bar, bar, and far. A piano, a bra button, and no sober at the end. A piano to be my bra button, baby. A piano, never be a woo yano. And moi, there be a castle ponia, obedient to any man, a yet to my monk, and yet to my monk, and ever knew. Will be one some kikai upon it. Will be named Tichita upon it. 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Wafa mienu miensa. I bet you then I won't pay you that yet. You, I bet you then I'm pay you to me. I could have done it. Won't you with that? We are quantum fa. No, the baby, you be a fa. What a tally about why? Oh, why is you a better tally? Why? You go to me, Barbara, about the name. Oh, be more wine city. You want to be one on Casabetasia. I bet you then what's now what the Biasa become home. It is when you remember Quato now that's what yes, nobody did for Sunday. That's about that, but you know, the best thing and the first thing is over. So I don't say, what am I? I feel like you're a beer, you're a beer, you're a beer, you're a beer, you're a beer, you're a beer, you're a beer, you're a beer, you're a beer, you're a beer, you're a beer, you're a beer, you're a beer, you're a beer, you're a beer, you're a beer, you're a beer, you're a beer, you're a beer, you're a beer, you're a. Oh, you know my TikTok. I know what CAP is. I'm a man. I am Papa Agrippa. P A P A. What in term? I would have been casa. What in? I would have been casa. I would have been casa. I told you, I need one peso by you. There are situations where I'm one peso by with them. But when you're about to lose, nobody will be with them. You are but a bubble, a womb, peso, babo. But when you bound, once you know, I had about you, oh boy. Why? Besides, I was a day. Besides, I was a maybe. Miniba. Why? May the Lord speak for our good. I would have been Casamaya. I would have been here soon, Casamaya.
3: Amen.
1: Go to be drunk, besides, I would have had that day. I didn't make you my passasa. About the Toma Yen talk. About the dollar in the attitude, dollar yamba form, there's a still in 10 years, maswa day. About the yard day. I didn't mean quad your mean Jessica. About that in a rent bill, rent, air costroa, quan echo. A day. About the Nasasi, Assassin, Uncupon and Casacra boy, you know. and the whole quarter as I say, I'm 2 billion, 1 billion, 1.5 billion, 3 billion, 5 billion. A big crowd, you imagine in dollars. God, why? God, why? The limitation is about the kindly abayenso. About the kindly abayenso. But if you say, the battle doesn't belong to one person, but the battle belongs to only God. When you pe, when you pe. Ono kono yene dia. 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Na pure water wonu misika ne yede to pure water. 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Na da tam ya 25 pesos. 5 pesos. Yeah. And about 10 pesos. And then kuro for static kasaye. E be dru baby no. And a court 20 pesos. And a sacco 30 pesos. And a pure tobacco, you say. You be crowd on one city. You be turn 50 pesos. Because those days. And maybe I came way back. Now, but Tonkosia. Now, I'm 25 pesos. Nkosia 25 pesos. And about 50 pesos. And a court 70 pesos. And Nkosia call one city. And the busa who say Nkosia bako cry say. And Nkosia bako. Aye 3 city ebi turn 4 city. Baby cry last me call baby 5 city na mo di ma me. 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Wake up. Sole. There be a master make an answer. Some say, maybe pain in Antias, yes. That will be one quarter of that. Dakem. It's memo being can't that we say. Jaya tintin tintin jaya sofo wa kokoko madam bible se mun sakra ne ahun hun nyina hwe ne mun hun ye frie wurade ne made ye hun ye frie wurade ne awone ne honhom connect no is telling you so ono ne frie wurade ne da bia masema make an say the whole world asofo abini pa emienu ne see the whole world asofo abini ye say emienu ya minimu na metu ya body di no the friend prophet Agrippa. You are tossing me, you know, and you are wounding no. And you are wounding no. I don't swap any pa. It's in one with a wounded GDA. And I dare be away, yet GDA. And yet you are. What you believe is what will work for you. Near wounded, you know. And a yet you, mamma. Near wounded, you know. Messiah, I don't know about you, mamma. What you believe, that is what works for you. If you don't believe, it cannot work for you. So some, the Bible says, some trust in chariots, others in horses, but we trust in the name of the Lord. And Sunday, now me can say, move absolutely. Sunday, me pray, me say, I preach you absolutely. Now me can say, me say, David can say, me say, Goliath, I dare not. What the more time? What the I can say? Impia, Bamiswi. The devil is a medium, you need to be able to also. Never will cross suffer with a deity. But you know something? We could have suffer with a deity in Pono. No, we could have bought the tire and your boba. I want in them. ewan insem de insem temu no sere wa hasa no kula tire tire ewan insem me kan sa akwa no me se tire na me kan no asere sa any temu na me kan
2: but
1: back I'm your atola bi awon eye ni if you don't fight with them with wisely they will overcome you. Typhoid net house na nyakwa malaria na nyakwa HIV na nyakwa syphilis na nyakwa me hu obi a owo HIV but ni kunu ni HIV me hu bi anya se yes me say me hu obi owo HIV but na yere oni HIV so na ndeta that's what here wake up okay e be say me catch us a sole. They we are so torn with yale ya and a winya and we're through.
2: And I'm in red.
1: You mobin can't just say jet in chin chin.
2: Now
1: you all can't just say jet in chin chin. You do an adjoining baby or call. You do data money baby offer. Wake up for your life. Janet Joe Kranqua. Babu Nisi Janet Joe, whatever the Okranqua. Baby, we are see a drono. Ah, Tetebrano. Tetebrano, be trafoto. You trafo to near Quack or Horo. I know Crown, you trafo to now. It may take you 1 month and I hold the idea, Eddie Abba. And then you drink a person of photo, you're very genuine. You're trying to clean any ahoro near the amount. It's an about great desire. It will take you a long of time.
2: I know,
1: it will take a lot of time. That's when by AI, put me a design at any time. AI may use just 5 minutes. And they design the amount. And through 5 minutes, input less than five. No, I design amount. What are you learning from what I'm saying? Me trust a reassurance, wake up. We are now in era of spirituality. We are in era of creativity. But with this

0: 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You were baby co. You were baby co. 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You free baby nearby. 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You know? 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
0: 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I'm in for your qua. Say we are the new corona. I'm in for your qua. For the past 5 years, we preach you a plan B. We have been yada. We dash preach you a. We don't wait for me. Wake up for your destiny. Then penny for bube bwa sante for umeti mi ense yimunai. Ose obla and walaobo. And the American bro for say life is your create. Obla and walaobo. So obrano wala we de
1: obo
0: na na ya me pese di party ase wa brabo me se obrabo no bi mo branye de e ma o tebi me preach ni me kasa makasa bebrebe nyina da me se abrabo bi mo branye nyade e mo bi na mpanimfo se media na yankasa de ba de ye ndia mpanimfo se ye se okom de me yankasa okom de ye enti no se wu wu a wo se ye de ye. We are back as your main way at ten. When I had the amount and yet the movie, Obi say, Yanni Bopa or so demi papa, Obi Tia condition. And Yanni hates him, the bang and Obi Tia body, a condition, aren't it? It's a war, Cassa say, we are on what day or so don't on a class more cancer. We did it.
1: Our dinner.
0: Am I talking to somebody here?
1: Yes.
0: It's a bush. I was a dear, and I may get a number. They come a brabo who am I coming in. Eti medjuma isi ya na eko madam wankasa ni eko suwa bine bumu penisa ano pi mi pesi mi buse wenye mi baby se eti ni eko suwa bine bumu penisa eti wu tinasima ya diye iwasa diya krosu over this year wu tinasima usika sima iba sasa eti wafefu tu kwa unu kobi ante sole wate ne bribiye ni honu mwa eta hokwa bibiyan sunke etiri. See, can you be on what my way? So a cat also will ye keke wabua. A real swan, open 100 billion, baby being tower tea and you know, be useless. And therefore, this abrante biat. Almost a frame, Yamena Miso Pompama Bueno Tassassi, see fear, and I'm called Lanti fear, my lucrative fear, come up. Bueno, for the past 5 years, or mammy will be him. And that 3 days of frame. Ne what's the name of Tony Fee? And when I start to say, I could have a fina and also a sign tone. Why? Because Onya, you know, Fee say, and one no. But we never say, we are from, and so what? It was all born by. It did be a massive mechanism in the kind of a bambo. Near tossing me, you know, show a bit of boom. Bible said, it got to a time, and better David call, come by you, who said, the new man, you're funny, you know, and the new man, you know, and David inquire from the Lord. Will be say with that day. It is a oh, quite boost our deep one China and your name. And it's a brother be a friend about the spiritual checkup. And it is a dean as a son. You say, I grip a new one. What you say about it?
1: Time
0: will tell. I'm better. I've already been bound with Agrippa City. Time will tell. Agrippa City. Time will tell. I'm ready. million better. Now, or so buan your head about the buan. Madam, the beer you too full. The beer from meba. So full beer ever radio, so beer ever freno. So full beer radio, so beer ever freno. But unko da. Ubusan was a dabain. Ubusan was a summer. What the adjubia say with him? Do you know your problem? Do you know your problem? What the adjubia say with him? Why do you not say? Sikani bia ni mabusiam enti media me sumi nyeye ba me pese me catch na o say bible say ofani apratiti ase no no ayi daba de ofani you don't have but he can make you. We are serving a God who makes and unmake. Wonu ne tumi ye o ye eti pete bia bia nyankopon wonu ne apotro nyame wo po ato ti atro na so tumi ye atro no aduro wo ye kankabe nyame o kabe ye de ayi epem. Wake up for your destiny. The most important thing is over there. Over sorry. Why can't you wake up? Don't let anybody tell you, say, baby, you don't know what can't you do? Yeah. I told you, you're late, become latest. People may see you as late, but sometimes your late can be a latest in Christ. I told you, you won't say why you're late. I told you, you'll be a castle, but you're a catch. Catch it. To the Biasan on Becca. It was a mommy who anyone yammer would a day. Mommy who anyone yam. Manopay, a spiritual check up. There were Firelight Chapel International. You were a Samai Zeno. Maybe I should be a whoop beer for cabbage who are Saman traffic. Udo a Saman trafficker. Was Opekai Cosino. We saw a Zeno station. What do you? He said, and Pabon started 10 a.m. on a park. It's just 10 o'clock. Maybe I will be a distance, it's not barrier. It started 10 o'clock. Don't do that again. Don't do that again. Wake up for your destiny. Solo wabela boso wate. Solo wabela boso. Pedi for so wabela. Obla faso so mami ye.
2: Ano wabo.
0: Obla no wabo. Madam. Ni a all catch us say jetin jetin jetin no. Busan say ye deno ye ye. Why na ti fako wa ye ye. Why na ti fako. Ano ma wasi wen tu a oyada ba de obuada. Na what ti pedi for so baby say what ti fako wa ye de what ti fako. And if you didn't be no, and can't just have metal babble. Answer will be an arcade metal babble. And you mammy, you know, say, born in Kulana, listen to Botum. And I said, and I see so. Solowati, I'm not paying me catch on Sober Solia. We move that the Abasa. Sober Solia, we move that the Abasa. One more problem, Bakubium. The Bio PBB free, free, free, free, free. We need free that. There is nothing is free on this earth. Even the word of God is not free. Se no bia ka to se nyame asem no de che kwa. Ntimu nso mo mfa nche kwa. Me me ni pe bia na da wo da. The word of God is not free. Can I preach here?
2: Yes.
0: I said the word of God is not what? Free. Babu na walking kanu. Ukofa wa infa. Ye de che wa na. The whole Ghana, me na me chiche babro. Last 2 years, me chiche babro nkwa be 500 pieces. Me de chiche free. You see, sometimes when you are doing good, people will not talk about it. Me chiche babro nkwa be 500 pieces. That time, na tina mungi na mumma, mumma firelight. Musa, mukwa mumusa, Reverend Susie. The babro chiche. By the kwa babro kubisa, ude kubisa kurumu. Your conco babu will be 1,200, it be 1,500, it be 700, 800, in Babu, 5, I can't say 5,000 Ghana's in Bible. Men, I'm saying, we don't go be out of one penny for a mechanical graduate. Mammy, we want to say, free, I'm back. Sasana, what kind of dear you? But ready, we're not be preaching to us, and you're free. You, Sumia, build up your life the way that can suit you, that you can get what you want. Fight for what you want. Me see your body, your coin, your way, your body, your open home. Your wish, your coin, your home. Pay price for it. If you cannot pay the price, there is no praise for you. So you pay price to get the praise. Did you hear what I'm saying?
2: Yes.
0: I say what? You pay price. Speak after me.
1: You pay price to get what? Praise. Zero 241.
2: 45.
1: 78. 0 3. 0 2 4 1.
2: 0 2 4 1. 45.
1: 78. 78. And 0 3. 0 2 4 1.
2: 0 2 4 1.
1: 45.
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0: 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Amen. Amen. Amen. Amen. Amen. Amen. Amen. Amen. Amen. Amen. Amen. Amen. Amen. 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Amen. Amen. Amen. Amen. Amen. Amen. Amen. Amen. Amen. Amen. Amen. Amen. Amen. Amen. Amen. Amen. Amen. Amen. Amen. Amen. Amen. Amen. Amen. Amen. Amen. Amen. 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Amen. Amen. Amen. Amen. Amen. Amen. Amen. Amen. Amen. Amen. Amen. Amen. Amen. Amen. Amen. Amen. Amen. Amen. Amen. Amen. Amen. Amen. Amen. Amen. Amen. Amen. Amen. Amen. Amen. Amen. Amen. farm mama say odi for deal. What they support to radio program? Papa, we refer to a radio no. Papa, me support 500. Papa, me to yam 50 Ghana. Papa, me nisika. Me di ena me wey na 30-20. Nyehwe. The number no. Enko phone mo bo saf for di me bom paya mama. Me bom paya mama. Me bom paya mama. Me di ameka say you see it. Will seal your destiny and your offering will cancel your suffering. But for the enemy, number 0244 1 0244 45 45 78 0244 1 0244 45 78 0 3 0 2 4 1 0 2 4 45 78 0 3 0 2 4 1 0 2 4 45 78 0 3 0 3 Edi ebeba Patrick Osei. Patrick Osei. Patrick Osei ebeba. Yes, was, yes, yeah. Oh, TikTok or phone so I no man out to TikTok. No man that we see 0244 45 78 0 3. Be one of them. Be partaker of it. Na catch it on whose near cost for my brother Bobo. May bar for their support to radio program. Name of media me to an amuapo. Mess soliaba. Ano pay solebra. Branian quadianim. 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Didn't see them a wobble. Didn't know the Tarian now. Why? Should there be a mecasa wo? I'm the one I am all quine wow. You see winter. Some say, Mr. Badi,
1: so Kawa is Simon.
0: Nani, when you say, what's so cruel, Kawa? You be the audience at you. There be a because no condition is permanent. Obi problem so same with you. As we two one among. Obian Nanti Friaco Beni, Ecope Powers. Obian Nanti Friaco Togo, Ecope Powers. What a faco? What a faco? Why do you say, Saman Kess a quinwa? Roku for the quinwa. Eh, why do you know? Sister, Obi two from North, my best in Quan Nigeria, Ecope to me. Obi question the gar cope power. Now what a war? With a town of any media grow. When he be bound, na yell said, I so. But for the DBR pay. Mapi enche bi me peke call for the next 5 minutes. Mapi kidi pa ma kuma kwetane pe. 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Me se won koma bom pa ya ma ho. If he had penny across or if he exactly 10 o'clock, national start 10 a.m. national besati. About 2 minutes, we are 40 and about 0241 45 78 0 3 0241 45 78

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Zero 2 4 1 0 2 4 1 4 5 4 7 8 7 8 0 3 0 0 2 4 1 0 2 4 1 4 5 4 7 8 0 3 0 0 0 0 0 0 0 0 0 0 0 0 0 0 0 0 0 0 0 0 0 0 0 0 0 0 0 0 0 0 0 0 0 0 0 0 0 0 0 0 0 0 0 0 0 0 0 0 0 0 0 0 0 0 0 0 0 0 0 0 0 0 0 0 0 0 0 0 0 0 0 0 0 0 0 0 0 0 0 0 0 0 0 0 0 0 0 0 0 0 0 0 0 0 0 0 0 0 0 0 0 0 0 0 0 0 0 0 0 0 0 0 0 0 0 0 0 0 0 0 0 0 0 0 0 0 0 0 0 0 0 0 0 0 0 0 0 0 0 0 0 0 0 0 0 0 0 0 0 0 0 0 0 0 0 0 0 0 0 0
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And Radia Pierre Benicatum, the main canton of the way. 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With Yemsis here. Wow, Baco.

0: ano pei so lebe hume mi nam baby sisi awa ada ada no mu se jakasi ebi ebrade hu nkronkron jakasi ebi e dele wo ho ne bo for catch me se odum sunsun problem bia la omo de ba ho a me wura baby ti se nungwa bo for de me wura nungwa. 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A good thing is about to happen in Nungwa. There is a good news be. Me nimu di abani ameti na meka no. Me ti good news be. A ebeye serious. Ebeye serious. Me namba ni niye. After my mom pay me the pay makuma ko tenepe eya mon kai mama 0244 0244 45 45 78 78 0244 45 45 78 78 0244 45 45 78 78 0244 45 45 78 78 0244 45 45 78 78 0244 45 45 78 78 0244 45 45 78 78 0244 45 45 78 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45 45 78 0244 45 45 78 0244 45 45 78 0244 45 45 78 0244 45 Before the mere would have been said Adenta. Before the mere would have been said Adenta. Metier Dean Michael. Metier Dean Michael, Masum Sisia. Hello. Hello. Maybe I talk as a friend. Kofuri dia edi lo pese wa famu sye mawo o yale on ebrade me bom pai de obei so wensa me sere osunsun sensa ne yade wo yesu kristo dere mo adom ne moja ne ntika se amen ebrade nsa o yade wate for how long na wa yale beye 5 years ne e den na ye o beye 5 months Adi ana yo. Oh, went to me and you so because many a bianca may be cast so much. Hello. Hello. But on your friend first, on some free beam. Why, hello, but talk as a free.
1: But I was at
0: Peaceland. 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
1: Utu
0: ana mubi na dada bi yabem. Utu ko hi. Sir, which is soon, so many of the actual panitin, a good handkerchief fit us for me, whom you are not power, you are solo. Your friend would you for Agrippa. Mammy, Miss Wa, say me, why a mercy, a jumada? Okay. Mean quit deep, mean some come deep, because I'm semi buried and I'm some come deep. I don't know. What do you open whom you are solo? Why didn't come? Why? Ever didn't show you with Zenu Station, why to do an offer number? Why?
2: Hello.
3: Hello. Good morning. May
2: I
0: talk as a friend?
2: Good morning.
0: Good morning. Okay, as a friend.
2: Hello.
0: May I talk to one kappa and talk as a friend?
2: Money.
0: May I talk to morning? Okay, as a friend.
2: La Paz.
0: La Paz. Any other person would have come to
2: Madame Pacho, Adibia may be an aeka, Mabusin, Bia, ye da, or Brem.
0: Men who papa penny will be so to us, a friend, Mr. Pokunimono.
2: I am a papa.
0: Oh, papa, and Casa, why are dear be soon soon, which is over whom I may come once a much. Why? Ah?
2: Pacho, Martin.
0: Bessiame, one of our men quite deep me. I do defy Agrippa. Oh, help me by 7 years with Siano pay. What did I make out to? I want to find the joys.
2: I am a papa,
0: my back to her. Me TB, cause of gladness, Yahweh.
2: I am
0: here. Who name where's Yameda? I feel what you made. I'm going to send a bow, but the bow back to the bow. The me pe ah, one day, John.
2: I am a
0: John, see your
2: baby,
0: madam. Who tears my catcher? No, be cause we are brim pong, but in your make quit young.
2: Papa.
0: We seek a seven year, my essay, Pekia, Nasa Diego. Papa, what do you say? I would have to, but I'm not going to be able to pay what's on the water. And I am pipe, crack, crack, crack, crack, crack, crack. You are Sama Zenu. You were Zenu States. Who be do a Sama traffic out? What's up, Pekka? I was Zenu, Miss Zenu States. Why? Ah, Mama said, I may sound come canoe, yes, to the Mopato, Nimiana.
2: Pacho, Debbie.
0: What about me, Hoda?
2: Ache.
0: Ah, what about solo water?
2: Ache.
0: And I want me beam.
2: Bye.
0: Are you? Na mi nyoka siye. And yeah, God bless you. Na mi sana. Pe ene se wini ma solo water da.
2: Mi pa ache.
0: Oh. Ache. 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Bikini pattern pe si ama beke se 3 on nti apa aka ne pasan aka 7 to le bia woni nipa nam kwa ba na woni mi se woni nipa na nam edin o edin pa pa pa pa pa pa pa pa pa pa pa ani nyine ma so ma kan se time what else for godie edin se won woni nipa nam but nipa na woni omo nam no kwa ye confuse si omo ankasa. 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
0: O detalia na why?
3: If I join.
0: Father, in the name of Jesus, I declare. 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Or why so am I? 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
3: Amen.
0: One of Samuel. Samuel one kasa.
3: If I join.
0: We are massy be when you bada. Yes, some were fidi. Liba babos. 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Almost some with the Ablanton of Referendum. Hello.
3: Hello, hello da. Good morning.
0: Good morning, sir. But talk as a frame.
3: But oh, bad, Junior.
0: Yo, I didn't know what from Monsieur Mount.
3: Oh, da. Yaman Fanyaman, cause you, mammy, as a major man, still a major man, you da.
0: Okay. I want to be bomb pired to be base so and sir. Miss Slow to me, who are more the Juma and ye in the name of Jesus Christ, a dominity. Amen.
3: Amen.
0: God bless you. I can't be passing. Akenipa 5 0241
4: 0245 45
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0: 02 41 45 47 78 73 03 Ana anyawa wona wo se unim amma mi bat anyawa
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0: wa ba solo wada
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0: Eh? Because soon, soon, I be a new myself became more than winners. I'm a form.
2: And a crap.
0: Who's a man cover some and seven come and seven come and seven come? Oh, okay. Open with you, me.
2: With you.
0: But for some more, be whom you are not pay was or why?
2: If I tell you.
0: Why, and yes, I'll be better. Wakuma.
2: And a crap.
0: Messi be whom you are not pay with your baby didn't come. Why?
2: Martin.
0: Faka, who's who can say if you are done town?
2: Me by join.
0: Ko oyibi fa ka e ko oyibi adan tare se obe oyibi fa ka e ko oyibi
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2: mate yo yi
0: ai fa ka e ba zinu wo tu be se zinu station wo ba no afre number ya why
2: if I tell you mate.
0: God bless you akedi pa se for pe on akini pa mi ensa hello yeah me to the bien ko fobi flow radio so dia mo kasa anya gura ayo eh asemo zero 241 akini pa mi ensa 45 78 73 03

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0: and
1: me
0: Hello. Why? Amen. God bless you. Jesus. Hello.
2: Hello,
0: I'm so
2: my man.
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0: 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But I would have fresh off your radio, so in time friend or so or so. Why? God bless you. Hello.
1: Hello,
0: yeah. Talk as a friend. But what was it? Spin test. Well, I know Jinayaka, how can I spin test? Well,
1: but
0: I didn't know what I'm saying. One of the Emmanuel.
1: But nothing
0: like that. Patrose.
1: But nothing like that.
0: What's in the papa?
1: You must mind that, mommy.
0: One of the Emmanuel.
1: Emmanuel.
0: I don't know what you're saying. And walk catch them and say, oh, my uncle, and more better boom with that. But maybe I say, no, we see an opay. So, when you did you, Christ to Yesu, dear one. I would say, the name of the Lord is a strong tower. When I chose to run into it, they become safe. Be whom you an opay was in, why? God bless you. Hello. The next caller, when you mean, 0245 78 0 0 0 0 0 0 0 0 0 0 0 0 0 0 0 0 0 0 0 0 0 0 0 0 0 0 0 0 0 0 0 0 0 0 0 0 0 0 0 0 0 0 0 0 0 0 0 0 0 0 0 0 0 0 0 0 0 0 0 0 0 0 0 0 0 0 0 0 0 0 0 0 0 0 0 0 0 0 0 0 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0 0 0 0 0 0 0 0 0 0 kamene ni sia mama
2: da
0: eh ano pe ba bo so wa na be humi why
2: but
0: chuma ti asama me kan wati e
2: but chuma
0: me se den
2: se me ma bo so na me me hu
0: me nka sabi me wo zenu station I didn't any part time when he's a. I didn't need to come when she's a. We be seven years here. You be doing come obi. Why? We cry in soon because why your papa be no more. And I pay you by you be doing come. Hello.
3: Hello.
0: Patrick has a friend. Don't
3: get to go for you.
0: I didn't know perceive what from Monsieur Mo.
3: But I'm part of.
0: If I didn't,
3: I made you much.
0: If I didn't restore what you mama, Christ will ensure when the money I'm with you manim. Unbiye you manim paye you manim mo. O Jesus, the Almighty, Amen. But that's it. And I pay my Jesus your sorrow. Hello.
4: Pacho, good morning.
0: Who can say free?
4: Pacho, we can say free.
0: TC, one of my sister calls.
4: Tacos.
0: Yeah.
4: Pastor Papa
0: Oh, where you
4: Oh, Bono.
0: Oh, Bono. Mumon Pire Man, because Bonnie Fona is a Bonnie Amano. Why?
4: Pastor.
0: And I'm paying the same news here 101 was only few or the bomb pie, maybe what? God bless you. A rather more who buying. I want the Nimunyam name was the more dominant. Amen.
4: Amen.
0: God bless you. I bring you never. 0241 0241 45 45 78 78 03 03 0241 0241 45 45 78 78 03. Hello.
5: Good morning.
0: Good morning. Patrick has a free.
5: Good morning.
0: May Patrick has a free you. Me pato kase free.
5: Hello.
0: Hello, o kase free.
5: Dodowa.
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0: 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I didn't open it soon, so my mother was on some sense on you.
5: I chose it.
0: Because I went to one.
5: I told you I'm a kid.
0: Messi, my mother was on some sense on you. 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
0: 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I want to see you this morning. 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I'm picking TikTok. 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My number is 0241 0241 45 78 78 03 0241 45 78 03. Hello, TikTok. Patrick and Zephyr. Isaac, I didn't know what I'm saying. 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Eba dembo onho ben biye kwa man wo Jesus Christ of Nazareth ni di dimwinti. 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Isaac, who akra hifan? Poku ase toku ben suyo ba akubi humi anope na menyadi ya man. Why? Yewe zenu. Zenu, asama y zenu. Anti poku ase defaka ya ba asama y. Usu besi wo asama y traffic. Udu asama y traffic also peka ekwe zenu. Ubesi wo zenu station. Why? Usi anu wa friend number ya. Why? God bless you. 0241. Isaac, kura wan follow me. Isaac, follow me. 0241 0244 4578 0 3 0 3 0 3 0 3 0 3 0 3 0 3 0 3 0 3 0 3 0 3 0 3 0 3 0 3 0 3 0 3 0 3 0 3 0 3 0 3 0 3 0 3 0 3 0 3 0 3 0 3 0 3 0 3 0 3 0 3 0 3 0 3 0 3 0 3 0 3 0 3 0 3 0 3 0 3 0 3 0 3 0 3 0 3 0 3 0 3 0 3 0 3 0 3 0 3 0 3 0 3 0 3 0 3 0 3 0 3 0 3 0 3 0 3 0 3 0 3 0 3 0 3 0 3 0 3 0 3 0 3 0 3 0 3 0 3 0 3 0 3 0 3 0 3 0 3 0 3 0 3 0 3 0 3 0 3 0 3 0 3 0 3 0 3 0 3 0 3 0 3 0 3 0 3 0 3 0 3 0 3 0 3 0 3 0 3 Who am I last call? I woke as a friend. Went to me and you know. 0241 45 78 78 03 wake up. Hello.
9: Hello.
0: Me patcho ka se free you.
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0: Ekwe ya pe me fa. 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
9: I
0: said, I'm going to go to the house. I'm going to go to the house. I'm going to go spirit the house. I'm going to go to the house. I'm going to go to the house. Amen. I'm going to go to the house. I'm going to go to the house. I'm going to go to the house. I'm going to go to the house. I'm going to go. God bless you. Hello.
10: Hello.
0: I'm going to go to the house. I'm going to go. Dan so my dinner, Uber said, I'm famous. Your mom, Ubabaco, how are you? I were there
10: home.
0: Until you know me, there be more home pie among.
10: I
0: rather be bomb pie, the obey so and so, or send a babaco hanadry, or any maybe on pet. Until what is CC and I ain't no money, man, we used to demo. 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And I have been a duck, and Yanko Pon Yadomwa. So, yes, you are the one. Yes, you are the one. We have a last caller. Hello, Patoka Zephyr. Adosu, Miss Oliver, no, I frame. Why?

0: and they have been at that. And they have been at that. And we see, do Benada say, dear, not a empire, but we see you. They do Benada say, ya, not a empire, but we see you. Maybe I would see me be at that. Maybe I would share me be at that. We don't suffer. But Fire Lights Chapel International, it was Zenu. Maybe a free baby of a car be so assigned traffic. Would we also per car go Zenu? I catch him to be so Zenu station. But we saw a Zenu station. I won't say brandy be Tonkubi or Jansen as well. We send a seven call Prophet Agrippa. And I saw the baby on Tonkubi in Jinawa. If you took one or one of us, no peg out to share him. Who's information center, Agrippa information center, Masol Fiwa, Miana information center, and Yamedia. I want to know. And I would do a phone number 0241 0245 7878. Make sure when the man up 10 o'clock. The Bepon area 2 o'clock. Oh la la, and it is some can see a pan in Radiacasa. Na adie de, na aye nika, see a pan, say, Yanko Pon Yadoma, Radi Yadoma. On the 4th October, October 4th, 4th October, by the grace of God, Firelight, we are celebrating 15 years anniversary. Yes, celebrating the body. 15 years anniversary. Yes, sir. A Jumana say, sir, sorry, Nankasa say no. 15 years in it. It's in Yamiadom. Yes, celebration. 15 years anniversary. Yebe de Uradia say, it's always about praises, worship, and then also, yebe ba for the Kakra dia tasa, ye pasa, se dia ma asoreno. So, yebe ba for the Kakra dia abuanya miya Jumani, nya asasi, a land for the church. And so I want to invite everybody on the 4th October. 4th October, no. Nyankopo yadoma yoko siarebe na watu miyinu. Aka 2 weeks. Timeton safru ni pe bia. Plan bia tiyefu nina. On the 4th October. Everybody should come and support. Everybody shout. Na onya yoko siye. Nti kaise. Babu sen abasa no. Enyi ti ase. And so on the 4th of October, October 4th, October 4th, October 4th, October 4th. And we are 2 o'clock. And we are 2 o'clock. Yatekura by 5:36 Niapon. And we are 2 o'clock. Maybe I will be a Yaton Safro. When he invited Brother Sammy, the nation worshiper, and Afi Mama Cecilia. Mama Selina Boateng, Selina Boateng. And you to fool about see a big break up this year, Prince K. I feel Lawrence, Pastor Lawrence. Munina Ebassier. Frank Opoku Jr. Munina Ebassier. Who is Munina Ebbe program? It's going to be awesome. But this year, Prince La. Munina Ebbe. And you to fool about those. Mean to me, Bobody. And I know when you answer your motto poster. I have a good news for you on the 4th October, 15 years anniversary. Ebenezer, baby, Radidi Abiduni. And yes, I'm saying, I mean, you must you, Miss Tati, can I say, fire lights up full time, 15 years. Yamia Yadi. Put me a frame number 0241 0245 4577 0244 good morning mommy, how are you? And I feel daddy, I mean, Sramo. 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A Billy's Toba. 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Mommy Battle, you didn't send me out of here. Mama Doris Nyango Boyshire, and you're going to see and then me pump it, be a me could me fufu. Me favorite pie fufu, me pe fufu papa. And ya PC, Sansa me ya Santinia Kura. 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Hey, Mama Doris, a Billis Toba. Ubekwana we be a pram beam. Lucas, how much you will beam. A Billis Toba, Mama Doris. I'm running slow, mommy. But in your case, you're about to empower me. Chia workers in Nina. Great Kobe Engineering Company. Our Tama Community 4. Great Kobe Engineering Company. Tama Community 4 runabout. Wow. You do also say Great Kobe Engineering Company. I hope a sour tongue will car. I hope a car tongue. And I hope a car's paper bibi biala. I'm going to say Samuel Mohammed. Great Kobe Engineering Company. I'm sure. Come on. Radim pejao me pato nansen on na me adom ne ne hunu moboro nti fan wanwaso obi aba eye Great Faith Ventures and akofaba Great Faith Ventures and akofaba me pato fan we ye fan a eyusu sola eyusu ewia and a sansu eyusu light it utumi charge we ewia no. At the same time, the South Fan Wilson, who to me, the charge was light. It's your man light off. When it also to Quantama, the Mapai, and you who are Dennis, the same fan, wow, light, ever home, Bluetooth, wow, home, the same fan, Nankasa, pen drive, wow, home, pay we now per day. 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Baby, I will be out a fan. Nibia, the patch of winning, baby. Who be fan? Nibia, the number we not free. Who friend number we are? Baby, I will be on bed delivery. The abla or the baby we are now. Or the brewa, the way to yes, he can. Eddie Amano, now what you fan? Come on. Number in here. Number in here is 0247.
1: 0247.
0: No one sample 0266
1: 0266
0: 20 0247 0246 0266 20 where you almost pass out fanny bin fanny use where we are no what charge we are now the crown is what charge in us a charge yeah yeah yeah yeah yeah yeah yeah yeah yeah 16 hours. There's a more than 24 hours, more than a day. It's your man light off, light off, and over quarter in your mirror. Some man on upper way, no person or turn up. Wait, maybe soon for now, the whole day now come the next day. Now that's usual. People win up at the end. He has a charge. And here, when you say USB cord, one, but you do phone, no swear about him. I say, and what charge your phone? Abba. Number no friend, not Kojibi. Maybe I will be a mother by blood delivery. Everyone in Shrav, on your case here. You need a prophet, Patrick, Nana, or say Agrippa. Mim blending in Iabe, but your person obey Michelle is Sabinum, the soon soon we could have a famous of one. Mamma Missia will see no end. And pay 10 o'clock. 10 again, Nampai Banas. I'm in Chair Lady Reverend Susanna Bacon. Daddy's daughter. D for Agrippa, the disciples in Nina on a penny. Chiami Bosso, and you were the other two, yeah. Chiami Amiba demonstrator. Then a new one, Pipe. Blame Solusi. Said there was what there will be a person friend, and I want to be my friend. 0241 45 78 and 03. And I am Pipe. My Yasia, it was in. Trust this in God, Richard.

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3: to compete for the WAFU and we are grateful to be here because we are preparing the match. We are preparing the team for the World Cup.
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3: We have tournament to assess our players to prepare them and go into the World Cup. That will give us a good results over there. So we are happy to be part of this wonderful WAFU program. It was a very, very good journey. And this is my second time coming to Yamoussoukro, and the town is very beautiful. So we are here not to watch Yamoussoukro, but we are here to compete and compete with the best
0: Plan BFM
3: Nigeria and all other groups here. So we are here for business. Every department of my team is have a strength, because if you want to compete with the best, you have to strengthen your team so that wherever you go, you can play the best game of your team. Because you cannot say my attacking is the best. So what about your defenders? So all development area I have already done with the A team. So we are okay with every department of the team. We all know U17, like what you were saying, we have to develop the players. But we are going to
0: 104.5.
3: Although it's about how to develop them, but we are going to compete. So it's up and down. Because you cannot say I am developing the players, but you cannot compete because we are going to the World Cup. So we are doing that, but we are going to compete with the best over there, including here. In terms of spirits, I am going to sack the players. I will sack them so that the spirit will come into the game. But once we are coming from Ghana, our spirits are high. Everything is high. Because we are defending champions. The last one that we played in Ghana, we won it, right? So the spirit is already high. So we are here to defend it.
5: This opportunity. Say we are grateful to be part of this competition. Thank you. We, the Black Minis, we are here to defend the trophy. As my coach said. So we have a positive mind of winning tomorrow's game. That's all. With the training I've had since I've qualified, we say we are strong and ready for this tournament. And also, I believe in my teammates. We know what we can do. That's why we are here.
2: 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So far, yenenu edi nkomo efa Ghana preparation no. 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So far, tournament no ohuni sayi. 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
4: The team is ready, ever ready to play with any team or to meet any team over there. I'll say we are going to meet all the African giants, Egypt, Cameroon, Algeria, Morocco, Kenya, Congo. But one side, we are ever ready. The way we are thinking of them, they are also thinking of us, the same thing. I would say it's very important to us because one side, we have a lot of young players in the team now. And the senior players, most of them have tasted it and they know how it is. So this tournament is very, very important for us. I say it's the best minister that we have ever got to support volleyball like this. Because previous years, anytime they say no money, so we don't go. At that, the team will train for 3 months, 4 months, but they will say no money. But this time, we even supported a club to travel, both men and women, and to support the national team, both men and women. He did a very marvelous job, and we say thanks to him. And we really appreciate him. Yeah, I would say my target is to get to the semi-final. Because we have played against all the big teams before, and we know the way they play. So this time, I would say my players, they are ever ready, and we are aiming for the semi-finals.
2: Wei, ene ensemwa aye coach aye Casmel Cash Agbenyaga wanone kuta Ghana aye men's volleyball team no or head of omo aye tournament and say championship omo ewrem ewo Tunisia no ana wadi say komo say 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
6: Give thanks to Almighty God for this successful game. I think it didn't go well as we planned because it's not a game we were supposed to win broke a point at all.
2: This is plan B.
6: We lost for source and then we changed everything. I think going forward, we do everything possible to win our home matches and then we try and then manage our home matches as well.
7: You said it was step of army.
6: Because you can start well and then end bad, and then you can start bad and then end well as well. So I mean, going forward, we do everything possible to manage the games and then to try and win our games. So there's no shaking at all. We have tried to give up.
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8: showed his quality showed his attitude and Jordan will be better for that good contributions from Ben Rom needed a rest today. I thought we were a little unfortunate because Sammy stays on the pitch and we put Rom on with 15 minutes to go and that just altered our plans because he got whacked in the first half, which everybody saw, which is a bit of an head-scratching decision. I've been in to see the ref. I thought he had a really good game. He's a Premier League ref for a reason. I said, I believe he got a decision wrong when the boy pulled down Sidi Peck outside the area when he's on a yellow.
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9: the international window I think opens from 20th September. That is when the international, that is from the like calendar, that is when the international window opens. So after next weekend's matches, all national teams will be assembling. With respect to Ghana, I think that the coach will be arriving very soon, and then we will know the camping details. When the players, obviously, once the next weekend's matches end, they will start coming in. But I am also sure that within this week we will name the squad.
10: In terms of the coaching, before we be my app, senior communicate and I don't know sanity. For the squad,
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10: is going through the process. I was on the clubs casa, I was on the player casa, I was sending the invitation. I was a management committee discussing. It's going through the process. As soon as they are done, we will announce.
2: Wei ene nsema aye Henry Asante Twum adia tuja wose enche bia process no squad no FM anti onche onbe announce said the Ivory Coast enso announce no de ne kra no ene Liverpool wo mo ebo match a utim se ano e dimpa wo ne Tottenham Hotspur ena Asia si akan na aye Roberto Di Zerbi ene coach Spurs buboku no o de ensem bi atuja afa aye ene match no
11: here and to believe in the work, in the qualities of the players, in the decision we made 1 month ago, or we change. 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
11: the right spirit to work, taking every one of us our responsibility and to put the face and to move on and to keep working, keep going. And
2: wey and in summer Roberto Di Zerbi Tottenham Hotspur coach wadi etuja ene Karaba Cup wamene aye Liverpool ena ede ebony a wo chirichiri mu enso ewo ntene Mohamed Kudus ebejina mu esia kan eribesia
0: transmitting live from the Meridian City of Ghana. 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
2: That's right.
1: Ni nja.
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2: 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Ejabe o ga se free for that room.
1: Because you see am I here.
2: Okay. Ejabe yanko.
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2: Wow.
1: But the nyaji o program no.
2: Na meti ase me da se. Amen.
5: Bibi se bring for moi.
2: That's right.
5: Na o ti se lope.
2: Me ho ye fa na me nua be ni ye.
5: Me ni pepe pachi.
2: That's right.
5: Achi mo si be kale bring.
2: Mm.
5: Amen.
2: Amen.
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Open me, you made you know what you're man. I'll be sure a dinner, dear Dadana. Be this year, Kofi Sechi, a man for Kofi Bakwamaka, and open your metias. That's Rassi, a bonon crown, and the best role so much by the Akanyano. Ready at what was so come and come after fair fair. At me, the movie beer. I ain't young, quid, dear. No page media chassis see a few more and I don't do a can at the best chassis and I don't do a canoe yet media piece and watch me see I bet you on for the best young crown of pay the atwana watching us all medicipe trying to get a see Ghana Mr. Daroma and summer aiding from Panabna day at the Beba Jensen of Pamabu Bunny now so they are free www.bfmonline.com. They were born seminars with the Afro and Ope. I'm a disciple. But the weather update. 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I feel TikTok and swear 104.5. Sa page is winning on a podia chia. You go on a pain now, sir. A bit me, I can be one more here life. Oh, TikTok and a pair most of body in Shamopa. When I'm cassier, I'm so information just a cuckoo dam. I Japanese, you may or more ever threatening Quabber, my dear man, or pay. Can information center OEB and crime pumpuniman. 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
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Cafe Ulai Sound and Information Center. Bosumasia Piemontel. Erico Information Center. I would agree. I do. And Opey. Amosu Ebium. Atoma Chedia and Heba Information Center was boy. Piemontel and Opey. Namebachelor Information Center. I was Jumako of France and Fifth Mountain Central Region. And I see Nibi Ayomodiano Pay. And paying two Janibi Matro drivers, ETA. Taxi drivers for an open mutia. Steven Aki Stibu. Venture Uber drivers for an open. Jango drivers for an open. Chechamo. Boat drivers and open. I see Nibi Amodiapa. Even your mamuka, I say, Echo Quatentina, Bibiamoda Mocasa Fidiano. I took plan B104.5. That's all by the Shamo, Lonya Mocasia Pan. Even your mamuchi, Pragano Pay, Echechamo. Abubu Yard Divers and Open as in Biamodia. Ukada Riders and Open Mosia Chechamo. Even your mamuchi bicycle. Echo Munumasuna Dani Da Mocasa Fidiano. Body out to plan B104.5. Hair set. Yeah, please. Now I'm there. She's my son. I'm open. I seen the Amodia. I mentioned I believe you're banning a new phone. Woman. One copy. I believe my mammy and son. GT and open. I'm open. Now mention I see you. Edema. Malacros Clothing. AK Miracle Ganza. One in a Juma Funina, more Tama New Town Street, Mother Bankuman, and a pair church yamo. Lord, I need your grace. Mentia Kobe phones, or Tama Kumi two, of Akusto and a Pons Machiao. Doctor Lassa, only kick a most Tama Kumi two. Mentia Prosper Kumiano pay, Prosper Lucky of four. And Waka Mauli. Mentia Malizi. No, mamma, moon, Nungwa, and open us in Biamodia. I feel once one could be a Uchim and Opey, nobody in Shirao. Now, when you can see a pan, a Jenny Moff and Coberia, a Jawsu, a Cray New Town.

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That was your channel for one of my Kumako. 257 days. And Tinisanunji, a kind of one of my Kumako. 108 days. Now a few Yabunukum sipping. Yan San Fanny be me see from your channel for one of my Kumako. 257 days. I got 108 days. 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

0: To call me any more pay. Sa ebi timi akabi enso ho. 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Isa se hu ya me pa. 02076 79 87 23 02076 79 87 23 Ghana Mr. or say for the unborn generation. The Miami Abbey and Yuma Papa Biatono, Ibini, Tamakom the two, Yabem Plan Bigas FD, and Crampum Puniman Tem, Spinter Show, Yane Com Eighteen Janshino, Central Region, our Sianet Tomas Petro Janshina.
1: Any
0: different more. 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And some may watch the and pay Eddie Amawa. Shannon Sam making canning in an idea free. www.bfmonline.com. I'm sure why I crowded here, young call. Ashaman, police arrest trader with 37

Chama Regional Police Command, you know. Abo Modia Astro, a branch of friends, Isaka Mohammed Perchi. We're dealing with Shan Poro Pori, 49 years. Chima.

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His Excellency the late, the former president, Dr. Kwame Nkrumah. 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

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Now, Monoka say, Idea Brigadier Jonas, we are fair, I am Director of Engineering.

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0: 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Now, or more done and crew for also Danny B.
1: Oh, the podcast, if you go to Rome,
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1: old room, the Romans do.
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0: 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Yam to us one up.
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0: 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I catch you being said. I'm ready to share my money. We are. You better contract now from Sam. 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I bro. I don't pass on my boy man. No. It's me. I'm this reading answer. I buy any road minister. And we say Kumasi Accra Expressway na. And the asraf we are here. No. You are the show being said. You was on your crew. Why you be paying? And penufo se be queen di fata na na chese fata no akono enye contractor basa basa ni bia na wo se sa Accra Kumasi Expressway ne edition nsa ti media no pay adisrade ana made ma ban ni road minister se obi bia ye de sa contract ne ba chese ye hu se woni akon betimi aye dwuma no ama Ghana fo ani age me se ka biem se ka kwan wei Sanka bai sabi sabi en hu bibi said

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0: Good morning. Matias. Catch you, Major.
1: I think I'm going to meet you.
0: Young Queen, you know, pay.
1: Michel and Coco. Media, let me ask you for all show, Papa.
0: Amen.
1: You are at the Papa Mahama, you are near Woka, and never pay. The chain, the Anumu, MPP policy, no radio station, the investment body, or be the same. And now we are called. So, what the most in trouble, we are bar, or catch a horse in this, and then I'm a coach here.
2: A year, Mahama, year, all fun, quantum bambo, for Bolly Bambo, you, but you more manu, a book well manu, and this a woos, a wee MPP, Ninki, a dear Mahama, and then you fair, one will almost sound some of them. Bye bye.
0: But I see, I know, pay. Good morning.
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0: Oh, good. On Rankasadi are too good into the Mamma and Quan Musi. Good morning.
4: Morning,
0: you are not paying. Good morning.
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6: 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By a soldier phone movie. Now, more you can know, and now on Babo Moon by Sina Baya, more far back about the ABM back. Because a good to see a blue heart. 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
7: Morning.
0: Prosper Kumi.
7: Yes, minya.
0: All right, gentlemen.
7: Now kami ko ama Mora boy do before complain for you on Twitter for a move transfer star. Now, I'm more equipment, I'm more expert within them. I want machines, not in your own transfer. Now, Karan Kraka, now ordinary contractors, and can 2050 form from Yenya do the Giacra. Your best friend is excellent. That kind of Kumasi, Akra, as well. 2028 campaign ebe ye ni nya win ya dinan ni kauni nya no an sha kwani ke ti wi a dete se abato a ngisi no a fa da da da da ya fa 28% na bridge na wa oti northern voter hono mu nya no onu nya ya mark pa ti ebe trepa mu central for one mu ma mani ko sa kwan mu ma ye.
0: 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Good morning. 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
8: 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We are booking. For a bottle for a moon, Jimmy Powell. But I'm going,
9: Okay.
10: Yeah, who's that? Medasipa. Good morning.
9: Good morning.
10: Mebajudin.
9: Your friend is Joe. The traffic is on.
10: Okay. So who back called here?
9: Back called the other day.
10: Okay.
9: Now, that's the need to my power.
10: Right.
9: Permission.
10: Right.
9: But me can say, a coin not a my account.
10: Okay.
9: Honestly, no, I'm saying, I suggest no, my idea. All my distinguished woman, when she say a bomb about you, maybe a coming coin, the President Mahama, or make sure, say, that coin is an important road now to say, a crack flower, a crack takrade, a crack umasin. On jeans, she contracted because almost decided any diagro. Omo hiring because your first one is to call your breath papa. If you don't find my engineers, you know, your engineers need surveyors, need planets for Kroma. No more Omo Juman on a Hontoy.
10: Okay.
9: Now, yes, we are born up on a legacy family. Don't forget you be a no near Juman. Not that you are born up as you said, there is to Boko and Kroma Din. Yes, you are Boko Hamadi. Your penance, don't need Juman in my so see and can't. The carnage is right.
10: But as you are
9: so man to put about a Juman when she or she a better man of 2028.
10: Bye bye. Okay, Mr. Medas, a point. I wish you once you bet me out from us near to me, I didn't come over fire, Eddie Canos, while Ninja and a Kumasi Expressway, no one some Accra Expressway, na I didn't want commerce there as love when it's me at the total no, and I eat me, Eddie won't come on to one so basua. Now wait to me, Akasadia for one of pay. Good morning.
11: Good morning, OBD.
10: Felix Bell. Hello?
11: Hello?
10: Yeah, umeti wanka yanko?
11: Yeah, wewe unia Felix Bell.
10: Okay.
11: Ahin kwa yilo krobo. 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If I be an idea, your mom penny mamma, a year campaign, pah, as an award a bain. And to make stress say, projects are a bain that down, a year, ah, what jaw or pino. Oh, Bomodia known to us, other or can, editor, gun of was or bar, or better, our project in the nassau. And to your best stress say, our project in a kai room, on to us, send me a bayer, where are all ye? Or China or not to free a bamboo, a bamboo, a bank that a bamboo of a banner or not to bet to us. No minor air conanim. A man, sir, let us say, you're for no, or more high, to my mofo.
10: Okay, Mansumedas, a Pambusia, or Freddy Cano, or Freddy Madin, my main fancy. 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
12: e da se odi kan me din chia be ma oye plan bi mpenyinfo de wa mam de ma kwenye ni na maybe I make a day. Technically, I'm away. So much shame for you being over TV and can't be here. And to monsoon me, Chiam. I'm a Chia NDC. Now, what am I central? And can't or your NDC for I what am I central? And NDC Greater Accra. Or your weekend you'll betray me. Your general secretary. Or your honorable Henry Davidson. I or your secretary. What am I central? Or can't you be? Meminde ni kesien na hwe nipa na dom na odo a NDC fuchile ya odo bi ase de wo tuma aboa na ya yeden ya kwa kwope nyan brother oye Henry Krabio dama sun tena de de nchia ni mu yeden so de ma hema me oye ono abu ibi bright ono so ba obo ejuma npa me ejuma ye na ma Tama Central for yen, Opry and Yagin and Tassido. Uti, be there, Ubia, Bibia, Shibia, Ubia, and Yakupon Bishin.
10: Okay. Now, Medas and Open, now, Yashi and Sam Toto, a Ganaman Peniacasa, the Yaka Guni Truzo, or non a Tetri, Emma, Chinese Casa Navus, Arabic Casa, Yedebeshe, Karu Koro Mono, Sabi, or non trans, and your high massard and intimate, now Sabi. Yeah, dear, I'm crying. Who baby, I deco. Oh, man, fat moopy, nice, ma. Oh, your French crying, yet your chef wa. On betcha, I'm afraid, French. The balance send in your chef for me be or memoir. Yes, I could fight Chinese and Afro's Arabic casa. The other book, quick one on that. Your education system, I say. Nan so on, ma. I'm on your same beer, Sabby. I want some to miss any meme one uncle, my dear, decision. No, dear, do you ever boy as a nation? What are my uncle?
12: You may that say. M. There. Maybe I may buy me kind of the way I had it. I'm on your same year. This is saying education. Man. See, I'm here. Oh, no, not maybe I owe then or I him because education day. Oh, no, you on my beer and a fapping. Now, but you are what there I am. I then will be a catana baby and what can be a good from him and what tongue of food trim and why then? Oh, yeah, then, yeah, and I saving po. We are discussing about Arabic. We are discussing about China. Yeah. You know, a friend then, Arabic. Arabica.
13: Yes.
12: Why should they bring the president into this matter?
13: 0.5.
12: President, on your education minister.
10: Okay.
12: And I work Kali Kolo Mawaya Ohon. On your no one knowledge in Ghana. Ghana, man, you know, knowledge in home. And I'm a papa, Yelian. Kumasi, Accra Kumasi Road. On them project with them in on the then. All the green home. And this was better than I say, Emilia, why you walking there? What better than I say? Now, Bibia on your Bibia out there, what they both for fun? One come on. Or not in what way would they know? And somehow, Moki can. Why are them naughty? In Tina, why then? Why Casa? A bell watcher. Your papa, John Ramani, mama. On Tan Casa, was someone. Obai anya kupo anadum yeliko tu yesi. 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
13: Yes.
12: Let's take it there, national PTA executives. And it's a BB them no beba. Or they were the canon, them executives, the national PTA executives. And on your Fukula and Ade Bia or whatever, private schools, one so one, what they. So what now, boom, that's it, what you then? We discuss, maybe one. Before don mumbo boyen send there ye betra wa na bam was ye de yeleba me whyen enya ma bi wo ho ma olukodo a wo de ye hwe hwe ye resource a obayi o sanda afi oya afi a wo so bi afa na adwene nkochoro n afi say si afi ni ye hu the true colors of our what our children
10: okay
12: ehun enti si aka de ye bo hwe de maybe obosim kwa was what to pass ko what you do? Say yeah, then a parcel and parcel on their call. It's not chair wa quiet do re ra.
10: Okay.
12: But since yeah now I had fun there, oh why and what son do now I and get away saying on no why the end now you win one
10: okay.
12: Because bro focus I am man one number I can one and walk troy. On what did I assemble ya in a day. Tell me here you go school near ka pigeon. But when we go to exams or their cultural and true pigeon, and I'm a what,
10: sir?
12: They are a pigeon, pa, especially here now. And then, you're that group or half a side. You're a pigeon, pa. In the academy, a pigeon cry and a coyote.
10: Okay.
12: So, Sunday, a male queen, and a pigeon, American, Nanga Solia, then, or local.
10: Okay.
12: And see, best ready. You're about shock when I have a father. Once we my boy often, most more bear. If you are a what about? Ama, what do you call a curriculum known with my boy, man? Why a man? Send there or the bed in Beba Bebo to Wado. Yeah, you were school now. How many subjects in here? The core subjects are subject here is 7 was 5. And craft in a hanging account. And soon there, your subject are all here. Watch it. First thing, you can a civic.
10: Yeah.
12: Civic in the school. It comprises with about 3 or 4 subjects together. Obi oye geography. Ono so comprise with others. Asani about history. Ono so oho. But then, nini na why then? Wachi che mi kiti kiti. Enu ama mufram and war brain. Ti me amidina he oka amin kwa anka. Wade oye de wotum compati bi. Most mwabe ya mufram and wo butu mai den we suad ye abufrabel ko school abago bo nechi books ma yeah yeah time in the yoko school I get exercise book one another two because ya wa man timetable
10: yeah
12: our timetable ne don an wodi ejuma enna mo framan wo do school crowd to miss our timetable ma won ntimre bia an wo bagbo we chi abufrabo wie SS no be card DHS to call all cause SS no we will fu
10: yes.
12: But for SS in it, those sand there, what is school wanting? I'm going to get them. What manage wants to watch our SS who crabby bring now who could swap a bag and call. 1 hour boarding housing. I find the books too, no kitan or the call. Timmy's ready, over to my boy. Ma, baby, allow her then. Why?
10: Okay. Right. Now, yeah, she will. So, concerning GES, as I say, yeah, person who was come about the headmaster for crap, baby, the umtia for teacher for her. omo nyom less note epepe bi duom tiafa adumre wo se Ghana Education Service being the implementers of rules from Ministry of Education no adumre omo so omo dwuma no mo keka ne betimi akoso ene no se de enka ne jite wo ho no mana supervisor efu GS no waba no oba be ha chicha 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
12: Asemi na akwafabi. 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Ehun. Oh me yaw there meka. But that is how it is.
10: Okay.
12: When na where survivors and when they get to the schools can walk up and walk up. I'm telling you.
10: Yeah.
12: Because on all ban sika. Inti no yeden all ban. Inta mama ni be mi de bia me ka inti na mi de bia me ka de mi. Obi en to be my miscarriage into abama no.
10: Okay.
12: Because same obi sika no obi ma uskaneja. 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
10: Okay.
12: En atame me last assembly election amiko mi ka to dey look vote for somebody ah. Say nyamba bi lo corona so nya botuma e facing. Oh no, wash me didn't ma meet na he.
10: Okay.
12: Because the youth in my area, I want fan chow. In Kokran one fan chow, but one fan chow. In Amribia soon you have to be a good listener.
10: Yeah.
12: Most more be ya. Bibia lolo koda. Ibo to ma bwa one naya then. Na bwa one. Na so bana se nipan iman almost ka. Ne ye bibi mana. All ya don your cream to menka. On no look obi says ya. Because one now where survivors now where they were banned. So they watch no one report.
10: Yeah.
12: That report no don't throw no be against you been. Nipan bebe ki sure there. Why then? Why can I not paddle? A friend then, well, school, they never had the one with this kid, white envelope.
10: Yes.
12: What company for man or a brown envelope? What about a man white envelope? What I shall no pa. And that all look or do not onion or daughter onion. But corner teacher. The classroom, okitani phone. Ever na lechina mo fraban. Me de bia me ka de mo frama de bia okite kita phone. Wo ye in wo su afi classroom. Ko teacher na ma ho work na ho wale ye wo work. Instead of the teacher nenu akọ, mo frama no no hwe wan nenu. En wa afa ni phone.
10: O mimia.
12: It is mo frama li ye bibi kura onye den. Oh. Se survivors aso be to a. Onyim do otro ko. GSA, no more chasing in team. And although chasing one honor, then Onyanakasa. At the end of the day, on one mama and the Molis Yelum. In Timrasum, no, there then, yes, it tap. I want them and they may be what's the devil. Most more bear. When I watch the Yamadin, you know their true colors. You win your my papa's word, I then, what I tell Yamanadin.
10: Okay, medasipa now still on Omanpani wakasa nansi ase enubonhu dwedi ne ade a ekosro pa ewo obiwese ya aban mu anye se omawe nikwanse didi agrokra na Omanpani akasa ne ne kasa okan no waton sadi 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
12: yo me dasi when it comes to things of this nature,
10: that's right.
12: Ana wakan. Emin owo. Ayo wo fom.
10: Yeah.
12: I ever been down radio station yakasa. If you can get in a car kwa ho ya bra sana ya fom taxi yakofie. Ya yen kan ho. Wo wie what's it then? What's it then paying fu bi?
10: Yes.
12: What's it then? In paying fu bi.
10: Yeah.
12: Na me de bia me ka de. Paying goes responsibilities. Paying bia wo hon obi so le den. All the show, abe any mentor.
10: Yeah.
12: Penny, the one they want more penny now. In your maybe a home more there than you move you. And why you ain't want to do some, cartels being a while you're the mad now. I'm going to hear me out. But what's about it? impenyinfo aban impenyinfo.
10: Yes.
12: When they talk about aban impenyinfo, I'm telling you there. Obiala, where do your mind will be on your own? It will feel.
10: Yes.
12: It will move. It can't.
10: Okay.
12: In the best one. Then you may be home. Bible said there. You will be beyond Kwan on your Bibiano then. Or Fatah.
10: Okay.
12: Say up and the man. No man. Yeah, man, Ghana, and all here then. Only J. It didn't bond. And I may say, see, young Kabibia. Ghana look on a direction. Ghana look ya. And I can see, see, yeah, the young upon Adumala. And Yamal here then. All is she. Inti ma o ma ya ma de mi nya man kitin kitin kitin kitin kitin kitin ya me me ka de nya man kitin kitin ya pache de when you look at the whole Ghana nya ma ye ye koko cashew na nya ma nya ma odoso
10: yeah
12: dama and friend then adia wale kan wan say me o ye dumboni aja Ghana han wo ye wo they are using Ghana as a transit point and at the end of the day Ghana wo use ye as a transit point here na ye din ye then ujina ho.
10: And we, your agencies for your mandate,
12: meba.
10: Says Hardeno,
12: meba. And the answer na Bibia botu maafa. Yeah, porting. We won't run away then. Wash it.
10: Exactly.
12: We was scanning machines away then. Or scanning the Bibia beside there. It is. I do not share container ni muna. All of one. Scanning machine into my scanning. Yeah, we chrome ha. In a watching container, what's the dollars in our room? And also, on your port to Korean or fight. Ain't he? Me, I'm there. Pay you for now. What are security agencies now? What one? Bro, what my band there? Pay you now. Oh, one. Unim Hoshe. But send to my check it. One more from now. What one now? More banyan. Because he pay you as a check one more from now. Oba mo from anale check one and what be then what won be the one I don't know and then I so say na for this na me share a friend then AI bi wo AI from bi wo AI do I there lady bi na problem bi aba in we hu there is a police officer ah or help one ah why then. Why are they mad? It was said that what three them lady in two police station. Most mother, yeah. What better then? What about them? What investigation? Our thing? Why you call another?
10: Yes.
12: Do you know that the same night they plan to go and they walk a cocoon lady? No, Sunday when you were in, you have fixed the cameras for police officers and when you a corona or J contracting or do one. Then you could be not automatic convincing Kakano. Oh no, the first time.
10: Okay.
12: And so I said the buying. What you would now when you want quite. Intimate today. My ma it be more selfish interest. Other than on bam beha on be count most more bad that is a problem be ba. Oh, what bet you wako.
10: Okay.
12: Ebi onu, why are the mam we see it done? Need a bio make can there. Security agencies be wa. If you look wa, you look at their salary. And you look at the properties they are doing now. Be someone there. Why not you wage you may not get the same salary in Wajana? On the same salary in Waji. No, no, he knows you scour and all those things. On a timer, you have to investigate those people. Most more they are. When they investigate you and get you now, why not? What do one want to share the mad moon? Good now, bed then, will be dry. Am I a man why then? What fun in town be here?
10: Na enu mre nsoa ene no secret agencies for on se enye emfidi nkwa no musu omwo enkrama ye from say K9 dogs minim se won hu bia ne nyina bi ho no bi bese sanyoma ya kukoko so eye buapa ye bi na na 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
12: yo me dasi and ye organ how and
13: this is plan B.
12: What's the E-gate? I know your E-gate. Employee ye gate, no do gate na no went to me and we. Nipodi ye gate ne buy. O do hon, ye gate ne into my then one scanning. And not that there one. Yes, scanning machines are you soon yan. Bibri na ye then, on ye juma. Two. That friend then, Kramaya. Wale kama sem K9 na adini na oyenipa no kita kramai ana me bwa so if that person is be corrupta kramai no betuma yede
13: okay nice abon so be corrupt
12: so no no be ka where would that adia only be on adini wo o du ho no betu kramai na kwechi
13: menko
12: ati ase
13: okay
12: aha enti din na na e de bi obi ka de na computer or computer be se computer onye nipa no feed the computer computer onye na no feed ni hu onu why any de say spell adina so e wronga wa be obe align amount
13: si si na ti
12: e de net botum di e din bebre egum once pa ona ka se ba arrange din ni na alphabetical order amount onu de made man en onu no answer no why den wa de amount
13: okay.
12: Oh, it is high time there. Them American.
13: Okay.
12: One now, wo ah, them, you may do what I shall want, sana, won't shen. Or there can be a wobe fada, wobe then, wobe check one, wobe check one ye. And yet, the man, ye man gana ni din all ye then, all say.
13: Okay.
12: Na so say ya, wobe coming all. Actually, be a piano, be a friend do. Charlie, Brana, baby holidays for France. Ebe duwa no sana ya gan en yintin. Afe the way of search what. E no chede waka sakra an.
13: Yeah.
12: Isu bi mo ban why then we trim. Cause up at the man. O gan en bia wo hu there. E ya potential e ba de drug trafficker. No ba my man why then. Nin bi guasi. O ba them so ko ye bi one place o. O bo bi bia bo why there. Wa blacklist Ghana. Na fi mo be sin we si.
13: Okay.
12: Ti mesre there. Yeah, Papa John Ramani Mama. What fre how bon pinion for? Now I fre or yeah security agencies in. Me catch your container be anywhere up far habo ha. What's will be trace maybe a container if he
13: okay.
12: The one who received that container, the one who passed the container, assign what they call see shipment.
13: Okay.
12: I tell you cannot rob it.
13: Okay.
12: Because me need duty that time. Now the mission force them and I'm good duty. I'm empen. You can change things, but still, what's who
13: command?
12: Okay. They will be allowed that container not finding same. Right. And sound of what could do shipping line more dako.
13: Medasi point. You should be turning the attention on your communication team member, Adema NDC, Ama Yukono Watama Central, about 1 person in the attention. Now, Matthew Fuamuti, mobile was my back when Chani, you too. Now, I call some Sabrosua. If you didn't be with you, so I'll pay 0551. 656565 0551656565 and I said 0551656656 0551656656 Oba was my back and Jenny too. Good morning.
14: Good morning.
13: Elios.
14: Big baby.
13: Yeah, twice on a pay.
14: Baby, I do. I shall my order. Mechiano. Ashama for semi ten chairman, you Ashama, a buy on Katamasu, college the same thing, Mr. Obama Munina. Minia, who is the charge Ghana Port? Can you know Ghana Port, you know, but this time I can't watch you. I can't watch you because who, my example, Barako, who has a host, who open you for one. I can't move by a programmer. I'm going to catch you say, ENSA. That's my share. Because the sound of a penny or port one is very Papa President Mahama. We end this in you. When a friend, that will be sound of crazy. The Juman said, Sir Cocaine of Fahifa, I can't call to bear it for from. That's a question. Maybe say, I'm saying, maybe I can't say. Yang is penny for binum, one person, ma, yeah, your collar soon, do my head, Yamaya. Among your scash on motomo. Among your scash on motomo, your collar's communication engine. I'm out of my head, Yamaya. This is time, yeah, and Pinima Brother Mahama. Oh, your penny, oh, that you might be on your Jumaya. Let's suck you. Thank you.
13: Okay, Madam Sepan, good morning. 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Good morning.
15: Good morning.
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15: 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And he said, the Yamabi say they are good gun and imagine. And no beer can say, we come over on a say and Pamon. And then I have a bit now, not port, port in Yamani by Yan Shet and Sar, yet a cop. And in your own charge, and so you need to do something. The beginning after one, say, the Bay investigation, I wouldn't hear call support. There was CCT cameras in our 40 years here. It's way the more move fine, yeah. Kata Sumo, Sumbia, Nanda, and I make council pay, wait here for anything. Free SHS must still or more yet placement. Or more yesterday, private schools now, yeah, your man will be quiet. Directors, no moon, why you? 40 years here. I, Uncle Annan, show on at Yogi Munanka, see a man moon car by. Omo eye encourage e so o e ba omo be hwe aboaye obi mo se enye omo adwuma enti ya ye man mo ko private school ni na se ti a obi an yi ni ban ba government na ye hu pressure be ba ban so na ye hu private school so directors no omo ye school no e se so omo on sabe ko mo anu a e da so.
13: Okay, madam sipai me fa, good morning.
16: Morning, ni
13: okay je wusu ye nko e
16: bi a chire na je. Any private company, I agree. See, I see 350 schools from scratch. The nation is here. I know one of the cash a man who will live. Content, I see a crab which we are. Keep some of them. Now, my cash. Check cocaine. 2 tons of cocaine. See, to move by me, I'm not yet prepared. I'm not yet. Check the same thing. Say by Abu Ghana. I mean, I just have to leave you know, for she attire you. The what? How cocaine are fine? If I 2 tons of cocaine, your tongues, what a cut tongues are bad, the little thing I want to. In Abu Ghana, I approach me now for she attire you. Okay, I just have no. Is that cocaine are fine? I'm not a shame. They are the best. I won't come to crap. Politicians work out, I mean, the 1 year, 2 years, you know, you see. I mean, school replacement, computer replacement, since when they buy it? Why is it demand 2 years, man, teacher, computer, the computer, don't do such a collaborative, the computer, so maybe no time, they have a replacement. We are going to be a young school master, be a one class, one I am back to catch you. Yeah, one of the book from I am catching. Computer replacement, computer, this is this way. Opera did I know to me, Edima. And now do some of the city cups, and some I am. One catch you, what class you for, no one catch you. Let me catch you. Ah, I mean, like you have a gun, unless you are passing you, you are passing your parliament. Who are you asking me? I show you. I don't think I'm a party. I'm not party here. And since I'm really about to be a woman, you know, I'm not going to say to you, I'm not going to tell me and yes, you can't. When you are not watching, I'm not the parliament, you are wasting our time. In the parliament, you put him where I have done of you are more than 3 million or so, whatever. No, you probably have 500, one more than 300.
13: I got you.
16: Okay,
13: what you make a quick one education? I can put him in car. Yes, we know Uber Bia Bia, Jitumikata, now is at a property in Swan Namswa. Open some word Jitumikata, Bia, we know. No, I teach him as I net here. Why? Midas, good morning. Good morning.
17: Good morning, Onya.
13: Chairman, but we didn't be free free.
17: Mi ba dey very Gideon mi ka te fika be ka
13: Gideon yan to aso na fe
17: mi da wa ti ma mi so wa Gideon na mi kia e ti la college ni acha ma cha ma tu e ni college sa e contest o mu constituency na mi kia o mu se constituency fo no mu to aba ma wo
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17: da wa ti mi ni a MPP ni problem ma Ghana o MPP is free Ghana sa di MPP ni problem ma Ghana se ada se se kuki mfan se se ebinu mu diri kuki wo man mu na wuti nti wo mu fa hanu wa chiwo mu fa hanu 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
13: oh, too bad, too bad. I'm say wahomano ati atu mfacha mepa wahomano ati atu. My mentor Sir Richard, or Neutron School, and up all her life. Sounds na chedi e her life and up. Good morning.
18: Good morning.
13: Bajudin.
18: Pastor Koti, so true.
13: Koti and Twas and up.
18: So, with Jamini Abbe, Mama, I was studio on. With an afternoon, the kata. Wouldn't be be. The Michelle Kwanya MPP, the Ghana Faso.
19: Yeah, a investigation. Obiano who won't be a young Pamono. You need dealing. Tell your mercy. The empty job we had again.
20: 104.5.
19: Why, Bresso? You are cocaine. MPR. No, you are MPP. I want to say. With cocaine. I am telling you, I would say. And I'm Mr. Bresso. And I'm Mr. Bresso. And I'm cocaine. I better be cocaine or police headquarters. Yes, sir, MPP. I'm recording yet. The politics of Mundi, what did that of Yadu? Your Kakokia, MPP Mundi, your boy MPP, your book of the KMPP. To come on to Namuka, the New York, what about the wood? Yapamu, Yaya,
13: but that's Sanope. Good morning, last call. I would dinner with your free.
21: Okay, I'm the link with this. I'm a two MPP Americans. Now, what about the Cocoa Coffin? We are Chimwa, and you want to go up here. Yeah, I will you from Cantamanto, Accra, Ghana. Yo, me pa jo bring di panemon jo. 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Opening for me en kan kwa ro Ghana he say. Na ndi di ko no ni o ni mu anim gwa pe o. Ko ke MPP aba mu ya che obi o ko ke a. Na je za to mo so di ko. Ha? Ko ni na gwa se.
13: Two PM. And I watch my Ghana man penny John Dramani Mama Nyadia would the Ghana for him or the beer that way if we shone was say an opera or mama chin major supa after wins if we ever want to feel Cabanyano Chima and I see peace young comma Bamba you become so much in your boy at me a crack mass express we know Obi Bia and I see Uncle Momina Tony Yako in 1 minute you have a senior answer
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1: right?
22: If you are not able to think outside the box, you can't do it. Make sure that there, as an organizer, you need to have a communication skill. As an organizer, you need to have intelligence as a security. Medas.
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Ken Information Center ewo OGB Mr. Garlic Information Center okoja Sean kokumebi eno wa masamai Mama Comfort Information Center okakasunanka Blikes Wholesale and Information Center okakofa kotoshi 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Kayo, Sendia would say. 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and so school like a crack or down but on air but play this so better yenka and walk on Facebook and see a live and also see a plan b104 0.5 fm and also drop a like you'll be share no a comment say 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I also do a like, obey share, no comment. And if you want to follow page, you know, at the account, Pedro Wama did a cruise, or say I'm enjoying.
enjoying your show from Indianapolis, Kumasi Town, also Kesbin Junction is the main location. Pedro, wajangu po nshirao. 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
3: eastern region yeah.
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1: 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The much change in a year. You have a bond, the addition, the same, the Yama, addition in church. And I'm a serious nursing home. There are people. Here I must say, I just said, yeah, yeah.
0: Yeah, that's sick of Figana. So afraid of dear about 0551656565 and 0551656656. Also, it's me afraid. And it would dear about ever say about you.
2: Well, man,
0: you're
2: good.
0: Yes, madam.
2: But I had
0: to say,
2: Patron,
0: I'm not moon, but I'm going to
2: you, your manager, my family. The man catch you there. Oh, in fact, union work about customer. In fact, attack my super because meaning criminal farm several times. Because a historical town,
4: 4.5.
2: And I mean, kind of crack. If you say, Hona, charismatic, any pentacle stars, a shash, and one shash, you free. In case you could be until now, because I'm out for the whole gun, I say, be an himself crew, because I wonder, and may he enjoy a charismatic nipping to co stars in your home almost as if he has a treco than a half an inch and I do call a crab which is than as my class. I said, my body is an enemy, means I say, as I mind cassia or to cheer you.
0: Hello. Yeah, I'm saying what human no any infamo. Yeah, yeah, too unkawa ha. Into me show friend as I won't see in car. Boding any baby I'll cast free. Now the one sem at was. Yeah, too unkapa. Ewa ha. 0551656565. 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
0: I'm a good boy, my name is Ramo. Yes, say, Auntie Asibi, so afraid of the Abba. As I won't come, Asibi, 0551656565 and that's 0551656656. 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
5: Hello.
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5: Ma, yena.
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5: Ye free me ten kwa mi fi aboko bi.
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5: Yeah, esa man kase. I walk on. Yes, I yet now as a man gets it. Nania, open me, per se, maybe so, as minister. You were as a man, Kitua, and so on. Now, a year then as a man, Kitua, and so, a bino.
0: Okay, a bay one. 1.5. As a man, Kitua, and away. Hello? Okay. Ever say about you?
6: Yeah, now, I'm going to go.
0: Maybe not.
6: Mami.
0: Pacha to say.
6: Pacha nyamia dumo na muzwe.
0: Yes, ya huye, baby na.
6: Yede na diasi. 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
0: Yeah, that's it. Bye-bye. Bye-bye. 0551656565 and that's 0551656656. Ebu siya machu.
7: Hello.
0: Hello, machu.
7: Yeah, me dio, Emma, and I'm back home to say.
0: Patch up a corner, I'll swear.
7: I'm not going to tell me.
0: A jump patch or dinner, maybe I can say free.
7: Me patch away a friend and not would do. I have waffle because if you have some mankasi.
0: You're not an patch of my into.
7: I'm not correct. And your opinion of a can is seven. I've said in previous Sunday or this year, I was a mankasi. Send your workers a quamu for no so a woman in seeing a young correct. Na tama omode chichiri kuru no manti honi ye 14th century and 15th century
0: acha 14th
7: 14th century
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0: patch you, Nana, even you know. Yeah, that's so 0551656565 and 0551656656. I'm saying, Machio. 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
9: hello,
0: Machio.
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0: patch you, Dini, baby, I can say free.
9: Me pacho ye freme na natia kranchi fesereku ameye dabere hina midi kango eburi.
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9: 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It's a son of the studio who see Cassan, the men who say, a pepe pe. Now, Papa no Titi, Kurunu, I was a friend at Sara Oton Fono. The Misha Papana passes a woke CSC, 20% sorrow, and they want a shot. After saying, you know, I want to go bomb pie with a solid name, I want to go bomb pie with Jack. If you show, they see a solid day in. Yes, so soon, so many man, I shall see as a man can say. Papa, Yamishira, and a pa. That is only in Kai Dum Bidi, Papa, and photo. Again, Kai Dum Bidi to Kuno, Mobia, but to know that Papa will not cheer Kuno. Nefa, Aquina wish, then the Chia, a year or two born and a junk Christia, a Brimine, then the Chia, and now Kai Kufi or to sue a being. Let me cheer a grappling in our young mind and let a fool over a cropon. 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
0: Nana, yet does say so afraid. 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
0: Yeah, that's it, mommy. 0551-656565 and 0551-656656. 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
10: Hello.
0: Hello, Amachio.
10: Good morning.
0: Good morning. Pacho, did you baby akase free?
10: Yes, family. This is Plan B. Kasa free ati wata.
0: Yo, brako yaku Pacho ba inti yo.
10: Hello, waka history mi pa. 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Asama eho neho, eho bingi pa. Which means that I'm not warriors or not spirits. So, a bit to me, actually, I'm not going to say, now, Connor, now hopefully become one. Who bet near Dinkudin near their dinner? And they are not be better and say there was some man kick to us a man town for anything or your best set and go bet to my own. relationship, I am saying, now, so anyone wants to have to know, no, grown up to me, Nekatita, and to me, like, in people, not to ask the supposed to be.
0: Okay.
10: Let's say, so I'll be teaching for that. Yeah, that's it. You give my panama, I mean, and shout.
0: Yeah, that's it. Rock, cool. So afraid, oh, dear, but 0551656655 and 0551656656 also ubitimi afre edi wajinchire ana wasembisa edi apa.

0: Hello.
1: Franco.
0: Yes.
1: That is say.
0: Yes, I do. Namu here.
1: Yes, you're here. Franco, by you.
0: Yeah, I'm from Senegal. My family is my Ghana. This is Sunday. It's after my kasi. Then I buy it to dinner after my kasi.
1: Franco, I don't need to check on come you.
0: I don't know what you're doing.
1: Annie.
0: Okay, maybe I'll start with your name. Okay.
1: Okay.
0: Okay.
1: Okay. Okay. Okay. Okay. Okay. Okay. Okay. Okay. 0551-656-656 and 0551-656-6656. 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
2: akoja
1: Semisa buy a young crew as a mic okay ubi aba me for we ensi amachiu. Hello, Machin.
3: Hello,
1: Machin.
3: Yeah, nah.
1: Pacho,
3: hey,
1: yo, yahoo, you're now on sway.
3: Boko.
1: Pacho, didn't maybe I can say free?
3: Pacho, tell me, Quabra.
1: A jack, Quabra, Pacho, I can say free.
3: The Pacho, me, cast free, so on.
1: You, Pacho, I ain't you.
3: I shall not get your home tonight. The tax monkey and the one at Timia. History, me, I met him once, and it did become a history lesson. The one at Timia of VGHS. Now, the best school who can have. Now, we'll be good as a monkey for as monkey to the elbow as monkey school. Yes, I say. Yeah, intimate map a bit about the same idea, baby, almost shy, say now, much a tree of only a floor hole. Even in a coin in my external. Now, it be on me, a vest of Casupia, a half on a try, and I say, baby, a pocket, I only ask my mind, but it be a coonier castle. Now, it be on here for two sales, I can see the emperor attractive, and I say, hang down, catch the lady and foul. The minimum papa consumidia, but as monkey to our own, as monkey to cool the market.
1: Okay. Yes, Ejakwabla. Yes, papa. Okay, Edu.
2: I was here.
1: Ejakwabla, some more kind.
2: You know, as a man ketua, and na na so so can, as a man mama, the bibisa, and as a man tamfe. Ye, a tear for non chay, ya desa, including Naso Baba. Nick Muninamo, Abacasam, maybe Naso to me.
1: Okay, Fanso, not yet, Chelsea, as a man kissing. Get jaw, chichi crew near friend, I'm sorry. Into crony, ya kissiano, and yes, it was sorry, mine kissy, and I bay as a man kissy. Aha. Now we'll be say by the sending ye de as a man kissing. And on common, come on, ye de in a never quire falsoir, a chrono, a bay. And until no em say, and say, Miss Evia, man, no beard,
4: and say,
1: no, in that, say, a hand was also entertained. And it, Jackie Kaho, a fee, a quemu, air for an so beard, the others, and pat, and somehow came de, a yellow cray. Edu? Okay, Ebusia, Edwin about Ukrubi and I'm attending. Can you tell me for the bar? Edio Fetosumino, Ebbishes.

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Eho en a become full a day about. Ebusia Ebco, what's Ebco Ventures? Yeah, that is a Tiasia and Papa Fee, a ho, and a bidewo Ebbe Rica, Papa Fee, a wide Ebco Ventures, Ope car, tope car, higher Ebco Ventures, and I be careful a day about. Some we are sorry, some we are school, we are cobble co baby, boop a bass, and the bacco, and the baba su gym. Ebco, some brabby high bass, a papa, and the bacco, and the baba a su gym. Uncle crop a candy beer higher, Ebco, some high be. If I do, Jimmy, that would be a wood dear bass, also the car rope beer to a city bottom city a beer, or a PM, our Ebco Ventures, our obey a be at a channel. So, see our tourism services and to tourism services be our panel. Would we any mention them, our Ebco.

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ever amount Ope ya chira kwa ya yo, tama community 6 ya be Monte Carlo, eho, and I feel at home ya wo, me tibe so afraye, ewa 0248717470, 0248717470, and a 0244068926, 0244068926, o te feel at home, 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His Excellency Bishop Dr. Sam Owusu. Ono eye UN Peace Ambassador. 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International Association of World Peace Advocates. Osanso a senior pastor and as a founder and president of Porterville Church. Porterville Church. Onwanso as a president of the Covenant Christian Leadership College. 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
0: 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Now what you topic no impact of revenge and on the topic and what you penny for the abetu dry shasi and ra and they brada and say brother be answer the topic ni bo ra yawadi yem yam prachim and ya young kufeme ho and the topic no a bo a divra. 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
0: Eh,
2: so, areto.
0: Areto.
2: Areto.
3: This is plan B.
2: 104.5. 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It was also hand. Ye bano types in one. Ye umwa who do be bri. 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
2: 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Aya, what kind of trouble?
0: About them.
2: Yes. Serious, pa. Na no ya.
3: This is plan B. Which yes,
2: a Ghani movie. The guy, Abrante ya. Me am church member. Kumasi Abrante koko I. I don't. Kami ni dine. Na na ya bua usede.
0: Ah, me amen kemi.
2: What you say? Which ya Abrante we ya. Na also revenge wo attend mu a. What I say? I'm going to help him because it's so serious. Into being sold too. Obey do at him. Mon wa bow. If you want one, verbal, you know, a bisuye diabo. Obey kessel. Ni na ye. If any say revenge. Go with the medical catcher says, will be revenge. Obey the abbey how. Into no be to me a kessel. Obey bow diampo at the afanwa. And then so ebe how pa. E bisuye. Kokonsedie. 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Ibu okran suwa. Be dwe mu pa anu. 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Wa revenge. 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Mpini fwa ba inti no. Ibi ya na. Ibi yeshu ne gunche ya. But. Eno no no. Ena. Aha.
0: Okay.
4: I do.
3: This
4: Moses Plan B.
2: 0.5.
1: Only proud. On your free. Now so. Do not do it. Over that bounty.
2: A revenge can see you. I could say emotionally like, who plenty panu? Be my new plan. But I could say, and your physical. What do you
0: do? Over that bounty.
2: Yes. What do you do? Anna, all men will put. On who knew come up. I go say, I did it over to you. On. As we saw, we'll go to a few.
0: Oh, yeah, victim, Anna.
2: Debbie, but a cosso, and I yet.
4: And only emotional revenge.
2: Yes,
0: said you will see.
2: Anna,
0: why are passionate? Said you will see cancer.
2: I was a little cancer.
0: What did you do?
2: Debbie, sir.
0: And just, oh, yeah, sure.
2: Sa wadea sini munu, ni ya obeye biyano, aya akatuya wadea mawa, wa unti minkanchirobi. 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
0: Okay. And I want you to hear topic, you know, the impact of revenge. And any topic, and I want you to hear your own. 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
5: 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I'm here on next Friday. And I share program Nasi. Modi for Ninkasa. Unless you're in Ross, I see your regiment.
0: I am so my.
5: And the Mente.
0: And the Mayo.
5: Mante.
2: What's your
5: name? Cut the moon, Jama.
0: Yeah,
5: I see a chama
0: with
5: Facebook. It was live.
0: It was live.
5: Facebook. Mante.
0: It's Yereka Tia
5: Chama. As a major Missica.
0: Eh, a carbon. But you see, Kasa.
5: All right. I'm inviting you, Obiase. Program we obi amfa no hunsem na at the right time yamboa and then I'll check member back officially member beti ano ma be kan hunsem I'll take my time and come and talk more about it. All right amisha kosia ya ka say revenge I say obi aye obi mi na otua ne panasoka so na she na me ka say enipa revenge bebre but I'll say it's not good. Meka say it's not good because obu oha oni ma to revenge because two things either you be able to revenge successfully and answer you revenge even have a problem never got to say if you don't know how to revenge come with plan and answer if we have the physical one, we have the spiritual one. You have to revenge. The physical one is you going straight to the person or doing something that will give the person an impact. And I heard them saying about Max and A. Nyemabi. Yep. And the spiritual one is when you come to church. But you phobia why me be. See how I may say. Be ya. See ni say nyeno. It's a spiritual revenge. But we read the Bible. So Romans chapter 12 verse 19. Say vengeance belong to God. Ti say ye Christopher one ye for ne ye ja. Any me would add ya. So you miss Otia, Yatam for Soka, and Anipa way Bibika, Eboa, say Yankasa, yeah, because Oya, Yami, on ye, dear so to me, to Ujamana and Kabeboa, but any been so many in the Hon, eh? A phenomenon in the Hon, Mr. Eddie Yanko, that is why we have the physical one. Even spiritual, you leave it to God, even if physical, but Ubua in the Hon was set up, once or next, you also Otiana, and so Bruno, and also the Obu our own prince, Obu make sure, say, Obu retaliate, by also doing something against you. Ti, Obu Samia, the American.
0: Okay, ene, eye Benada, eye Bwera, ya wari eni emplachi, ena fi, ya yonko femuno, ya shonko malasano, ya hun bebre, wa haya chende, si ya manfo, ya wadwe, se revenge, ni wamu betiki, ya hun form, se 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
5: I don't see it as revenge. You see Agosua ayana nowadays youth na ban akai da youth for no e a youth for no mun tie for two utunu for not opusani baby. There be so many red flags. People say red flag no Adam is a black and green. But they also not listen. Madam you have any naming baby. Aki open the hearing naming baby and nipana messia wa. Sister you penam. As I said, make an chino. When you are dating or when you are courting, for example, nipano on timing communicate with you, no or my excuses are. Fan wangini.
0: Okay.
5: What I say? Fan wangini. Love come with time. 4.5. Love come with care. Love come with passion and compassion.
0: Mm-hmm.
5: If you're not seeing all those kind of things, fan wangini. And you've been a catcher. Some of you look at him and say, oh, Adebachi, let's give it a try. Oh, the, let's give it a try. So not damn enemy. Mm-hmm. And that's our problem. The woman you see, the communication cutting. So what I say? Me say, my name is it's easy for us to know, say,
0: mm-hmm.
5: each of us are not happy. So what I say?
0: Mm-hmm.
5: Or send a message. There's a way to answer. Mm-hmm. When we say my answer, I say, babe, why are you giving me straight answers? Mm-hmm. Now I say, it's nothing.
0: Mm-hmm.
5: So ODBM, you see, it's easy. Mm-hmm. But Obu, Obu, Obu, Obu, Obu, Obu, Obu, Obu, Obu, Obu, Obu, Obu, Obu, Obu, Obu, Obu, Obu, Obu, Obu, Obu, Obu, Obu, Obu, Obu, Obu, Obu, Obu, Obu, Obu, Obu, Obu, Obu, Obu, Obu, and your heart to be him. Main kind of that. Who be so home number two? My catch
0: it.
5: Me say, home number two, you be so home. So I saw them fit. Most of us also are son and fit.
0: Oh, no,
5: yeah, I am his own. I was here. I am his own.
0: Oh,
5: yeah,
0: be
5: that.
0: Oh,
5: be son. I tell no girl, dear, and me fiance. Yeah, when ya.
0: Oh, yeah, be that.
5: Me say, madam will be friendly. Oh, you be senior.
6: She also come and say,
5: oh, you be senior. Oh, JSS. Now, my channel, sorry, actually, and then, and sana. Me dey catch me say Obi send me message on TikTok. Now, I just say me plan so reply no. No for that because me in call.
0: Mm.
5: Oh no hand me media eh me pass him.
0: Mm.
5: Obi on call fast man message. Obi na to me for sir.
0: No cry, me no cry.
5: Until me send him Facebook message. Me in never reply. Me can say can you say? Me mean kasa ho. Offer me 2 o'clock. Ah there. On your broken heart. And I was madam, Odi na your heart. Odi me say Odi na broken kidney. Any broken a year, I call it. Bibi to me, chin, my moment to me now.
0: Sir,
5: I say 2 o'clock. No,
0: you
5: saw me, I saw often 2 o'clock. No, job want to me
0: now.
5: So, what I see, but before we realize, you know, I did be a obi anytime man's idea on those idea. The youth have to understand anytime be a obi anytime for something, sad you know, on those idea. And our kiss of whom be brave, our time man the juma, but only time man yame. But yam yard my yard, I can't was him. Or tama, the juma, but only tama, yamino or someone. Forgotten saying yamino or someone, so on your tama yamina, the juman bequi. Got so only say the source and the foundation and the backup. In a nipa, Oma would you manuqui, a year radia. You have time for yammy than would you manu, but we have time for our work than ye juma. With me, so I'm at 5 o'clock, juma. But as only 9 o'clock, Obi would net 11, a couple 12. So what I say, all this I have to show you, say, Nipano, under the oil, under the radi. And I look at can or the, under the radi. But you all don't know who's our time, mano. So Nipano, boko ni fi says, it's so quite, Juma. But when it comes to Nyamiase, Nyamiadia, not a training, I say, under, so it comes to the relationship. Maybe be a mechanical call for the share. For Nipato, so you Christo ni, and now you Muslim, ni now is here, Utia, for Nipano, and Namano, for Nipato, because if the person is not faithful to Nyame, he will not be faithful to you. Let's look at that. If the person is giving excuses to God, the person will not give excuses to you when you need the person most. You look at quantity, people like that. Now, Obi, who said, no, cranny baby. And Tabrantiano, on friend, no, feeling just on Donald. On us, no champ now, or do you an so, what I say? Me, my share, my baby, your back, I say, oh, daddy, do I, Obano, So what does he? Iti my in this side in it. I've been telling people, me in this side in it.
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5: Go beyond that. 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Anya revenge asem. What does he? Anya revenge asem. 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
0: 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You know, I want to for na semi Obama na Afa the young Kwechi. Na ba kone say, any mensu me fa Kwechi bi, and then cause upa. And also a revenge, Anna.
6: On that contest, Maminche ti for ni yam papa ni yam mami, and Plan B is my phone penny phone, you know. I mean, she's a T4, you know. You know. On that contest, you know, bet me I can say a year revenge. Okay. The motive, so back I can say, the motive behind revenge is negative. It is always negative. Okay. Revenge cannot bring anything positive. So what must say? Revenge to make ebeye can I say punishment. Okay. It could be depending on the background. Say yeah law and abine make a bayan and mouse are revenge now. Then they are doing it to correct you. And they are using revenge as this punishment to correct the wronger. Unipanaye. But in this contest, you know, Obana na se bemano akubwe jamai wafani yirechi abededja anasa abetuja se okuna for yirechi na se Obana so se okay senia uwa chini ashe meni mafa mechi na anka wambu wenije anyeshe you know enye menso me yebi Asha and I. And no dear, it is totally revenge. 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So what must say? Intina dear me de endra me kai na atika atika. So what I say? Intina on that sense no it becomes revenge. It becomes revenge. 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Two wrongs and a mistake mprenu. Can never be one right. So what you say? And you know, on that contest, you know, is forgiveness is vital. So what the nipano ukununa na so yere ne body beche.
5: That's right.
6: And now say, what the beye biate ne ka as revenge die. Kafeja wa yere nuko.
5: That's right.
0: Okay.
6: Me you know. Plan B. So what beka say? Mint me fan channel. And you know, me di beye ni bi die. Mint me yere ni bi. And I mint me fan channel. 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
5: So,
6: the ma, ye de, whom yama be for the yenny, ye ma, a busiani, a binu. To bon say, a bew hon makusia de yaki. On can't draw by any say, media chow. On can't be man say, media chow. So, but not ginimuno. A senaginum said, may you be a tiaka. What must say? May you be a tiaka. To bon say, facially, no, you and yashay. So so one shedda.
0: Mm-hmm.
6: Enti wapa me chodi ya eni amate me do boni ya chow. So mm-hmm. But na jini muno. Na jini muno. Eye dangerous pa. Itu bon se. Years will come and I say maybe from maka Crab FM. Bon se issues are escalating. Na waka say I did that because of last year, last 2 years. The oh koye ye no. Enti na mesu me koye. We know. Do you know what you say? You know, these things happens. They happen. So, assembly 3 years, 4 years, 5 years. Thinking, say, I found back on, I forget it. I find now forget it.
5: Odim.
6: And so now, Odim. So, if you are honoma, what Obana and I say, Bemana and Yenadin say, or Quaco, or Revenge. So, but, or Koso share now, Revenge, and Okotomu, I any day. Enti wakem.
5: It happens, pa. The women may make a man in the yard.
6: Enti wakem.
5: Unti mia. Don't go and do it. You stay away.
6: Pak, yon yaman akomu.
5: The women in the yard drink 100%. Because, unko fwenda mika yase, if you don't know how to revenge, don't try.
0: Mm-hmm.
5: When it comes to the physical part.
6: Yeah.
5: Because, ukwaya po, yon awake. 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Oh, Nadamfo, the Tarit Town, so Yan in net, send a Nukun, a sweet. Into on Yan in net, send an idea and Adamfo down on. To the revenge, Benjamin, Unu say Untimia. Don't try. It happens.
0: Okay.
6: Men kwa hukura kusia.
0: Na wedi ya jini sedi ya nukonya sebi yoba wakususu revenge. 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
6: Wonse Andra ube kaya mekase. 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It rides on the wheels of anger. They are driving revenge. Aye ebufu. 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Ubufuwa your brain, excuse me to say, you become insane. You don't think before you act.
5: That's right.
6: So, and definitely, or revenge in your bar, a better trash ye. And Rami uses our word, we, a better trash ye. And vivid example, they say, or Bellman no coach, no, no, one fan you say, amba. But who call you, no, who did you say, amba? A honor, say, you say, no, unco yingua. Now the Bema, Bellman, no, the Bugugugu, so, na, a beton, so, na, a fe, aqua, wakorano, and so, none, the bibi answer. 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
0: Mm-hmm.
6: Yet, their children don't belong to their husband.
5: Bebre.
6: Tuwa mu. 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But, kawo de cheye.
7: This is plan B.
6: And now say, okay, Bema, they open wakofa no. 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Tuwa hu. And now say, what de che no nswa? Free wakume mu, na fache. And Ra meka say, the process of thinking to revenge, enye easy. Eye battlefield, and kasa nkasa ya kosu wa ajuni ni mu. It affects emotions. It affects us psychologically. Our thinking, we don't think straight.
7: Plan B.
6: So, then again, no, the same we say precedence, no, so, no, to forgive, so, no, and also yeah, another battlefield. Because as you are going to forgive, Ode ni pan bone cheno no. Questions be bre beba wajimu. And to we ni patia then omeka. Yavani say, ukuna for wechi, ako wo and chain. Hey, ya same way. Me ma me ti aden obeka. Me nan fufo ti aden obeka. Enti no before, ubeji atum se, you want to forgive your husband, and now person do ukunu body cheno no. Na wako emotional stress.
7: 104.5.
6: One. Two. We take steps ahead of time to also take part of the shame. Enti no, all the, their way back, their me mama back, their papa back, no. We're taking measures already. Intina meka said, "Se obi bien anoka se, I have forgiven you, Master. Appreciate that forgiveness because the person has gone through pain, emotional torture, and decided say, adia na waye no no wa accept enimguase na odi agunu no can say stigma na odi stigma no no wa accept ni nyina enti na kosia eye another form of ya can say revenge e si ewo aware mu if you should ask me.
0: Okay.
5: I'm back. I can't cut the river. Me, you see, you don't be taking revenge to against each other. And what? Okay. It's called sickness in marriage. It doesn't make the marriage unhealthy. It doesn't make the marriage healthy. Sorry, it made the marriage unhealthy. Don't try it. Now, how do you call it? Guy or tea, your friend is saying. He was saying, "So who are our not taking revenge? You couldn't why you are Nepal only so on fan chinungum was set up passing you compensation was on fan chinungum or taking revenge. We got chalk money in this. So what I see? And what I say, Obabu or Obama Nuka Dabon, yes, ultimately I see. Yes, all man in Cocoins or no. Obama be so all man in Cocoins, so I can't be the whole in the quay, you be a commercial highway. To a young quana or quine down home. To Bamabu or Babu or Yabama Bissana or Pierre Montier or Bocope Quan Fofro. Sabi moto we no o kwa kra e moto we na 14 fast painters ko uti me fa beach road enim ha ko so don't take some certain revenge e be break your marriage. You have to be very careful. Ebie si wo se na we benyame jamaica say well u kwa ko wabonten so you are taking revenge. Ebie si o ma so dem a I just heard it yesterday. 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
8: plan b f
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8: what
5: but otake revenge it happened even in our family. I don't want to say things. Mm. Some of a man be, and I remember be taking revenge on their children based on their father.
0: Mm.
5: Yeah. See, baby.
8: Yes.
5: Meanwhile, akola no ni mu hwehwe. Akola ni ye oni maame, papa ni maame no mudo. So no matter what happened, you have to love akola no. But ye baby na ye parent no, omo di ye baby na ye parent no omo di ebo any omo taking revenge on our on ye papa and ye maame mo. 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Mu ko di mudo. But they take revenge on the mother and they take revenge yes. on the father yes. based on yen kolano. 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

0: Zuma.
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2: 1.05.
1: Ain't you know? You're never baby, no assume. No banatia bofrano. No a shark, colada, said it the enemies are bofra. I obadis was a tifas, was a debbie. May be a chiaca. It's almost also compare a bemwebby. One for a panicizo of a small boy. It's a small boy, no so editing the edge, you man, I know no swagging, not the papa panel. That one also, they say no, or no small boy, no so woman, and so I panic talk with me and you naba. It's
3: a contract marriage, and
1: Debbie, and Claire, no, no, if you are papa, dear woman, no, I am be a union, no, no, the any ambience, and papa, you say, no, no, no, no, it's what. So
0: as what it's na me dey kaka say e bi basa na ho revenge ni nya basa na oba no de ni de ne ba on kan che wo but na dream no oni ba bia akola ni papa wo
3: the probability that two children papa ni difi abontin ba eni nya ni
1: and their cry high
3: it's high because maka wa had that say so woni wo kunu ti be ma ware na on any era watcher, a man woman is
1: saying,
3: especially Bibi or Papa Nin someone. So, Kono, Okodi Yao, oh, Nami, you crank, Aminia, Kuala, Bakuan, say, Mini, oh, be Cassa, Ope, Yerin, and make us, oh, when you nam so uncow or bar. Oh, sir, Sir Kamil, or Baba, Coupon, Kobe, when you a watch a shame in prank, I mean, quite a DNA, come magic. Nanka ma poor baby a non so soon ye ready se obe wonan kamene natina. Inti won look at the mentality. Inti no, when ya ka se me, na we se movie bibri ya she. Obi a ye sacron ye no faking yin se na o she silicon
2: ya
3: ni. Afe o se o ko uwa
2: bro choko yun o se pa.
3: Fye muna wari o hiru na mene na mu hunyina na de ne nye nyin se. Inti, it happens that the fact that ni pani nim se o yini hiya bani de, we se means obe ya ma o.
1: Oh. It is our help, a colour, no mean, and I we were him colour 5 in now, my say, be a ninny, I'm a warrior, bem, as if was only man or the by no mini chair or barn, the end on in the war, so only nim son in a war, you know. It's ye budget, the obane, but penny in a warrior. And I will bet them a better barn and say, oh, better than I am a budget. And now, oh, of a penny. It's a hono who says, and a chug hopa.
2: Yes,
1: a balance was not
2: one.
1: Oh, a balance was not remorseful. Said a cobu, I can make us oh.
0: That is what makes revenge. Because the motive behind was to revenge.
3: Revenge.
0: Ain't you know? Revenge does not regret. Revenge. It doesn't regret on the action I'm taking when it is revenge. That is why she was bold enough to tell Papa and say, why eh ne ha enya oba oba ne papa ni so ohun so that the revenge the opese oye no
3: aye ejuma
0: so what I say and don't forget revenge is to say ade ya waye mi the hurt you have caused the pain you have caused me I will give you more than what you cost me that is what revenge is.
1: No mama papa should be my 20-something years.
0: A no.
1: Moon school fees. A moon diaper.
0: A moon rough. A moon hospital. A moon drotto.
1: Mama na to. Na
0: eh. Akusi asuma ye kan ye di ye di siri. It is happening.
1: Oh, eh, see.
0: It is happening. Ye kasa si si ye. Odi enko obi ye bold. 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Ye biye phone lies na money money di.
1: Eh, baku bi so ye nemi se no ami kan ye. Say, or papa, or mammy Jared, no, sir. Bear birth 4 years, 5 years now. But I mean, I can't say, I'm a so or so papa, no, mammy, chin of a patron, or dear papa, you say, dear, yeah, yeah, or so Jack or Lanema, mammy didn't call, and or didn't cut now, mammy didn't call fee, or mammy fee, say, bushy fee, or so, or papa, babby patch, or mammy said, dramming penny. Our dear name is Mejay. So, say, oh, Wana, or mammy, ya, what a fool. And okoy, it be bear bosomino, and a mammy be found also came to my medical chair and say, O baby, I'm a de walk on and a yaw papa. But I call I genidi, Nadi uncle. It's a cot of padding chairs, or padding so I can do. Mammy and so call woo, ye come on, matna, come on. What did bear 15 of my men say, Mr. Saudino, so papa no, you know, indeed, that's

0: was a son no day new husband in the day.
1: Etonus,
0: no, sir. Not the instant papa or Mbappé, and we are now better. Samuel said, Mamma, no Bruno Casabro. What Bruno Emma Colanich say, ne exercise books, you know, said, dinner, quaye, new father, indeed. Emma, just said, Papa, will be antimatic of a panel, so I worry, I'm a near Marco Cocon in the man. But when Tim Gancha de Papa does say, Papa, we did a damn son, my sister, when Timian Cabano bought Papa Nusicano, they are sending no, or ye, Juman, or ye, or it's Papa New Ye. And Omuque, by all my Miss Brenna, and
1: what's the woman
0: who's also called the Papa, the stepfather, and it's a whole, and your mammy, no, not the mammy, is I, who shall be catching on him, shall we say? Na. Who shall into one funny serious? Now, Papa, Cassa, de wouldn't ye? 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
1: There is another way say scenario on what you are saying ba ko no de or ni ne yire enete e na na bamba mu ena oba man ko fa oba anachi to oba man ko fa oba anachi no ena oba ne yes yes anachi de ena me some revenge but or ni revenge no oba ni revenge no was with the houseboy so meaning say no in houseboy and say no in the driver so ena oba ne fa yefunu enti houseboy ni nim say
0: madam
1: Banu or neno
0: nen
1: or no neba. Tiwena or banu benu in the future. And oh yes, eh. Nikunum pamo houseboy. Infifio.
2: Plan B F.
1: And a nikununu. Yes, okay. Me pamone fio. No ko catch a houseboy and say, Sisi I a bear me and sa. Ain't you know, me perso pako niama. 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And oh, houseboy and so. No, you say, Akolani and a banu. O parking ni yamai na wi e no eno ko fa akola ne ka ho
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2: 104.5
1: ade pa bia mre nipa enra ye ka se revenge is not for human beings. Revenge. Enye nipa dia. Enye Nyankopon e revenge maye. Revenge is not done by humans. It is done by God.
0: Okay.
1: But it's because of our impatience. Abutra ye ni timin ken Nyankopon timing. Time on no person or the revenge maye no. Enti. And he has taken matters in our hands.
0: Okay.
1: And anytime we do that too, it doesn't end well with us.
0: Okay. Ebusia, Abrema May, Abetina say, Auntie May, ADR practitioner, also a stylist. This was in Canada. Then so you be calling Chenia Mano Akwaba. Auntie May, Akwaba.
3: Yes, dear.
0: Impact of revenge. Ebusia, Auntie May, Nanu Atubu Dadaman Komono, Wedibi,
3: Some people are carrying their past and are omodinam. Obi wawa, or tina baby nini anjeda. Na, or yes, se means to say me ye na mini obi tina. Me mani pakure ninje. Obi wawa, the childhood, or ye molestino. Entino, there may be or said bimpo, so on any be
4: this is plan B.
3: What is your quote unquote, like. He want because if he will be molesting and not saying every time no or yet to say rapist on Nigeria did that kind of thing. Tino Sebema be say and so only baby or way your dear be that now only Nisha na say Sani Pani wa dear now say may any be a bonny one a series of revenge in Chada. Because I don't know could any pain. And she said, we are not there. Oh, can I say, or you will be here, we are in a way, there we are no. Not drink any say, well, see, I would know why you know, I am here, and to be a beabo. Also, so nim, now also, so, oh yes, eh, we are my first time years and can walk home. Messiah will say, do you think it is worthwhile it? There be, oh, me feel say, sir, oh, be your idea, take care of yourself. Jane, on home first. One cassasha say, eh, a beboa macuma. Yankasa miti, hey. Say, be a mea be brave, people say me hanging, I am here. Say, be shimmies, auntie. Realize it, said, let me practice self control over anger. Say, sometimes, you know, I didn't bear me a cram, me, chisha, quiet, me, ye, I'm a free me, moons, and my country. Would you two more one year to me? The fact that my country will be in. As I said, me to me, try and let go of it. 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Nasa, who fem way? 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And Nasa, be was such a be a man, and crofoy and crofoy, and be free, ya. 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
4: ohun asem pa
3: eh yakosi a o ni papa po adenti a eye nuhuni bi. 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Effect of it, ni say. Enna, me king. 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Don't say sometimes we teach a baby. Na, me and Kasapo me de behobe example. Na, me what work abina. Me ra shop honor say me. 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Mama, you know this man. Mama, you fight for house. Don't come fight for here. He was my close. Iti. Obe who say I say. Bibi ya biya na meba. Iti. Once obe kana magriya kosu because sometimes they be a me buy ya na mashay. Why did you do it? Oh, it was show me. Niye no say no. By a friend to me. To over her nothing. I'm gonna sit down. I de come. But oh, he has a way. Obeyama makuma to me. He's a very nice person. Ain't you know? The American, they say, Ube wo school. Ube wo say, teacher beba. Teacher bro bebro akola. No, say, akola no unmerit. Sa, e bruno over sa, mistake na way no. Sa, baby, a environment be wo wa. You wo mo say, or be reactive weird. Or acting weird over. Be picky to a beer. Na me dan na me kan yenti ya. O ne me. O hun or carry bitter. Carrier of bitterness. 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Ebe high yen. They say. Omwa every time they carry revenge on their minds. Ni their heart. No. Every time. Omu kwa environment. Be mwa ye chaotic. Mwun se. Relationship no woman no. When him say, and then I am insecurity. Oh, emotional damage. Nobody say the person is not secured. Into as I to tell. I didn't know say about sex na. I was 7 no my. I didn't know. And now girl now then say no your why. Eh, it's no. And no na. Ose ukuni ubi a. Into so ni be ma fu frobe wo. What do you gain? If I saw Ben na unya, na ena mini obi kansem, enra na mini obi kansem se. BBS ena se bi obi ewu, ena nipa na wewu. I to say, oyo obi boni. Ena mi dream na mi say. 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Me fa saw ya ahi. Ahi na mi geni. Iti no you don't even wish evil for your enemy. Mm-hmm. So when you be a sign that
1: plan B,
3: you be a nancy that you are down for that. Now so or you will be now say eh yeah we are. Think of yourself, your self care,
0: mm-hmm.
3: better yourself. Now one kasako when you mehu obia. I don't, but it's in on the social media. Or see, onyamisi onyayaware. And you know, that was just the reason why we did jayaware. Because we for say, donyame pa. And you know, we worry ni di enyami yu. And can't you
1: say,
3: why? And anipan we jayen and anipan akone nim. And I'm glad because that me mama be country be say Mary relationship be the
1: 104.5
3: for it better
0: mm-hmm.
3: no matter how the your cheating nipa no obeye big and there is a name be around the yebu ni kwase ano a ko be bia unya honor won say bibi po cause say see as also for any ni yiri it's like everybody is fighting for the woman at the interview because everybody sees say she should have revenged long time one who intin no I say until you want to fight for the person, until why don't we leave that one? Say ni pampu peso mukumu biya yebu ni kwasiya. Emprahe na nyankupo onku yentoko amaye.
1: Until we want to talk
3: about one,
1: we are meeting to be far. Oko fa samba. Adi mi oko fa samba. Yeah. Asama ti meka ni. Ena onko fa di bedi se ena oko wa nyame si jai. Nyame we huna oko ure mwana. There are some certain things don't know that you are entering into it. Uncle
0: mm-hmm.
1: you will be into it for some years before he will talk. Tell me, Nyamaka say Abraham say unfi ne papa fi no. One can say unfa lot in kamu. Never got to say, but all lot of equen. Nyamaka say lot be ma problem is jan ho. One can't say no, but Lord di neche no. Lord man a problem. Nyamaka say Abraham. Oh, we read the book of Genesis chapter 12. Nyamaka say Abraham Musa to 15 something. So what I say? I said, "Yami Abu Abraham."
3: Did God ever tell Abraham some palm water?
1: Abraham
3: who don't sin and Yaku pon save him Lord.
1: Yami ankanchere Abraham say, "Lord, not any con. All man problem."
3: Because odiye pama ye. From day one,
1: yes.
3: Enti
1: ni pano owum. No say nyame say but people were giving so much comment say oko wale ne nyame wo here ne nyame wo ho w nyame wo ho but sometimes and me w onutira me my size example say
3: nyame
1: nim say me ba say nyame nim say Lot Abraham ama ekofa Sodom and Gomorrah ba na ka nyame should have told Abraham to sit away but Oma nyame should have told Lot to stay away me ba but Oma o she Bible have did the chief Inti onusodini pa di amano. So if the woman is saying, "Say nipan say nyame say onfi awale animu a."
3: Let me help. When it comes to marriage, Akosia, when it comes to marriage, say you call Genesis where God instituted marriage. Okay. In the first marriage, which is our father, Adam and Eve, okay, God chose for him. Okay. Now, if you read the Bible, Boneba eno, if Eddie blame Nima or one, Adam the blame Nima, Obana, Nyankopon, Ode Nima, Meno. So, from there, and then Nyankopon, yes, say, Mama wa dia na se from so abana one taking responsibility of the problem. Now the problem no mama say me na my dia eba awaria from that time Yankopon decided nti na Jesus Christ ba asase so no. And oko wedding ayefusha na se no nyo no oko chusu oba na ma be ma no. Be ma na na ko chusu oba no. E no de ne bra Jesus Christ ni na Jesus Christ bo ashira so ma no. So what ma say? Nti nende. Sa statement say oko wa ina Yankopon wa hin Yankopon wa
4: no. It's not a confusion.
3: No.
4: If he will allow you to marry, he will see.
0: But,
1: but I'm not sure that there was. I'm not sure say a confusion came out of what the woman said.
0: Okay.
1: No confusion.
4: Confusion because he a woman.
3: Yes. Yes.
4: Have you thought of the children?
3: The children.
4: Their future.
1: But they're okay.
4: The trauma they will go
1: through. They're okay.
4: Say yeah, we are on the social media.
1: They're okay. The children are okay.
4: See,
1: if the man was
4: on this
1: Sunday, it was okay.
4: Okay. Me dear, I have not read in the Bible when God told somebody to back out of a relationship. Mm. Even Adam, ni Eve, they are suffering. Okay. She got a bit of the kiss.
1: Yes.
4: Adam too got his bit. And when he was going to destroy Sodom and Gomorrah, even Hagar, or your side chick, God said, because of my friend Abraham, I will help this boy.
5: Yeah, because of the covenant.
4: Because of the covenant.
1: Yes.
4: He's a covenant keeping God.
5: Not because of Hagar.
4: No, I'm not mentioning Hagar. I'm mentioning Sarah.
1: Mm-hmm.
4: When Sarah told Abraham to go and take Hagar, God didn't tell Abraham. He gave his will to him. Anyhow, when the child came,
1: Sarah ka say Abraham man nkono o ma higa nkono yanko poka Abraham say listen to your wife let him go
5: now what you in the first thing say
4: now
5: what in the first what in second
1: because no God did that for a reason.
6: Minimum idea, yeah, you would have done it on sir. Who you be so much in a home? Oh, you be your visit with Jimmy now, unfino. But once Obu will take his step, who was or couldn't go to no bomb pay. They said, you have a pie, I go to the uncle's at them, or Cassayan. Oh, so don't qua, car bacope, no team. On unqua, car bacope, at the media baco. The poca is for prison for an unquan is him. And they didn't quite happen now. And they have seen the chaos that happened to them. Yeah, because of Adebakua. Yeah, Papa Ekasai. To Obuha or Yadia Untimindani. In Penufa Kunim, or so on than then than it's not. Obuha Yadia Untimindaninti. Shenye, Minimobia, or see Obia Chan to Atunas or Ripin the back. Now Papa Nakobodia. Obodia New Year, you know. Papa no Chan to Atun, Papa no son say, or Nako radio say, radio for ye and then Casa non Danibian. Or say, you're not an net. Because we're good in the masse. Or we're in one mow. Then I'm a rebecca. Into uncle, Kikansen, and Kofono, who go in once I say. Or me wow, who's on Timmy Waka? Nebbia bonnet, a year, Juma. Into we should be very careful when it comes to certain. Men, don't take advantage of people and do something against them. Some of them, when they want to strike, they are very serious.
1: They all can go home. A right in both sides.
7: Mm-hmm. 104.5.
1: Okay. Let me pick it from the grounds I okay say. It's in another sense, you know. Utimi o say idea na untimi CC.
8: Yeah.
1: Do you get it?
4: If you try to CC a kwenye juma. I'm talking to you right now. Mm-hmm. I have a funeral close. Ah, nipa no eye duabasem. 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
1: that is them asema me pese ye ne yeti efo ni na eti ase
5: the reverse of the
1: message sister we be
4: be
1: Yes.
4: My person, I say the goodness, mercy of the devil, they are cruel.
1: Yes.
4: Upon somehow say, what would you and now bo di aniwe na afa mu nu me ho enti mo abade a mo koto join owie ye so sister ye koto wey ye koto wey na ye de ye this sister dia bona me sin twa koto to ni 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
1: yes
4: enti assemble go back to the creator the maker of whatever you want sanity in
1: so on ni enti me yi e hono ni pi e no want us to know say revenge now for revenge say e diabo say e in any form say revenge will be taking place no it can never be corrected.
4: Na sa asofo mu do me ma asofo binum kopa chels o oba ndi oye no akokoto no de oye legun so kwa some time to come any panic safari.
1: Yes.
8: Baba ya me me program yo. 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
9: santo. 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
9: 104.5.
8: Afan chow. 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
10: Da onye release.
8: So rase. Esye wo uye yi. 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So de girl. 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Onye biye koso. And I see a year girl no call on the Casa Concoy or nine so about this. It's a shock, you know. And when you open the phone, open TS and go for a year, maybe that later on it has bought something else. And your papa,
1: I go so my main car will kill you
8: to offer revenge for me. Near to be a whole for all revenge,
11: and
8: there be a revenge. Who are you? Who got here? Onti. Why don't you say on your yarn or baby?
11: Obey.
1: Internet make us say, yeah, Cassano, yen ka say, and ye yasem ni yedia boasem ni yedimungomo, and yedia basem. But revenge takes form in
8: so many ways.
1: So many ways. So, ain't you know, ye pe atret ye for say, obi biara or revenge, you know, the result.
9: 4.5.
1: The outcome, the end result, no, enye pleasant, enye fe. What am I say? Ede revenge, ede enimguasiye. Eti mi breu. 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So hum. 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Jene hum. It is better to go through the stress. That emotional trauma, the pain, and with time you will be okay. Than to fall into the revenge consequences. Meaning said the makan here, mommy.
8: Let people know say revenge to is a spirit.
11: Revenge
8: is
11: they are kind of sad. Maybe they are maybe kind of say they are not baby and a prophet. I go kind of honor me the part because if you ask there, you say you can't tell me how to react to a situation.
8: That's
11: right. So what
8: I'm depending on how deep the thing of course.
11: Adi and I am yako because yeah, that's a revenge. Any obi nim say yes, revenge in yentino.
8: Obey
11: ni ni abon me because or expect say ni ni ane yadeng. And far and channel because Bonnie will be over a need that will burn in a month for the dink of
1: yes, say a no, you have any intentional
11: so I say, and that won't burn in a month for a day, any dink of because yes,
8: say,
11: a young
8: fat a plumbing brain.
11: So what man say? And the whole born name so be enye. So we be say dey yin ani ato ho so won do boni face onim say ya ka say. Eh boni fet ye tia boni ka de enye ntimu.
10: That whole born here. As I saw we
11: dey be on eh met media me me try to say. Yeah put your ho in people's shoes. So what man say? Say ade am dey kodi minwe say dey di di mia.
10: That's what the Bible says.
11: Enye me dey. Ntima me fan di minwe anu.
10: Ogun em fa no ho.
11: So what man say? Because
10: Do
6: unto others what you want others
10: to do.
11: So yes. What
10: say? Obi
11: your
10: mouth. What him say? As I see so I win. Obi delighting at the papa.
6: Naturally.
10: Because for your attention seeker.
6: Now, this attention, is
11: plan
10: B. In teaching, you're born pie deliver.
6: This is a
10: woman. Oh, fear more. Compound house. So what to say? Hey, open up. Did you have come open now? Open sign if I need the other one. I'm pumped.
6: Yeah.
10: What to say? Obedience. Open one in map. But yet, it's a 4-5. Open up the car, some no one more. I call a crony din crowd, no better to your body now. So, be bow to me,
6: say, Mamma.
10: So, ain't you know, dear, it is sunny, say. So, who's sunny panna? And no sad kind of uncrofford or no berry
6: 104.5.
10: Because on the niche, come on in cabin,
6: yeah,
10: yen, I mean, you be born. And it is a what's now sooner who could see any nancy what, Nature.
6: Yes.
10: Now what could win it? Just say they start the fight, but they don't stop it.
6: That is the whole thing. And no, now what can no?
10: Yes, who was our energy?
6: No, mommy. Asem na aye kanu. And one wa bono tofa no. Asem na no no. Because revenge, you know. Except say one party decide to end it.
10: This
6: is plan B.
10: And she said, not a rabbano, so papa nearly did the hour.
6: Well, and BFM.
10: So, it's a rabbano, and he who said, ah, and never pay us a white tip senior again. And I don't know. And now, a cop of finding Wapano, so I grab. And you see,
6: there is
10: a rabbani simenium. Papa, you saw any rats now over 13 years, the bamma. Say, you could as a son who nipanosu, we nipa baya or ye.
6: That's right.
10: Pals people were married.
6: That's right.
10: When they make pa, some way out to need it. It's a same with Janachi.
6: Yeah.
10: Meaning, man, that Oba can't share the same. And then when you're my wako fiaku swatching is as a matum. I grow saying I'm because
6: 104.5.
10: Nipani saying, I'm panasa with you. Now, sir, Sebi, you also, my wife 13 years here being made. Talk of a younger person now. If I, a very dicey situation.
6: Yes. Yes, very dicey.
10: Especially when they be out so checking, as if you know. So, and I be a said because you value your marriage, you want to keep it secret. What's a mosa?
6: Yeah.
10: Now, Papa, they will call ya, OBC.
11: Me know when you
10: after 13 years of. Now, said, still, a point that was a bit me a war.
6: Why not?
10: People can tell you, say, and you also try.
6: This is plan
12: B. 4.5.
6: Mommy,
10: would you own a bar with two Bema? Say, you what shall our crown? What's me at now? Ukunu and chain the ones that also work or wabby?
6: I'll leave you a young come on to me. Auntie me, what say? Unim say, yeah, can way, yeah, can a personal, way to the individuals. Personal issues, okay. Now there are another aspect. The victim who has been offended will decide, say, "Oh, let me let it slide."
13: 0.4.5.
6: But obenya nkofa kase ode we Jimmy o. Ode ade ye wa enye oya. You understand? All I'm trying to say is, we should close our ears
1: on such people who instigate us to revenge.
8: That's right. Ohunchirwa onkan
1: Ohunchirwa onbebwa o
10: Jesus sa no cry and say when you be create di agro na say yae ntoko
1: a yes
10: out of the blue na
1: thank you
10: munko
1: munko ukoko ukoko omo be instigate sa no akoko ye praise si ya na wanu hu so ho
10: body ha what is sa na woni pa dream
1: yes yes look at it. Look at it. If you want to live in peace and be at peace, we should stay away from such people.
11: Okay. I will say, yeah, beautiful lines. No, Eddie, at two, wait me a free
9: 0551656565
11: and a 0551656656. And so wait me a free Eddie, would dear Abba, revenge, and who and Como. And the actual chain, and would then be a muha, or a simbisa, and why didn't she be also between the woody about 0551656565 and 0551656656 also with me, and the woody Abba.
13: Hello,
11: hello, Matthew.
13: Yeah, yeah, no, oh, yeah, ma.
11: Ninunga.
13: Ma.
11: Bacha net to say.
13: Bacha nyamero mbibiaboko.
11: Yo, bacha ma intim.
13: Me dasi. 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Efe chi. Among the Ghana. Radio stations in the Briwa discussion with your own yet, meaning me catch all. Medasipa, make any channel or any kenna, maybe you will be a long man, Michio, Kofi Ghana, and with you for Namichu be a winning. That revenge said, oh, dear, you what yet? Which will be yena, dear Chiaka, Missire, Missio, Dim, and said Jimmy. You are saying, Niao Bayano, and our new move. If you do good, you do for yourself. You do bad, you do for yourself. And that's how we Papa Mobi. I know be your bonia. Can we say, or be near satisfaction on Yamida? But we are Papa Mania, or be your Papa Manipa. Why am I Yami? So be your idea. Yanamanka, Yabanka, and when you hear ideas soon, Papa, and you say you more, or my way, a bit to my connection. Me that say, make sure panels in Yamishamo, but what is your?
11: Hello. Hello, Matthew.
14: Hello.
11: Hello.
14: My friend is opening a tafu.
11: Yo, what's your mind to you?
14: My patron, Jamanka, and your queen. Jamanka. Who two of your mouth? What to my money for your own talent? Yes, sir, the sense in the Mabonyaba. You know, I'm waterfu. My young, me young Goko. Jabenka Goko four times. Yabe Jamanaka. Eh? What can you find your monkey? I'm one of your bonnets. I'm so young. What are you? And you play, and Emma, Nipa Bonnie. And you play, and you play, four times. I'm back, I said, I'm back. Ya udia o be jamana ka ipanonisa o fa sori anonim na me na be du be mi se na na no de sum nya mi se de no e ba sa I say, I saw for me that I saw for me kind of running today.
11: Okay. Yeah, that's a papa. So we do it. No, abawa sem no. Yeah. So wonye unkuko. Emprend nine ye. Na de biya nu ye via unkuko. 0551 656565 and 0551656656.
15: Hello,
11: Machio.
15: Pacho,
11: did you maybe a cassette?
15: I'm going to be that point. You're very brave.
11: You're very brave, Pacho, ain't you?
15: Because I'm a Canadian. My mama wants me to nap out. Nana, I'll show me a wee,
11: Level 104.5. Okay, bra prince, yeah, that's a so do dear. About 0551656565 and 0551656656 also be to me afraid of dear Abba. Hello, Machu.
16: Hello,
11: Machu. Good morning.
16: Good afternoon.
11: Good morning, good morning.
16: Sorry. No, ni my dear lady, DM. I hear me to go na fast so. Would none announce the same system fast and also. Me car, ever honour more the car that came me car. Say, and now, or some so target me. Me be fear, but me do my tongue. Nina, I mean, so I come back open and I may catch an uncle and say, Radin, to Bonnie Ben Pan, am I yet? No, say, if you see. At the end of the day, no looking about said them a jack or dynamo. Into no air, why not? Ye team in Yaman. By any name, them success, I also say, San. Banco Munukra, Banca Women and Kenzi. And you're Bian Yan Bonnet. May I answer? Madame Wasser.
11: Okay. Yeah, that's see. Let me say about you.
15: Yeah,
11: Okay, went to me and you know, so 0551656565 and 0551656656.
15: Yeah, no,
11: Mr. Garlic
15: Information Center. I'm at my quadro at home.
11: You, my auntie, Mr. Garlic.
15: Yo, mommy, you're the master, papa, and it's a trap, papa, Modia Bray. Yeah, could draw some for so yeah, mamma and Catang who be do have for me to send Tano. Yeah, Bim, we have with your Bimu Kakrana and the four de Bibri. Yes, Yemu, Ewa, a Hanum see. Nah, Mr. Kakamaka, only say. So be your bonnier. Would your gentleman, Uncle Pona, or Noana, or your attitude for papa? Now, in him now, he and Temtel Akataudi, hope a bit you in the Oyago poso di nani be show we abian ti mi ye papa man e wi eti no o di boni tua mi ka mi janu na so oyago pon wa akome ku ni na abe me da se mi be si ya na obi fofo atua so.
11: Okay,
15: ebusi
11: abachi o. 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Ebusi abachi o.
17: Hello, Pato. Mission the Tommy Patton can come to my.
11: You, but my team.
17: Who are Honor? Who know about it? Namas me a wound for Lana. What is on one Yamato Ben? What year? And for what to be here? I shouldn't want the Nasaka crap. But what to be here? I ready to Ben? What year? Who to are
18: BFM?
17: And what year? Ah, be man is here on to break. If you don't do anything, who jam a car now say who be anything?
11: Okay, yeah, but you are not.
19: Ask me about you.
20: Ah, yeah, me am Niaba.
11: Obi Anadi.
20: Yeah, me Niaba.
11: Obi Anadi, my auntie.
20: Yeah, you. Ene de ne sa se mistre. Na me sa su question ba. Onse, izendi onse, te ya da la fuya, e ya yu che ona ya kaza kaza. A boom is an out to done where for a to go in Eden. Yes, the company house. A dunamo program quana did not be said because what I thought is a baby with the country or no Eden. Unzaira and I did Pia San Eden or in the Sani panel. May anything. Or man said, oh, and you said, oh, and yet do what we should see a better man. You soon bad. Bagana bind is where they had the prayer. As I say, Uchiano, I don't want to say the Uchio. I don't know, kind of physical, Okoja, Uetna,
11: Na watoto ne huwa dia jese watoto ne huni yema obeya ne huwa dia nenso intime maso mse one or two binti no intime nyawari eno ena oni obaneti nenso omu wama ne mano omu wano ena da kwa huwa na 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
21: 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But Obana ko wale. 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
22: Ko wale because she can't wait.
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23: Bebia, bebia, bebia, bebia. 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
22: One
23: side, oh, Jawa, yeah, Meba.
22: We are deep enough,
23: Meba. I know.
22: Yeah, woman, you know, Kawarini, Namiti, ho. Obi, or Honsu, if you film the thing, it's uncalled for.
23: Yes,
21: Mammy, I know it was your money, but
23: yet to us, you, yet me to us here. Mammy, the point is this, sir, also, umpemi. Now, oh, cry, me point in the same. And you can say, what the mini amana, me de camide quay of my dear.
11: And you know, look how are you? Debut. And
21: you
11: remember,
21: you call it, say,
23: Meba,
11: and
23: you know, the aqua.
11: Now,
21: who do you quack?
23: Okay,
21: fancy, what's your wound in your mind?
23: And that is it. That is it. So what the choir? Who is asking for a real man?
0: Yes.
2: Who is asking for a real man?
22: Or this kind of toy that bay. Or this is kind of toy not by any way.
0: No, but no.
22: You ain't seen in your man.
2: Debbie, ask me.
23: But say enunti na say one year
22: kala no say asoma next week and now china na this week in here no so
2: it's Thursday say say me the best Thursday
22: because that should be closer SS what you ho as say enti me wari wan ka me wari wo dada
0: okay
22: be why na catch utu nkola dia nkola na yoda na no ba na onyem no wo
0: na okay
22: closer it entails who is going to keep the children there be asama si jame coin no me si jame coin it means that ye betena se ye be ka se nkola ne betena he school ben na yemi eni yenge say the fact that we have children we are not enemies
0: na get na take kwana bosu ne
22: ah say it's a say be man no ope ebusiafo for this we yen see kick counseling just on air
0: when you have police me am for your
2: yen she na yen sorry so your brain ko na topic no questions no yeah there aka ne be she fridge that particular topic question we dey be she Thursday na che say yet me the home come prof reverend what juma what for sorry to dwa 30 seconds
23: it was a CB I made to
2: continue. Okay, Patrick, I know you're fine. Okay,
23: yo, Assemblies of God, Cornerstone Family Chapel, Tema Comtina.
2: Okay.
23: Adjacent Imperial Casino.
2: Okay, Prophet Ike. Prophet Ike. Patrick, what's
0: up? Olive Wazi, Tema Comtina 5.
2: Okay.
0: So that make a program on Ebason, Yambu, Friday, where I be. You know what you mean? But mass on Ewo. Auntie me as well than a chi.
2: Yo.
0: Apostolic Church. A chi.
2: Okay.
0: What's who apostolic media?
2: Okay. Uti Abrema May, only ADR practitioner, science stylist. Uti Reverend Benjamin Boate, Cornerstone Family Chapel, Assemblies of God. And a Prophet Isaac Asante, on also a Rema Prayer Ministry. Ebusia, Yemena Munina, Master Sam Mekayan, Samia Mr. Jim Edi Jumedi, Huchia, me from Akosia Jim for Makramu.

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2: definitely in a 21st century modern world that you want at least Ghana mpanifo ye na kwenye timi tu kwa hiko hudi ya kofuwa manso omoye. 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It sits well with the needs of the people. And then, Uba program na sibi ana reporters be catch up any GS run ko a setima mu fo akuma mu enna nanuma kuma mu ene ensapa omugudema president Mahama for the vision of the Accra Kumasi Express Road and kawanka san ka ho bedrum. So I want to insist again that President Mahama has our 100% support so far as the expressway project is concerned, and nananom and the good people of the region, we are ready to comply and cooperate with contractors at the site and all that in making sure say we'll be able to deliver this to be able to save the region. Whilst at that, so as I speak with you now, the Konongo bypass, the NT, Nankan Kofor, the Barbara, say, and Ayina Expressway, and highway, no, we have had the commitment of the president. But there's no problem more in terms of compensation whatsoever. We have engaged the residents. Yeah, that's at the Miano Kofor bypass, no, so our contractors now mobilizing to site. In TNA, there's a program so to go mobilize in what if was in Pakodo. And yes, by four ban and inside the NTNA is a present here highway, no, at the Amaya, no, say, expressway, no, at the Amaya. Now, as until man to munaw so de president ni aya na yida say umpe kru ni ye say dem diga kan wo ya mambofo ana bibi ese woni ase
3: plan b fm ni o
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0: 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And you know that done in your for Jagro, a bra, gun, a man penny, and penny for be a cabby womb, no one of my shade, you know. 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
1: abusia shene so asugu so a oti ewia prem chobe kasie e o Plan B 104.5 ewia ye chira kwan e wo tema 2 and 3 junction so ni asin kunya kasie na ewia Yeah, thren and kwabam edi ama ubibia. We also yet demo live o Facebook na Facebook no plan B104.5. 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
3: Oh, Brian, the fact that me since I'm on the TV so.
2: Oh,
3: oh, me real cool, me so yeah. Ah, the best my plan, I don't say. Ah, oh, there be. Mama, mo yes, I know one fancy tree more than mama. Now I be the most fancy yes, Andy. Bye. Oh, Ghana. 104.5. I don't know how shiny my mum put washing in my say we couldn't find all the shiny mum and washing in my account. One channel, one family ran to him, no one show on Kalano, Munko school be at the umbidi.
1: This is Plan B.
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5: Plan this post, I want my whim. Pay me. And your football, Kwane Agukensi. I'll repeat it again. Now, Jama Dastas into me, we need to be Magana. And yet, some of us are glad here that Meme Kanana can be him. So many more pump for whole Ghana budget. And for more blaster, they won't. They come into me when you hear that. People won't challenge me. Because I remember I called Jaya, Felix Lina Mijako Tumpu. That met your suburb on your room. All from your boss, Minister, or your catcher, say, some will say, and you really want to be a bonus in the moment, but I mean, two, he's not qualified. What mommy say? Because this would be any like, to say, what qualified to next stage? We both hit me 2 weeks. To some finance, I'm a co-founder, I'm a mother, but I know there is zero. And see, my mother is a mini BBM, just 1,800 near the mamino. And one about two footballer, and probably only one match, you have a man of $5,000. So, everyone is expecting some mom pay man. And it's a woman, 2 months, yes, yeah, side, the only boxing at that activities now, Canada, you'll be a blaster as yeah, director, Umbisum to Magoka. On the call Abba, a bear zero. On the call Abba, a bear zero. And of course, today, yeah, a call of Faswa, go to buy, and come with you, walk and the same way, Nebeko. Obey when you remember, because we're winning home. Now, check out. Because no football, who are no sports, I want my whim. The news I'm making, develop my course of bright time. Power sports is a one of them, key, a power, my own, or my genus.

0: Sir, Aladi, Black Stars has sent me a coach Milo Nabane, you are Jinchakra.
1: Oh, coach Milo, meaning no asam Kawaii Bida.
2: Okay, 104.5.
1: Kawaii Bida. It may bump by ye. Sir, me were M1, I'm your dear bank.
0: I am what, Aladi, who are
1: eh? Ah, me, then I make an essay. Maybe no, me are Jinise. Old friend, our friend.
0: Yeah.
1: Na on Coach Milo said that some of the journalists can say when you have to Matiano Fanaba. We hear it that and winning our Wuda Mujaya Warrior.
3: This is Plan B.
1: And Oko Warrior, and our Arena, and Quay Yamano. Now, South Korea, Arena, and Quay Yamano, who's Hooper, Whitney. Who pay here? Who go far? That I'm a chance of a cock of far fufu.
0: Yeah, no crap.
1: Eh?
0: Eh, crap.
1: And she won't deny Banu. Me, my son, move out to no condition.
0: I like your condition, eh?
1: The condition of woman in China, Ghana. Never heard local blaster. Local blaster, yeah. Only
2: BFP.
1: On the bay responsibility. And now we've been the very responsibility. They be as you say, we're training.
0: Okay.
1: No, so we've had players in the B. Now we've had matches. Now we are there.
0: Yeah.
1: Now on the 23, when you're supervisor,
0: okay. So
1: only the technical director.
0: Yeah.
1: But we bet China, Quantina, Ghana. Now, a friend from me, Uncle Boa, and Sana Waba. And the mini FNT me yagi.
0: Oh, okay. And the Natchez Audia, who believe you say, coach me locate my human simple cry.
1: And ya me believe ya me bump by ye say.
0: Yeah.
1: Ya me man, I'll clean ya no one to me because why be that my man.
0: Okay. Aladi, any probably break us, F, you know, coach me or baby, and no man will play for Webo. Oh, GDS, coach me, do bet me, Jinan and answer.
1: Sir, you know, Cassano. So more evidence, I won't from Bray. Then I catch Ghana, how a gun and we a gun and be a gun in me. So we see FIA, young camp workers of the FIA camp.
3: This is Plan B.
1: Executive council. I've called Anami
0: Bois. Yes, sir.
1: Any general secretary.
0: Yeah.
1: Any wine.
0: Yeah. Executive council. No?
1: Executive council. No? And we now. Me
3: Plan B.
1: Me have some time ready. Adema, economy. Who me say me get see?
0: Okay.
1: Me say one to me here. Why one to me here? And you been na? You been me see me man just feel na no say ye ni interfering.
0: Yeah, interference.
1: All the Ghanaians, including you and me.
2: 104.5.
1: Time that I come away coach. Of a national team, we are looking his face. And I want to mention.
0: Hey, Simon, Matthias, you're ready.
1: Only in the head, so be an interferer. Nibani, in your gun and in turn. He should come out.
0: Yeah.
1: No one can. Say, Nipan will come. Nipan will come to me, attempt to obey it.
0: Yes.
1: But you will show him.
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So any Tuesday, a brasson, a plan B, Canadian Sports. And I 15 September 2026. And then so ya transe, yeshia edin semino, edi ebreu, obeti and can www.planbfmonline.com. Your best sorry so 3 PM. 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

0: 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So, my main chance here. And for Infi, Ghana Football Association for Akate. Me know, Ekase, Ezare 3 p.m. And you may ewo, Ghana Mind Soccer Center of Excellence, Pram Pram. Ghana, football season, 2026-2027 season, and 24 HSA, Ghana Coach, a league, and omo epaho entuma, ewo, Pram Pram. Na me know, Ekase, Ayadia utumse, omo ashasie, meeting, omo ehenim se, Ayadia, Ghana, Football Association, as co members, no, Womunina, Ebeka, Kupimu, Oho, as Faiso, a 10 a FA, a year chairman, 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young copium, our national. Yeah, Division 1 League, no. With him say Premier League, no. Yabo 2 aye matches. Ache say, yeah, ko aye with 3. Ache say, aye Saturday. 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So, na mpenifo, aye ninshe. 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Aye 3 zones, no. Uwa obe topu aye group, no. Automatically, obe bo aye Ghana Premier League, nibi. 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Womonso Sunday. 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
1: to compete for the wonderful and we are grateful to be here because we are preparing the match
2: 104.
1: We are preparing the team for the World Cup. So we are going to use this wonderful tournament to assess our players, to prepare them and go into the World Cup. That will give us a good results over there. So we are happy to be part of this wonderful wonderful program. It was a very, very good journey. And this is my second time coming to Yamoussoukro and the town is very, very beautiful. So we are here not to watch Yamoussoukro, but we are here to compete and compete with the best teams like Nigeria and all other groups here.
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0: Way and in summer head coach. 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
2: I'll say we have got a chance to train for 3 months now and the team is ready, ever ready to play with any team or to meet any team over there. I'll say we are going to meet all the African giants, Egypt, Cameroon, Algeria, Morocco, Kenya, Congo. But once we are ever ready, the way we are thinking of them, they are also thinking of us. The same thing. I'll say it's very important to us because one side we have a lot of young players in the team now. Senior players, most of them have tasted it and they know how it is. So this tournament is very, very important for us. I say we say it's the best minister that we have ever got to support volleyball like this.
0: Wey, eni nsema, aye coach no, edema Ghana, aye volleyball team no, edi tuja, wobo minister no, abaso, wachese, omo nso, eni aje, omo kwako kompiti bi, na enche no nso, etimi aye kama, edi tuja, ema 84. 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In fact, Ono and assistant coach, Edema Ashanti Gold, Bobokunu, Omo second match, Krano, Omo Eboy, 3-1, Omo Chi Vishin, Central Munti, Omo so, Omo Kuta, 4 points, Enya Asem Kituakra, na Ene, Ana, assistant coach, Edema, Ashanti Gold, O4, Edia Tuja se, Ohe, Ghana have facilities, so far, club licensing board, Adiatum, SEM fa emo Ghana Premier League ya. 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
4: Anomuna in fact is good for Ghana Premier League. Ushi pitch na. The beer nu eye fine to say ha. Dressing person and Port City, Daniel Maya put in place, indeed, Echira will say they are ready for Ghana Premier League. Party, they are one of the best pitches in Ghana. Ushe say na woman na ye hanomuna, in fact, is good for Ghana Premier League. Ushe pitch na, the PM.
0: Wei, ene, enzema, aye, coach. Aye Ernest Autry, deputy coach, Edema Ashanti Gold, O4, Odi Atuja, Ochese, Wadmiti said Dasibre, Aye Buama Dakun, Awo Tusumi, no, Kukrentumi Mahene, Ne Park, Ewo Kukrentumia, Positi, Adapteno, Pecheno, Edaso, Na Aye Kamapa, Utimse, Odise Kobono, Enso Edi Atuja, Ene Yedibi Emma 84. Now, Aye former Ghana, Aye player, Aye Dominic Edia. 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
5: 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Your young talents and I say your younger players are more prepared to move to pro level and I say senior level. No, asamba kupena mpesa meka experience ya waho ene enokra ubia enkantro and mpesa meka chro. So ufi younger stage and I say junior side now prepare so be called pro level and as a senior side no mako compete ya and okraba kope oham pese mkache ose they will never ever feel sorry for you, they will destroy you at the current year maker sa ane se omo no mentally no oba no omo edika prepare omo se their position is at stake, you come in to compete with them, you come in to challenge them. 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Set more reliable, yeah. So, say, I feel no be because you see, and so I will say mentally, no, you are very, very strong for the challenge, and you go in there as a competitor. Man, you say, I feel now, I call to hide it out, say, you better we actually because senior players and other pro level players, you know, you coming to compete with them. So they are also going to speed up and also get their position intact into Okwa mentally. No, me edge said young player be a or prepare so be cop sa level no prepare home mentally na a face eco face challenge, you know, without relying on anyone. You can only learn from senior players and adapt certain things from them to your game. but not going to rely on them to tell you what to do and what not to do, because already, you know, Omunim said, Omo position, you know, is at stake, and you are competitor, not.
0: Wey, and in some way, Dominic Edia Tuja, I just say, oh no, I advise a players are, and Kola Afi, and Omo Eba, Omo E Journey Timsa, experience, and then senior players, Ewum, or Chese Okwa, for any, and for any Kotubiso, as I know, Eco Chero, the only Sanse, already Oba no Crano, player no FSA Oba by Jenny position, and T. 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This is plan
6: B! Also check on a couple more injuries. He said with Madison and Kudus, got to be careful, but maybe in line to start.
7: Madison, eh?
6: Madison and Kudus. Mm.
7: But Kudus can start because he's, in terms of physical condition, is better. James.
0: Wei, and in someone, I hear opening or added to their coach. Edema Tottenham Hotspur Bobokono League no enkoye enfema Spurs team no four games o mabono o monche Daniel win bia France no anybody ti misu se ene Kudus e ho ato no a obetimi start game no de obetwe 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

0: Yeah, met you for Kwaba, Ediba Plan B 104.5 FM. And then, hey, Tuesday, 15th September 2026. 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
2: so we have to be stronger here and to believe in the work in the qualities of the players in the decision we made 1 month ago or we change you can change players you can change coaches you can change and nothing change
0: Roberto Di Zerbi and Aoutin Nkan coach Eddie Emma Tottenham Hotspur say no why she pa one go kura no ontumi enhye ye e wo premiership no che say na nwumre no e wo se ontumbo homoden na omu etumi 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game no
3: so where does it rank in terms of importance how important is it in terms of well, in the context, I should say, of your entire season.
4: No, it's not about ranking. The competition is a different competition.
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4: I'm sure if you ask, probably you would prefer to win the Champions League game or the Premier League game. But there is no guarantee. You know that if you rotate or you rest, you are going to win the next one in the Premier. So at the
0: Andoni Areola ahead of and then you may Spurs game no and na wotin in can watch church in sim and so el honum na if you onum na yen kupimu ewan sem kakra utum se el koso elmanone na yenfa age 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He said nobody what he bench. And Craig Batches are branching in January. Transfer will need ABA pet, Liverpool for any abriye pa. Coach Andoni Arola, what just a branchia. Your friend, a year, a body no, utum say, Niji huye pa, unyano bako fano, edin F. Basa, no abe jemesia kain, edia momo, e January, and any and someone, utum say, and also if you Yadi Emma Etifo. Open ni yejin club, maybe chem no your coach Edima Liverpool. Say ni de Uko Germania. Won no any coach Edima German national team. Nyamiadma next week. International break e basso. Germany. Ewo Makisa won bebo. Ewo om qualifies nim Euros. And now to say Nations League no. And then wafre Abrantia. E fene Mark Andre Testegen. Won no si akain Edima Basa. Se no akopi mu. Ewo Ayas. Wache say se no. Abrantia e Testegen. Won no. And then number one, Edima Germania, Obeda Puno, Edema Wunim se Abrantia, Utum se Feman Onayano, wa retire from international football. Send ye, Yanin Club, HSA, Abrantia test again, Wano, and then number one, Edima German national team na, Obeda Punimu, and so Ediamomu, Edi Emma, Yetifoko Piemu, Ewo Spain, Fonso Akatia, Womu coach 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
5: Pleasure to announce that the 2029 World Athletics Championships has been awarded to the city of Nairobi in Kenya. 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
0: We any and someone penny for the Atuja Ediafa World Athletics Championship awamu HSA 2029 yeno Basu El Nairobi Kenya memu omu wiepe 2 years later wamu edi eko German memu na wamu so e hosti enene 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
5: But obviously with the belt until whenever your contract finishes, because look, Pete, it's come on. Like, do you want to speak to the Welsh FA and accent? Can you give me reassurance that we're staying here for 2 years? We don't work that way. And I don't think anyone does in any walk of life. Like I always say, like I know I use Nostradamus quite a lot. Maybe I should go Mystic Meg. But we can't look into the future that much, as much as we'd like to, and much as we'd like to reassure people. But the reality of this world and life, and we know the volatile, like, we're in...
0: We any and some Craig Bellamy, wonu eye coach Edima who is national team of chess, won't mean say the BC that and to send a contract no ebe and no unim any BC and any sema openino and so edi atuja edi ema eti for sporting CP4 wamu winga if ni Jenny Katamu and you know utumi say wa emerge as general target for Aston Villa. 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
7: 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And that's why koye ebna da adia.
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7: oko
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7: mami fam fi kudus nasem na okai
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7: into nye sure so beba
6: oh me mo de I don't think say advisable so so ba
7: so
6: ba no be pra na no so say injury no okoya na e mo de
7: eh say injury no make say almost half of the season
6: yeah
7: more than half of the season
6: yeah,
7: more than
6: half, yeah.
7: But unzo no sun yan playing time
6: o yan playing time
7: eh na say say ni coach no so
6: o yan playing time o Tottenham Hotspur ho
7: eh say ni say ni coach no
6: yeah
7: I
6: declare ni fit
7: yes but e jagu ni coach ni three so as I say 3 matches
6: yeah
7: almost 3 to 4 matches
6: 4 matches wo mu hunso
7: mu hunso and you need somebody to change that you can say deficit for you
6: yeah
7: and so we
6: need yeah and this time no say o yeah coach over man bad national team because o hiana sa na o pra enche sa no
7: won say deserve so buy no o use kudus da and maybe in numeri Eben the first time.
6: Wabon, why you still about on starting?
7: Eh, na me pa. Okay, yeah. My guy said on in starting game.
6: Da. Yeah, yeah.
7: But from the bench there.
6: Yeah, yeah.
7: Obin, but still crying impact, you know. I don't share that
6: yet.
7: But this evening, me sure say it's either always starting because Carabao Cup mostly no. Omo yusu the second string of players no.
6: Yeah.
7: Normally senior players they be Afra. So me sure say this is the moment for Kudus to prove himself right. But me ni Kudus ah. Whether member and as a member no, Ghana here Kudus. That's the fact. Because Osha creativity no akwa say patepe
8: energy.
7: Na after na young calibrenchi ne performance. So based on Carlos Cruz the system no. Ye nim say be fete calibrenchi ye na say en fete ni but Ghana needs Kudus. Cause he is our talisman.
6: Say, Carlos Queiroz only Marinchi.
7: So only no.
6: Yeah.
7: But on you soon ye my. Even Oba Semenyo kra still Semenyo bo Man City no.
6: Oba hanyo no na.
7: Oba a different thing altogether. Even Guardiola ko Enzo Maresca naba. Yes, still Semenyo a deliver. So what is the problem with the national team, Carlos? That is where the problem is. Inti. If Carlos Queiroz want to beat La Côte d'Ivoire, he had the best
6: squad. No,
7: no, here. Because, you see, system now problem won. System now problem won the dada.
6: Yeah.
7: So what you say? Now problem won the dada. No. Now, our best players, no, so, ebi mosi omomba. That is whereby, me can say, it look very scary for Ghana. Inti, me sure say, Omo ni ne bekasa.
8: This is plan B.

0: big advancement of ne, you can't say system no born, because in this African qualifiers, no, when you go to some of the countries, no ball defensive system, get ready, say on the show.
1: Okay.
0: And no drum show. Afcon the and I say African continent we ubo defensive, umbo defensive on the show. But also otekano, that's where the problem lies. You go wash on this go miane to pumping. Kwan we breaky sajeno and a bedding.
1: Yeah.
0: Inti we are advising Carlos.
1: Is there any Ivory Coast in Ebo?
0: Yes. Say any Omar. Any option. And qualifiers, no. Every group be anipa first team. And they qualify.
1: Two.
0: Mm. Say second one, Bekobo playoff.
1: Yeah, be.
0: And automatic, no, I qualify. Mm. Oh, so it's a Yastik, my.
1: Ah, Yastik say, oh, Refi, last Nations Cup, yeah, Unkui. A group of four. Ah, yeah, Ghana, Niger, Angola,
0: yes.
1: And Sudan. And you're near here.
0: And I say, yeah, Wunga is a, oh, no, no, not your Felicia Air Force. But we say we saw
1: your. I say, and I say, Ivory Coast, we Ivory Coast, Gambia, Somalia, and Ghana.
0: Self.
1: And you won't even say Air Force. Last Nations Cup, so not two, no, qualify. By any way. Niger, Sudan, Angola,
0: Gambia, and Somalia, Beshayana.
1: Oh, yes. And I say football, OCNC.
0: OCNC.
1: I didn't.
0: Oh, say Gambia, bet me as a Ghana. Make I say, the project's no way or Gambia, or no. Maybe, about into fruitfulness, whereby I saw a papa. And we meet me share Ghana by this time. But even also, dear, as at now, can you say Gambia be share Ghana, dear Betty? Because each squad ne yikitane dear. Apart from Ivory Coast, a dangerous man, you know. Like I can say Gambia ni Somalia. Just like to me share by some goes, baby. But we are hoping, say, Carlos will improve on this.
1: Okay.
0: Yeah, can you say tactical formation, you know, na abwaye. Oko?
1: Yeah.
0: Me wofie, me pese wofie.
1: Okay.
0: Ose 3 p.m. Ye lanche.
1: Coach,
0: football.
1: Yeah.
0: Inti, Jeff, you person much here say, Oman Pine, Momu Nyan Sanana.
1: The Bomu see coach football, no Mabwa, when it fifth time, so Mabwa, they be a humble.
0: No, so Momu see, they've rebranded it to
1: grassroots football.
0: Grassroots football. Inti, then the banner, Mosan Komechi. You see, when you have an FA that doesn't have more vision, the president always dictates for you. And it's so sad, say, your FA, Wawa Kache say you are doing juvenile and grassroots football. Now you are telling us say you are going back to coach football. Lunch in here at 3 p.m.
1: Yeah.
0: I'm very interested in the lunch.
1: Mm.
0: The reason why I'm very interested in the lunch is that you see those times they have a ball and him. Now coach football. Eh de.
1: Yeah.
0: Ne de yefe. As at 12 p.m. Now that 12.
1: Ebo.
0: And a 14 mo, Ebo. Yeah. Omo you know 17 and so the omo dey to us and people were watching it and upon one referee one linesman and upon the FA. But this time around we are having grass pitches
1: it be grass astroturf yes. Astro camera
0: yes and the love of the game is still going down. They are going to launch it, good initiative, because man pay see coast football no. Na any on a say in football, but man pay in jabi
2: 104.
0: Instead of going scanner mood, dino scanner mood find your project, no any good in football because everybody's thinking, say, minya best player on my team, man. The next is I have to sell to we are kind of say India, Eritrea, Madagascar. Now me pay scabby shame when I'm the enemy team. That is what man pay have to add up.
1: Instead, no can you.
0: Good. Internet D in football ninja.
1: Yeah.
0: Coast football, but lancho. But you see, Oko, if your system, yet be a coast football, that is where the problem lies. Recently, Accra Ho Baby, Omo Bo Championship B. Championship, you're both champions of champions of the juvenile football. What's your ball leg near? It's your Gunya champion, a Ashisha champion, the dancer, ever have a ball leg. So if you are going to create this coast football, how many balls normally by my teams know? What is the criteria for you to register a club? I say, because we are buyer, in Kolan Bobo, we are, no, mummy, our yogurt. Or mummy, our Piota, Piota, Krachali, Jamibi, Namenumbi. Are we going to see such things? In Kofumba, and this is whereby Kubol on Ibim. Seminia Kano on Pesku, Nadibi Obe Kodibuichi, no Unsiandia.
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0: Pusha, then I may, messed up.

0: because bo no kobo no obi me mi yogurt or the empty stomach ne kobo bo ewia so elbow. You see, we are hoping say this lunch, you know, when it comes to under 14,
1: among guys are under 14,
0: baby, so big packs. Who stress you? Under 14, so big packs. I wish she go keep any height. Imagine go keep any height. Not that poor can see him. Did you ever show? Born on we use so they have to change it. The meado we've been seeing what the Europeans are doing. Uko, we can say. Social media, some of the videos are there. The under 40 balls, obviously, they use under, you can say, size 4 balls. No. You will be a na, you need be. It is a GFAC or Belanji Coast football. And here we are hoping that we are going to hear certain things like this. Yeah, the size 4 footballs, bray, under 40 for the goalposts, no, you may almost size, they are more. The entire pitch, no, you may change me, no, one side, normal ball mode. We are going to see all this infrastructure being laid down. And you say, can't move a couple of fuckers, I can say, I no more cool. No. You are doing catch them young referees. They are going to officiate some of these games. But what are the infrastructures? What are the facilities that we are going to get from this coast football? Are we going to go back to that modern timer? Now you know now we buy a poker see now akola kitikiti dem now your bobo fashua ne sanka. And when you are going for international tournament, you are going to see a minimized pool from what you were using in this country. Are we going to see such things under the lunch? Are we going to see whereby they are going to give teams a lot of footballs? And you one ball, not see 90 people in DH, one ball, 90 people in DH. Are we going to see all those things in this kind of lunching? And on be my tra no man be bro for kesi no me jaya oko. Then yesterday goes football October. You be go do May. Now yet say match fixing. Of course we goes football. Are we going to see all those things to be stopped? You want to see those goes football? Now yes ya those are energy. You bought three. Oh match be anio. Mami go jah me feature na me shabo na me far radio. Me tie radio say. Ghana people live commentary. Those were those days they were doing that.
2: Yeah.
0: Me as those and I'm sure Sevilla United. I ask AC.
3: 104.5.
0: Do you get it?
2: Yeah.
0: Omo na me show mu. And those times, nay, I'm in futro. And you say, yeah, guys, Mexico, Tev Nibio. In futro, man, I'm mark, I'm the JBD, I'm marking lines. This time around, we are using the whitewash. You see, we are hoping, say, a new year, Ket and his people are going to give us a good communication. So that at the end of the lunch, you know, you say, yes, starting juvenile football, and I say, coast football, we are going back to those days, but with an improved budget.
2: Okay.
0: So that they told the club, say, Kolani Bobo, we are, mento yogurt, memo munsio kra, enye, memo munsio kitana, I say, numneja webi. And Jesus, no, and you can say, obi shut up, I say, slit and kaba one. You are going to see those things being cut off. And before you register somebody, you know, you make sure say Owanyama Bia a qualifying to hold coast team.
2: Yeah.
0: They should do that. Because the Premier League clubs, no, some of them don't even deserve to be in the Premier League. Omo home grounds, basa. Omo chese, basa. All those things. So this is what you are expecting from the lunch this afternoon. Say, yenya sadina. Oman pe insan brabio.
3: This is plan B.
0: What you say or the football no. But you see, nipa we didn't say on the football name no. Nipa name into football na say. That's honorable. Idi Adams. I think it's a football no. Honorable Enshada Antias Papa. That's the thing. Why a bit soft to the GFE? Why a bit soft to them? Because who honorable? Unim say, even our coach that we have, Ontran Kroma. Just say coach. Bombay. Coach name Bai. It's your Premier League coach in Oshia and Oshia.
1: Plan B.
2: Oshia on Hebi.
0: Oshia on Hefa.
2: On Hebi.
0: On Hebi. So, meaning, Obo Premier League, you are not even allowed to get a call up. This is even a qualified series. So. It's like local teams, no. You know, one, two, become one.
2: Kabebwa.
0: Yes. Yes. England name for coach, no, can say, on time, baby, fofro.
2: Because, on the local league in India, say, Kate, no, how, on best scout to be a man. Coach, you know.
0: I did technical.
2: They be say, catch you say, sad time now, you jack coaching, kwama, or your selection, no, and answer, or your collap, no, any hobby. And as you say, I, Henry Asante, chum, so I be catch you as a coach, and then a selection, but, process, GMP4, no, I'm gonna process
0: process, babe. Are they asking ye kocho di no ne da famashi mu se active or deactive? Process be no no. You see, teams need be pray. I name your squad. I na Ghana nko edu ye nso a. Ye pese manipulate squad. Why no person oba? Why? Why no person oba bo mai? You see, omo can be.
2: Yeah.
0: And I am no eye di omo so. Cuz Carlos dey Leicester bar.
2: No Jim.
0: That's the thing.
2: Oh no, you coach.
0: This is the thing.
2: I say F no say o process him. Ti afi na as a school no so transfer no ma him. Na o ma ye dey say o mo ya ansa na. O ma
0: o ti. Then na S school no be ya ka squad. O me ka say o mo nya na say o me ka say my favorite player we. Then o
2: me me ma o mo but the catch kan say sa time na na coach nko a eye selection ne time dey twa mu no. Ɛno an ɔde adwuma nti coach no de ɛwo selection aba ɛsɛ ɔde brɛ ɔmo na ɔmo so hwem
4: strong wow
2: strong room
0: you see we are do we are na ya ya pese ya support of mine
2: ɛba sɛ bia failure ne ba ho an ɔde bɛhyɛ no
0: so me bɛhyɛ coach
2: 0.5 coach no sɛ bi kra selection de ba ɛkɔ ɛba mo ho no masesa no
0: nti sɛ ɔmo sesa no no me bisa wo why ne better na bench o
2: O say na coach na better than me.
0: It's coach says some squad na omo sun to be in Ghana. Oh, this is the thing omo your enya di no. Your pamu we answer
2: America.
0: You see, you didn't help us. And Oshe national team whether weightlifting, boxing, volleyball, football, ni bibia ska kopa e blaster.
2: Oh, and there.
0: Ona ska pa ko. Na hoswa na DBA failure.
5: Plan B.
0: 104.5. The failure. And you see, the blaster failure, no, Asania ba national teams in ya down. Look at what's happening, Black Princesses. Nothing, ah. Look at where you can say, in immigration, Makoji. They know. Say, we, wafu zombie, so air course,
2: in Bali. Estatine.
0: Say, it's here, it's here.
2: Only Bokina.
0: Say, it's here. It's here, you need to be see. It's here. Obeti press after the match no. Obeti post match interview on Monday February. Yet here.
2: But coach you know the kind of press conference say oh omanya enough time I prepare then there
0: have go. Opa.
2: But here we are.
0: Opa men ka say we nya enough time. Opa men ka. Ejuma n babo. Ejuma e dey amount no. Yes into your call.
2: And so but yes
0: who can cry yempe. It in 7 show no say can say. Coach your GD pass and yemu no. You nya better we can say preparation. Blaster creating a better preparation towards the World Cup. Who own and pram, I also in a better preparation. Yet, yeah. A man G12 in there. On Betty. Internet doesn't lie you. And I, oh, make sure say, bite no, at the whole every time.
4: 104.
0: Now, you bet kind of. You can't make a man so, could not do the broth and then chair, boom. Say, selection, no cry, and then the papa no nyai. Who's doing a better preparation? But Uncle Feliabano, where can you selection, no, and then papa nyai. Na omo meti because you see obi bi o do football ni ra ho ama Ghana people are growing and Ghana is always coming down uya ostoyo see the African Brazilians and don't mean for Ghana the African Brazilians because for Ghana African Brazilians best stream na Morocco where from say Morocco where from say those who are making progress in their football no where from say we are not the African Brazilian again it we are hoping say and eh we are going to hear good news. Now, Oko.
2: Yeah.
0: Premier League, no. Air Koso.
2: Ghana, Hana.
0: Oh, yes, Ghana.
2: Okay.
0: Ghana. Say Air Koso.
2: Yeah.
0: Yes. Me pedi a house of OKM.
2: Okay.
0: Yes. You see, when you are playing league, now your biggest clubs, no. They are making their presence being known now. It means your league is making sense now. Why not that league, top? A hassle for
2: yeah.
0: Yes, it makes a big statement.
4: 4.5.
0: It makes sense that your league, the biggest club, are making sense and making bigger steps. That is what we wanted from Accra Football Union Kotoko. That is what we want. And I love the post-match interview by Eric Tinkler. I see they have to improve on their play. Who could be Ghana near what bomb match we are with? Like I said, Nyami Adum. And I'm winning here. Because when you say, oh no, and then the taxes, the money winning here. Hey, Bibi.
2: Bibi Nekum.
0: Yes. But Tinkler, M.I.T. You see, I'm sure, say, Coaches know, they know those pre and post match interviews, though. Yeah. But just that they don't have confidence to say it. They don't have confidence to say it. That is why you see Bonifuno Ba Omoche Nyamanibi. This is the interview that we wanted to hear every time. You talk about tactics, you talk about performance. And I love the Omoyeno, MFA. Has MFA. Olusuni game cry. Still, we're making big statements in the league. 2 matches, 2 good results. 14 years, no share. BBN World, dance back. Watch the bubble, and we are moving forward. This weekend, the team is back home. And also, you have another statement. Only be team.
2: Yeah.
0: Yes, and Kotoko. Me, Kotoko, podie. Game no only, they be united, no. Ebo 2-2, no. I was so surprised. Me, can't just say, Fishers, Nippon and Kaiso, you 15 points, first 5 games.
2: Kotoko.
0: Kotoko. Mm. Fishers, no muyo.
2: Emugu.
0: Bit balance. Oh, I think, say, they are still gelling the team. But, Haas is making the step forward. I hope, say, this performance will go as far and also sell the leg.
5: 1-0.
0: See, Haas ni Kotoko ya idea, leg never sell it.
2: Mm.
0: But Haas ni Kotoko ya idea, that is whereby there's a problem with the leg. Inti, Oko, if you say, no, me, the BC ya.
2: Okay. Meda say, Maminko endurance, oh, but then, Buachi Yadom, Ajwani, Ewo, Facebook, no, so, also here in life, Ewo, Pram Pram. Okay, Pram Pram Waterworks. Okay, anti Bwachi Adam. So messenger or the Abba, I don't know. Starboy. So Ahafu MM Airport. Okay, anti or also a messenger or the Abba. Oh, I don't know. Unsu wait me, I join you and Afi. And yo.
5: Oh, my man now I said Adam. Mm. You did pass out somewhere.
2: Yeah. And then if it's Sunday, no, you share you.
5: So I will
2: it. Sunday, no, you prepare. Now your point.
5: Yeah,
2: oh, it's BBC. I didn't be watch as CBO.
5: And I think, sir, this will go into memory lane as one of the,
2: of course,
5: best grassroots tournament at Ghana. Now, Nekesia, a womb back on here, sir. You see, I'm looking for a time, sir. Players are best players, no, of the Plan B Grassroots Cup, no, from 2022, no. I mean, going forward, ni ben huo mwesa mu make progress. Football career ni.
2: Yeah.
5: Na nyame adom se, tournament ni ko du ni mpempen so bia.
2: Yeah.
5: We invite them.
2: No, monswaba.
5: Yeah, because by then, omwa big boys,
2: yeah,
5: big guys in the football industry. Na omwesa mweka, di omu femu.
2: Okay.
5: Ene kwa yomu fasu inyasa, ye friend say, I was in any idea, no. Na, my men now as a mention as MFMF, make a statement of NSA, right? Okay. Stadiums, no.
2: Yeah.
5: Na, my men shas MFMF, Uram Pofuankra.
2: Okay.
5: Nsema okay. Na, mpese mi kuti na wa, or say, Somalia, home and away, both matches, no. Omade Aba Accra Sports Stadium. Mi kutine ya onwa ekane. Yes, na ose, efe no, eni omwa communicate. Inti meaning se, when it comes to processing, sikani bibia no.
2: Problem
5: omwa ye huwe jumewe. And, one thing about ye facilities niye se, do, osha enye ultra modern, ayebe kano, in recent years, osha Senegal, Rwanda mo, Kivedi mo, I mean, they've raised a nice stadium, I think se, befitting for your friends, international standard, well fitted for CAF games, yeah, what qualifies near the obit me, you see, now, Somalia for no, the 6 point, brain, oh, I'm ready, kind of brain. Now, I'm in Canada,
2: I'm there to espresso,
5: I'm there to espresso, home and away, you know, but you see, the problem being it near, about see, obit me, maintaining facilities, no, for a long time, because one, now pressure, beba, so, aside Somalia, no, Niger, so, they will be playing. And it looks like, sir, Ghana will also be playing. It's pressure, beba, across Sports Stadium, no, so.
2: Pitch,
5: in pitch, no, so, in and yeah, me, one, say, omo, a hoodie, a standstill to, Hatofuk games, on the ball, across Sports Stadium. Some be used for national duties. But here lies the case. Your ball qualifies in here. HJB, say, stadium, no, yes, I call your renovation. And Ghana Stadium, Penne Stadium, aya ye almost bare 50 renovations. Ewa hon, being it the pitch, and I say even the stance, no.
2: A few cross renovations, bare 3 or 4.
5: Eno maye, before answer. Yen ye. Calf beba, na, it looks like calf, and so, padding Ghana, too much. Eya ano mako e bibi muncha wenche ha. I think it's not helping us. You see, and then me assemble kon e de kan e tre your excellency. Omanpey John Dramani Mahama say sa mestre no any dey ma sa ten stadiums na.
2: Osi obesi
5: say 6 o M say 6 right.
2: Osi 10. Or the 4 kan ho my 10.
5: Yes, sir, and I said, Omo Fen raised the standard of yen pitches. Old ones near one. Now, Mel says, Sipon is in good shape. Now, Accra, Kumase, and Cape Coast.
2: They're
5: not the money. Omo try no more modernizing. No. Even talk of ye de or Tema Hai Accra. No. Imagine the state of Tema sports stadium. No. Which is not helping our football. I think, sir, now, front light, you see, you know, so you are cake, HM.
2: And yo, I, Abusam, I mean, I'm so Nimana, or so, here, or Tema Committee 8.
5: Okay.
2: Ohum Street. Charlie,
5: sir, that part, you move.
2: Sir, Ohum Street. Abusam. Now, Onimana, Ohum Street, Ewo Committee 8.
6: Oma Infasai.
2: Also, Ohum Street.
5: Ohum Street. Yes.
2: Okay.
5: Nice. Yenchiano. Now, Osha said the American. I think, sir, it's long overdue. Safra light in nature. Yenya, dear. Yeah, football nation. Oh, Niama Nancy, yen to mean qualifying in a yen. Lapse, sir. Yenya in our infrastructure. And after yen players, I yen to mean your mono. Because one, pitches are boys in a bobo so ewo Europe no. Emboa, and now for even playing players you mo bo in a domestic scene no. A professional league near Boa Hano.
2: Yeah.
5: But almost unya kwenya, they are equally a professional players to so more woman on eno. It is here stadium so na pitches ni na correcta. They will equally play like said ye omo bo ewo Europe no. Sende yenya sa your friend is saying pitches here war your friend saying Anfield and Emirates near there na. Oh, how then you to mean talk?
6: Hybrid, you to me
5: hybrid. We can do it. That is just here to mean your hybrid. Yeah, football nation, ya call World Cup. General, sans them when put them ya bebaso. Ya call World Cups be 5. Yeah, to mean to sa your friend is a hybrid pitches. We have to do it. And just saying to me, we should be able to do it. And also, change football.
2: Yeah.
5: So I think, sir, going forward, no, these are some of the things. You're padding you too much, Ache. This is a country, or might need be bassa on the patcha boy stadium. So it tells you, sir, though your pitches and your stadium, so it's not in good shape. But you be more press on Baba Bobo. So ye. Now some more Baba rent. That's it. It's just here to me.
2: Yeah.
5: We can do it. You bet me to hybrid 4.5. Yeah. Lack a desical attitude near warrior. So in terms of sporting infrastructure, no. And on the idea, Bedu say.
6: Scoreboard can want to mean to.
5: So I think, sir, it's long overdue. Sanya mo yekasi yekan wanse ma general yebe kan kan kan ni a oni hodie now em say udin komono you made mention of Henry Asante Chum nensembia waka right now em say one fan count stories but one dapa making a suggestion em say udi bemu na o say coach Carlos Queiroz said the day at the squad number na me person me quoting o say coach Carlos Queiroz has submitted his squad for the upcoming games and it is currently going through the required processes. it will first go before the management committee and the executive council.
2: I just said, I call Black Stars Management Committee, no.
5: Answer, I call executive council, Esco for one, ho. Answer, squad, nephew.
2: You see, how many now your coaches wrong?
5: Na se ketaka.
2: Okay.
5: Or say, time and now, your ma coaches and kwa yomo selection, no. I didn't.
2: The
5: Ghana National Football Team.
2: That was a Methodist church area, ho, around Methodist Church.
6: Ah, okay. Mm. And it's number 2 on the side.
2: Uh-huh. Mm. Abusam, yechao.
5: Iti, se o kasa semuya. Oma ene nebebo, kwa ni buwadi omu squad aba?
2: Oh, did that.
5: Ene muo de.
2: Gambia, so do omu diaba.
5: Yes. Mm. And so, who diye, afina odi kofa process. Man, you see, Coach Nankasano, Wabeka say me proud to say all co Portuguese yes I co fan no.
6: Plan B.
5: Odi Kenka say me na enya me wan say squad no fine. Squad ne de or the bar, I was saying painful shame. But I don't think, sir, I was saying, chess, sir, a management committee, and sir, about ESCO for the whole, which I think, sir, and you're good. We are football nation. I was seeing your quality near the ball. The last AFCON, you can't qualify. This is the time I was seeing my inibre. So I think, sir, in semi awake, you know, Ghana ni biya ben hu be biya yen squad no ebek fa
2: ansana aba.
5: Omo eni omo bono, omo ayom preparation, omo ayom nyama ye. Cote d'Ivoire, excuse me to say, say ye ye chance ye say ye je AFCON kra no. Na Cote d'Ivoire en chance ye je biye. Na onba sa limelight ni mu ye. Sa team si nyina abe pa ye ho. Show mo pitches eni omo tips omo yusu. Ultra modern eni omo yusu eni. Ye dia ye yusu still. And then they offer green grass technology for they are sack offer and crophobia fi baby and they are sonny and they are bubble so. Ya pass on your way home. Which we believe, sir. Ye football no, I'll see ye ni ye. And ya made it a crown and see ye be launched a coast football. You see, our whole the coast football is there. But almost you almost lack finances. We played in the coast football. Me bobby.
6: Hey, Agombi.
5: So when it comes to the foot, your friends at the coast football now, the problem of the coast football no, now, hey, Sika.
2: Sika same.
5: Yes, Edumrebi. Now say coaches now, na team now need to ya officiating officials no. Boss, I'm the best training crew. No problem at the moment. They go to processes are almost passing through hardship. Answer, cransa. Players, maybe if you are wanting ever, say team ne watema, or be fi ashama, or be fi nungwa, or buy or sell money transport, not the other, or they call, sanya mo in yinan, or mokunya way. Nancy, your man paying beka simbi, na ayemede. Or say, bebia, en kunim dieni fibano, aye, and ma football no crano. Yem fesi kansho, but bebia en kunim dien fino, a honey edisika eshe. So I think, sir, your friend is saying, the women's football, the coast football, the, your friend say, other sporting, disciplines in ya to need lesser known sports in ya. I feel this is the time I also on page on. Then they should let us know, sir, they are also there. They should be heard louder. Because Yakoba, FIFA World Cup, Sikane Beba, so ene, Sikana Abani, yeni mini on the Yente hon popo ye biya. So de biya ni ye su, ye stadium. Ye be bo qualifies ha, aji ye pacho. And this is not the Ghana we know. Ya ye juma na tu ache, ebi mwa ye juma, but es ase enkrofu e bae no, e juma osa omwe ye no, omu di kanji praise no, and sacrance e juma no mwa ye. But mi ke ye we juma, ene se uma football ni jina, en nya me na o se me be bo wa paso e wa djuma nya o se u betumi aye nti na ye den ye fa o se be ye no e football no asai ye juvenile football na say it's about time ye dey cry ye organizing na say cry no e jina nine so I think say it's about time say ye FA no any in football system no e be sesan ye kobo qualifies just few weeks to your friends say qualifies no ni your selection mi ni awon ne bo ni selection aba so I think sir okay. You know, it's about time say betumi as say nyama then we do the right thing just to help our football and so ewo
2: okay Derek my Samira Bim na and Liverpool and I Tottenham Hotspur game no I'm say last season Carabao Cup no City na jeo.
6: Yes.
2: Yes. And Liverpool and Tottenham Hotspur estate. Quick one na Yanko Oyanim.
6: You see this fish channel. Say Liverpool lose so fish channel. 104 squad no measures no. I say drop you be.
2: Cuz me want you.
6: Oh, want you.
2: O say Liverpool.
6: I lose this fish channel.
2: Okay.
6: Squad on be board this fish chest no.
2: Yeah.
6: I say drop you be.
2: I'll start doing games now.
6: Yes, I said drop you here. I said, this is the Tottenham Hotspur team. They are finding it difficult to get the season going. I'm about 4 games. I'm going to go. So what I say? Even some they go in America, Liverpool have to win it. They have to win it. They have no excuse. So what I say?
2: Yeah.
6: Because Oshé teams are remaining unbeaten when it comes to the season. Liverpool is part. What about draw? And we win the back. And he say, Tottenham, a team, yes, or disturbing Liverpool. Not this Tottenham team. They are lacking goals in their setup. Creativity, a bad. And he, I'm not expecting, say, Liverpool be bad with excuses. They have a bit of, a firing squad, whereby, this is the moment for them to rely on Barcola.
7: This is plan
6: he needs more gaming time to understand the philosophy Ariola is bringing to Liverpool. You see, semi Ariola, if I will not start Isak, I will allow Barcola to be in the starting lineup. Because this is a total hospital team. The Zerbi is struggling.
2: Mm.
6: Yes, he's really struggling with the team. He's not having the best of the squad to manipulate it very well to suit the system. And now, Oshé summer transfer now. Omoto Aboadin. And now, Aboadin no Omoto.
2: Aboadin no quality. Quality no.
6: Oh, it's not bad.
2: Unse Aboadin bo ha na quality no so of mo. Baby ni ha hani.
6: Oh, but you see, players not Tomo no. They are not a bad players.
2: Okay.
6: Mamush, yeni ne credibility. Savinho, yeni basiti yeni, they are not to me. So what you say? And it tells you that this kind of players no atono. Onu no recommend you such players.
2: They didn't know what for money ejuma.
6: That is whereby make I say they are not understanding philosophy or person implementing. Because Oshé deserve to buy. Tottenham was in shambolic moment, and revive him. But you see. This way on your preseason with the team. Into me, M1 be because still they are struggling. Because on your summer transfers, no, so in them. The only one a delay, my Mamush didn't a delay. So I'm expecting a Liverpool side that can beat them mercilessly.
2: Hands down.
6: Oh, that one there. Investors, this is the time for you to dash goals. Munche touch am go. Now, mu make sure say, mu back or that. Also, you're not at the score line. Indeed, I'm tipping Liverpool ahead of Tottenham Hotspur. Now, Oko, more a bit interest war. West Ham Nifua.
2: Okay.
6: Oshé West Ham for the past 2-3 games in the championship. No, I'm not picking. No, Musso more than 2 goals. And me West Ham call relegation. Me see Omun same fatai some call relegation. But yeah, that team need deal Omunwa bro, and Omun call relegation. And this is a Fulham side. They are also struggling. Enya Mwabibri said West Ham will win this game. Enya Mwabibri. Because, like, the firing power number one is too hot for Fulham to handle it. Mm. It's too hot. Fulham over the weekend against Liverpool, Omo Yohadi, some metric draw Anfield. But against this West Ham side, unless West Ham so use Omo second string squad, but for them to use mostly championship team, I'm going to use my first string squad. Say, West Ham to me, and also our Premier League, it's always in the second string there. And they're easy for Fulham to beat them. But if not so, dear, me can't add out. Fulham, it's almost share. Yeah, can't say West Ham, it's almost Fulham, hands down. Arsenal, Ipswich. HBDKK. Arsenal, what? Squad depth, not ready. This is not an encounter whereby Arsenal, every call June be free. Say, Ipswich. A police surprise is there. But Arsenal squad depth, no one.
2: I know.
6: All the players have tested the Premier League. All the players. And for you to prove yourself, say, you want a starting role when it comes to the Premier League, this is another gateway for you. Inti, me especially say, the likes of Martin Zubimendi, Noni Madueke Mu, me can say,
7: BFM.
6: Mourinho. Yeah. This is the time for them to show. Gyökeres. Since you also say you're starting, your boy can have it ahead of him because he's a natural number 9.
2: Yeah.
6: But your man is playing time. This is the moment for him. This is the moment for him to prove to Arteta, say, Ben John, Bibi Pao Mimu, give me the natural number 9 position.
2: Okay.
6: And stop playing, can have it.
2: Okay.
6: So what you say? So I'm expecting. All right. A beating Arsenal side, Ipswich can't even stand them tonight.
2: Okay. And yo,
5: okay.
2: And then so Madrid, all match. How many Elche?
5: Yes.
2: Pressure, Adam Moreno, super.
5: Yes, pressure, that is so. Pressure that is so far. Yeah. Na I'm saying, enye easy game. Na Oshé, sa timi ya oka umwa semi ya, Elche ya, omu ye boogie side. Boogie ni in terms of, say, ombe ye bibi ya, but obe tu miye hodi u, so,
2: Obabe Howard,
5: yes, Obabe Howard, yeah, apeke, just,
2: vital point
5: yes, vital points be, obe tu miye police surprise be, because one, omu eni da game na so, ena, yeah, titi ya beti ya no so, na, ni cha no no, because, omu so ashe,
2: Madrid had dropping points bako.
5: Sure. Mm. And, yeah, wake up call the Madrid because now say Madrid boy points in Babe Epe. Now watch him say that's a super botch now. Now just say a honor dear, baby, a becubiana. Now just say, but you see, when it comes to squad depth, Madrid and so will be pa. Now I just don't want to see a surprise this evening from Team Ani dear de Madrid because Madrid Koyebi, Emma Betis, a surprise, you know.
2: Mm.
5: Emma, even a penalty by Kwana Madrid into me, Monche. I think, sir, Elche, being and I'm playing at home, no, advantage the momo, but, two teams, no, they be a make us, when it comes to, league, any country, be an asset, two teams in, appear on the game, LFT on the game to your friends in the league, and Emma league near the power. Instead, yeah, Basa, I pick your most goals in the corner. I expect Madrid and so to me it taking the same scene. Osha players with Thibaut Courtois and then Denzel Dumfries. I mean, these are players, I think, sir, on a good day, no bet to me deliver up front. Kylian Mbappe, Vinicius Jr., and I feel me name your bebono ever, your friends, I say, right wing, you know. But on a day, any day, you no, know, I just want to see, sir, Madrid team, you no. Know, progressing against him and the Elche. It'll be a difficult game when it comes to midweek games now. And very, very tricky pa and so but trust Mourinho so bet me a winning side game way. And so and yeah me 1-1 say Madrid bet me 2-1 and I say even 3-1. It was our game way mu and yeah 1-1.
2: Okay, me that's it. Mamimi phone lines on a Ghana for and so Emrem but then Coke Resin had the message afa Facebook. I say OTN. I say has a folk. I feel we know no mercy for any club bia. Omchiwa ombeshewo. I say ocha aye ne lovely mama Agata of Sunyane Zungu. 0551656656. Hello. Good afternoon. Yes, back we come here pa announce we. Okay. Yeah. Good. Okay. Oh, sorry. Yes, Ubakweku, who there, Kawasem? Hello, good afternoon. Hello, good afternoon. Okay, on Jimmy Kasa. Hello, good afternoon, sir.
8: Hello, good afternoon, Mr. Ukucha.
2: Minya, Bibi Abako, dear.
8: Because you wake up, you're a boy. You supply the air. this is their way, or you put this is your matter, and I'm quite an answer. You're throwing one family out. I got up when you make up a home, this is the end of the owner, young way, only a damn friend. I'm proud of the area. I'm not a positive, any patch or office in Monte. But the whatever home person, and the positive, and a home person who will be an anonymity, who will be not a man in the past. It is half an hour.
2: Okay. And I say, good afternoon, sir. Hello, good afternoon. Okay. 0551 65 6656 0551 65 6565 Hello, good afternoon.
9: Yeah, good afternoon.
2: Makanaki, Abri.
9: Yeah.
2: What's up, Mboko?
9: Hello.
2: What's your interview?
9: Okay.
2: Football, okay.
9: I'm going to go to the Ribiani.
2: Yeah.
9: Just as a walker, water.
2: Yeah.
9: But when money didn't ya, you will place.
2: Okay.
9: Yeah. If we are in our own town, Kadia, who are better men for 5 minutes and when you pay. The Kadivishi, the Bobo Gra, one the Grade.
2: Yes,
9: I am. Oh, yeah, baby, your uncle. Don't hear Chicano. Now, if people are from Angaza, once I'm said, Dama, can I pay for one more bribe? I'm a bureau, how are you? For the bounty and grab. If you come and find your project, not really to come in and I'm baby. Biddy a little glitch in the dunk. When anything I'm a ball, no, I say, Yamu baby, you play football.
2: But so,
9: I want to ask
2: you. All right. Merci, ba.
9: When you saw me start to call Stadium.
2: Debbie.
9: 1959, I'm a core stadium, my first stadium.
2: No, you're much better. 1959. No, you're much better.
9: Next week, man.
2: Okay, research. Mate. All right. You, me da se pa abri ana otene kano. I say, ti obeti me afre aba 0551 65 6656 na yako yenim. Hello, good afternoon, sir.
9: Hello, sir.
2: Me ya boko di. Me hoye pa.
9: Ibeni banana.
2: Yanti o minya.
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2: Okay, me da se pa. Anti Somalia, ye omo ye group num. And after so Gambia and so your group num woman ye no mo ebebo. Good afternoon. Hello, good afternoon.
10: Good afternoon.
2: Me Pacho. Hello. Nana Pacho, low radio no volume look at Ramway.
10: You make one.
2: Mm-hmm. Nana. Okay, young Koyanim.
10: Now,
2: Mate.
10: Okay.
2: Ana otene nkano otebri Jamaica so. Okay, sorry. 0551 656 6656. Hello, good afternoon.
11: Good afternoon.
2: Eba Jeffrey so kasafri.
11: Agabu. Kwanze.
2: 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Oko she he.
11: Na bra me bra pa tema. Enye ilu.
2: Enye mete wa wuro mi yenko.
11: Ide na me ba me su kinka.
2: Mate.
11: Ana mde bubu lu lu se. Mm. Ana tisa mamu.
2: Okay.
11: and Tama, you come one in Ghana football, and among the Ghana football and everything in Ghana football, almost Ghana football in the same hand. Anybody I want to know. Now, you say, Anna Kadom, the Chan Ghana, and I say, you're Jenny. So I say, Jenny, dear, get to me Ghana. I said, you're to me at Niger. Now, so Jenny team, take them back from what I say. Ebe share ya ya ya ya ya ya Niger ni Ghana e bobo na se Niger a se go la Ghana take a na Ghana coach wa get pack to live live bong bong bong bong bong bong bong ya ma ya betre kan ya e ya la ya ni si we dia be come to so fo fo da se squad na ba e ya squad no tin ya bo ko fine na ko fine no wa ya ko fa ta kwa kwa ko fo Ghana ya ji African Cup enye ne ade I'm going to go to the president. You're a human. Never again, you're not strong. I'm only on your money. That's the idea. Come on, say the tax free money. And then you talk about Chica. And tax free money. And then you have football. Now, so I'm putting your car after the boom. Almost over 10 billion. Or the map, I think, I think,
2: Agabus 0551656656 0551656565. Hello, good afternoon, sir. Hello, good afternoon.
12: Afternoon.
2: Neba Joy from South Africa.
12: 104.5.
2: Nanaya, make us free takwa. Okay, you ain't here.
12: I'm back. Ghana hanum ya pe football pa but ye FA president Roma football na nyede o ma nyede ba ko ba na afi nku le bo aso ku fun fun ade abasu o ma ya de
2: okay
12: na squad na nku no one fast squad na da ni enche the Jordan wo mu ari extreme no o ma nko ye ni ya work up ko pupu ne to o no o ma nko ye ka di ni
2: era se pa ye che obi a hello. Good afternoon, sir. Hello. Good afternoon. Hello. Good afternoon, sir. Hello. Hello. Good afternoon.
13: Good afternoon.
2: Mr. Sayesi Bini, Achim Otafu.
13: Mr. Sayesi Bini, Achim Otafu.
2: Open in case, Ghana foot you. Maybe Aboko.
13: Yo. Oh, Yami Adum. And then, your mama, Aiko.
2: Yay.
13: Yo, ya pe si un se enti sa ayi from Nigeria ene o eleshi enti skano o mo nfe si san kwa me
2: debi
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13: debi we die o mo pe ni e du ga bi sa ya ya ze skani ye ka ka ma we die se wa wa daru
2: okay. Bye bye. Okay. And now, who's a car phone? So, I'm a man nation safety, $100,000. No, mama, I can't say, media man, so $100,000. What do you say? ena oman penin san de kakra kan hunti no ba aya na enye izo trip no moving from Ghana to
6: flight
2: flight na ne ade no hunti no aya na ekanu wo but
5: ba fe ze teams na nya
2: oman nya de esa no bi kan se ebe ya ye mo mo monko anim omo gba no mo
5: anim ma ko group stages na
2: because in support o
5: ne support first prelim second prelim
2: na o qualify ko na e mo bi o ha ne de ama na beginning side de man wa omo ko ba ko I'm this kind of show. Hello, good afternoon, sir.
14: German
2: General. I'm from Bremo, now in Tunisia. I'm from Kyoto. How are
14: you doing? I'm from Kyoto. I'm going to say, yes, sir. Thanks, Lord. After you do this, look in here. Hey, obviously, you know, Papa, what I say?
2: Yeah.
14: Maybe I can look in as a normal canoe. Say, look in there, Papa, at least 5 years in here.
2: As you know,
14: your number one goes to far. And you must hurry. Now, I'll count on this.
6: Definitely, the girls are really prepared with enough of things. In here, hope you say any anyway.
2: I'm a fan.
6: You have been good results.
2: All right, Derek. Okay. Endurance.
5: I feel, sir, you better launch and you better follow Kili. Na bakwa mekane se this time normal launch ya momo ma meye no your friend saying kukwase bia meka the coast football no omo nye ne ye. Then to mean what the development of Ghana football. Because one way or the other, make us say, your football ni be say jinan na enswa. I am who I beg. Ewo, your friends say, other players be so wa man on any idea. Na ye fa, your friends say, players say, bo, ewo, low tier league, edia bad national team ni mwa, which I think say, and what the development of Ghana football. It's omo launch e dia. Omo launch e omo fast can ship. Then to mean boa. Na omo develop players ne so, ewo, good pitches so.
2: Okay.
5: Into me mbwa you to know because I know I'm 1 year old.
2: All right. I was up for an air Tuesday. Yeah, the busy three abonti. Yes, sorry, Swako. Your friend, my coach, Aji. You better a Facebook team no assay. I'm on the uncle. I am from him. Ote, I am comments and can. Ote, endurance and afi, Derek and so and can. It has it. Say also, we are part of the show. Nami Shao. Nami Aduma, Ochana 6:30. Yeah, the partial. Now we are Yasan Ababium. Yakramas.

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Al Hassan, or also whatever community too. You're free 200, say you have to say, yeah, tier 249. You're not tier 249. Marias, yeah. I don't see yet. See us in new town. As you had your new town, you're not some kids. I hired the pack. Mintia Miracle Ganza and I say, and it guess call bar confident and I say, Sabina, yes, Sabina, yes, yeah.

September, and boss me need to show you nunum. I want film Pirunia Dionun Siamo 25th of September 2026. And a name Kofi Kenata. Oba Bepimu had a BBB to me every pair. And it is 7 o'clock p.m.

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0: Jazz Arunti Yankoma Esther Reynos. 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
1: Ebusia.
0: Good afternoon.
1: Good afternoon, Ebusia.
0: Bomboko.
1: Nyamia dom, Ebusia Boko. Na, as a open so, maybe I ought to help us all come as a man under questions.
0: Debbie, and as a man, I'm better becoming.
1: Ernest, no only microphone into the warm up. Yay.
0: That's all microphone.
1: One of the can ask a mama.
0: Who's that? And then Matia Desedia Metia Suja for you.
1: Well,
0: good afternoon, sir.
1: Afternoon, sir. Mm. How are you doing, sir?
0: I'm doing good.
1: I love your shirt, sir.
0: I also mm-hmm. I love your dress.
1: Fantastic. Mm. Thank
0: and
1: you
0: your,
1: very much.
0: You know,
1: clack it.
0: I also like your rig. Your rig.
1: Eh?
0: Your rig.
1: Hey, yebus. My wig and not my rig.
0: I said, your rig. Sir, rig in Naya rig. Come
1: here, bizarre.
0: Oh, bizarre.
2: Catch you on your side.
1: Hey,
0: bizarre. Oh, your rig on rig.
1: Wig.
0: Okay, rig.
1: Wig.
0: Now, the end of them, front time.
1: And also your form of wig.
0: Ah.
1: Ni Naya, send your money in him. No.
0: I mean, send me my boat tripping.
1: Sir, oh, into one of bre.
0: Oh, into my car, make a muni.
1: Yeah,
0: I am a yapa, minim tribo.
1: Into mental wake.
0: Okay, into the pebbia, say, a motor in a sense, and what to train a sense.
1: Chetre,
0: oh,
1: my young mommy, to be up.
0: I want to train a sense.
1: Ebusia,
0: yeah,
1: now, yeah, what's so winning me? And now, because I'm much to work, and there's other way I am 1 year to train.
0: We judge humanity.
1: Ebusia,
0: yeah,
1: yes, you're for you.
0: You're here for you, so.
1: Yeah, Mobi, we are a good afternoon.
0: Afternoon.
1: Yeah, call your ass, son.
0: Okay.
1: And I say, why you shouldn't leave to impress anybody?
0: Why you shouldn't live to impress anybody? Now say a day in China was say two and number one. When you say beer, would they show be? Beer would it throw be? Say ha, on social.
1: So you show. Aye, or you show off. Or you show off. May come ask Samson. May mama example be
0: okay.
1: A brand TB called you're inviting our school reunion.
0: Okay.
1: With your school. Okay. No, I shan't a brabo no. And qua, so qua could she any classmates or no one who said the classmates no more you could damn. Just by this time you'll be a
0: edgina so.
1: And so on, so watch your mind. Oben a ding. Inti, yes, I saw you know. Oko rente car. Or the Nisike na we saving in na
0: correct. Eko high car.
1: Eko high car. Oko high car, no ko pair watch. Archers and a boarding, ne entire and a boarding, or the call reunion, I say. Ebusia, oko do honor, no, we be a hoon on H. I say. Almost a mumber show, and a ya brain, a water car, no boarding, just and a watch car, and yasm kitwa.
0: Okay.
1: No, shock on anima, ne classmates ba could be an school. Or nim se school no na enkwa ye mano inti ohu se oh akwa dia na chese ni dade mu alongu suji na because no se normal top and down 101 verse biasa.
0: Okay.
1: And otwe ben no say oh how is life going for you na abranti and say oh abrabodi eboko won so eh no say o media nyame yesra me chese matoka
0: ne
1: my me mafa me ho an watch chese me watch kra na nya
0: oh
1: na nya sem kitwa e wa na na down for show na dim no sasa no say na oh, that for the cash and so. Sika or the rent a car, no, ikitano. Watch ne, a bun in some. And yet, I nation rent out for you, no, go to yana. I feel say, and the same now, when you marina. And I'm down for no wounds or white dresses and port, one the cash and rent out company, ne, mia media. Oh, my God. Yes, through why you say causes burnout and stress.
0: Okay.
1: Now stress no. You know, I say idea na weko boru and I weko free. What a while but doing say hey na ni pay obe jini sika meyede. And I saw obe gumeni masi na menya mana meyede.
0: Yes.
1: Inti senia wakakara na wano managing ni sa.
0: Okay.
1: Managing ni boko sa. And near this one say nobody really cares so. Ebusi ya wasta this idea. 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Ye ni esambe contribution in some form. And that near this work, near chat work, yes, it creates financial stress.
0: It creates financial stress. Okay.
1: Ebusiya. 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O san di akwa impress. O china says o she asentro. Motion trust here, they be as I say, unya backup in tra. What the best for us? Because you go hear list mistakes. Now, wow, kwate watu se te. 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Let us all live how we are. Me unko impress you obi ya. Uko social media, edosu bibli.
0: Edosu. Obi shada. 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
1: Me se.
0: Atadye.
1: Ah.
0: Na cha se, wose.
1: Oh.
0: Da. Me media ya sa nyomani ya na.
1: Oh.
0: Impusu menia.
1: Dabi. Menia me wale meye.
0: Yes.
1: Mini nswa. Miana mitu
0: bibi. Obi ya minya me re.
1: Inti. Eno. And a yet lifestyle I'm the brain.
0: Okay.
1: Thank you.
0: Yeah, you are welcome. And you are welcome. Yes. Yes, I was here in the study Reynolds. And I really what to think I say what day and some no to me a break come a community wa no more. Nko impress you bia nko kase hey mi wo say I have this I have that and so mino kase what to say mia wini hwe so na okoye gaga yesa keke o tire se yade a enye nunti asem wester akanyi yemfa nafi yemfa mobra nafi bibi bia ntumi enrevel yes plan b 104.5 fm in fact we are driving home safely

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1: Na me wedu mem, na me ne, ma sorry eda. 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Onhu obada.
2: Ito.
1: 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Na, at times na, omu ye program wa, sorry, omu mani ye, inti no, anything be obey MCD or catch him, say, of a semi bedroom, or come into my six, into no, and no mana that will catch him semi may again, and I'm a quiet man. Me, ye Daniel, so I saw for the past 1 week, and I did so many sort of so worrying, and I'm so okay, I come at it. Into another mammy advice, say, or ya sorry penny, no, on person, or nimmy baby be on so say, obey me one day, and I'm so in commodium, no, beside Mr. Maw. And I'm saying my wobble. And I'm Mr. Martin, see, yet to what? Oh, yeah, yeah, be beer, because, oh, can't share me say, on Pesa, sorry, no club, be one say, see, a do, baby, no. Oh, yet, my uncle, a car, few months, nankinya, 1 year. But a do, baby, no, I'm say, ah, me, a day, said you will see, and near me, my man, trying. And I dacro me corn in chain, me call every year, me quiet the animal did into a queer juma by a new marine army war. A man no cray, me a no shame fine, menin it in him no me benya or sa, or none a bomb and walk my arena in her frill. Into no, and you marino or frass or your by so nami war. No be something, I'm a mamma one coffee, I'm so da, the passionadian pesameda. No, so I said by my country and I said, in see, ye down no mono, or no ne dacunyum, name meta baby, name sorry, name quenam soda, radiant commercial, me per se, ye woman's class all bepina, me kind of soaky, any program, in see ya start say ya, in see no, meaning ne start say ya, if me am a sha, be beer, be so si dinner, mommy, if it, e de ye so wo ba me ho anano ho adwo o ye so wo ba anano ho adwo 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
1: 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I'm not then, oh, yeah.
2: A bad boy.
1: A bay. And I make my name, madame. Miss Susan was sure, madame, say, madame, my young could be then a boy, say. Then my name is foul bad, and I'm a young couldn't say. And then a boy, you call them, Miss Siana. And I'm a madame, the catcher, and say, and yes, it's a sad dear. Minko pharmacy, Minko church, and winter bread, and no bear money drew. Ah, a baby, okay, and I call pharmacy, and I mean, yeah, be man. It's me, yeah, be man, now I say, or complete year. One day, me will dream a man of fame, and my man, I'm said that, breath, and I mean, no, and you come. I'm a genuine, and I say, oh, baby, be I,
2: it's enough.
1: It's me, quiet, you know, mommy. In fact, me real hoy. 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
2: Eh, patao.
1: In fact, me catch any semen pet.
3: Oh, so I'm
1: drinking. 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Me and family bends you. Into so, mammy say, my own water, into my phobia, wow. Me no problem. 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And I'm a baby. Into me baby, you know, a dear bear 3 days. 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Because a human mission, me palm me one, may
2: you
1: soon
2: be you see to be here.
1: Into me dear machine, no, catch him so. On the main yaka, immediately me here be a main friend. Now I'm catching so. Mean to me and fro because a be out of the clock of 4 hours for an amateur.
2: No, but it's
1: a walk for your problem. Into your mammy chamber. 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
2: en ka ba
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3: plan b fm new
0: Yes, I was young. My mama called me. I don't know. So follow story now.
4: Me follow story. Yes. No.
0: Me money tough. I can't even say. I say. We buy ya work. I say. We say now we turn you. We sorry them. And I need a back. We tie MC. I was sorry them. But that work. I say. Oh man, we buy any no. Now we no buy any new year no. Or yet to us, we say 1 week.
5: Nah, this is plan B.
0: Okay, yeah, next couple of nights, a beman, no. Well, what do I'm a buy? See, or the two name may be beers or CD. I don't see a banner, sir, or Edda Nickerton says, and say, oh, yeah, that, and we jump a so bay or banner basa basa to say, be our near name, a better than near the idea, cassette, say, any saint, you know. Betchum will free San Mantle some bewire. I don't see a woman named one Ubsanis or Banner said, Wa won't no see our Obaco, no see, okay, no problem. I don't see Omugusua and Pranchen, a crank a
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0: Now, when Daco, there may fray, Uja for Bayer was say, Nema, me a friend, and say, won't wood that the Baobana wouldn't you know, Sadia, wouldn't you mean one? No see, okay, Omuji too, Mona. 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
6: 104.5
0: 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Ba ohwe de be ma no ni na ye na be ma ni treat ni ye. Wanya story no.
4: Menya story.
0: Okay, ndi isi a oba no anya ni den won accept e da no.
4: Sa oba no ni be ma foforo ne wo ho.
0: Yes. Ndi eno anu no.
4: Eno anu no. Elder no e yo no anu mistake so no anu se nebusua nebusua fo ase on wo da ndi en se se okofo oba wa.
0: We accept.
4: E na oba no nso yi ni yam. Edon, and a net nigher. Ah, and ye yinty, on to me, but state
5: obi
4: relationship. I wash as here for fro.
0: Okay.
4: Aha, into your banner. So when you'll be for fro, no, do nipa nani pani ye ni year, or any panent now was a mon sound conichi.
0: All right.
4: Mm-hmm.
0: Okay.
4: Because another time, so or bear money. Nenets na wa no say no ba on woda. Or best angel, and this work of four, but
0: I know they are. ST yam kwati e fo nche. Hello.
7: We are Google Flow we are 3 day. We are 3 ba so we are Google Flow. 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
0: Coffee Ghana.
7: 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So many nights, I know Mr. Yakovi, a change of yard. 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Mammy could have been Ramian 10. Yes, you say. 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Mamu, you can't come in Menkasa. Yes, you say. Ubian Conanim, a movie and some Conan Chibaki, be Emma. Umubi and Ubian Conanim, or Panaman and Chapi, bye bye.
0: All right, Coffee Ghana, yeah, that's 0551656566 0551656666. Hello.
8: Hello.
0: Mahao.
8: Ejao.
0: Ujini baby of free or penny.
8: Maybe the Francis by something more.
0: Okay, Francis mean T way.
8: A man is an idiom.
0: Okay.
8: Because I'm not or losing a first locker. I'm not no no.
0: Okay. All right, yo, yeah, that's say. I was young to me, I'm being anyway, Eddie, and come on 0551656656. Hello,
9: hello,
0: good afternoon. Didn't I be a very
9: afternoon?
0: Ninu, when you're
9: in Medasi Obano and Obama among you now, among Covenim, and more Pian Sanity. Why?
10: Okay,
9: then you know, and more Pian Sanity.
10: So,
9: Vigana, I salute you.
10: Okay.
9: Martin Luther, Michobia, Nikina, Yamisha, why?
10: All right, yo.
0: Yara se abusiya yen for free for chat one afi yen fa wo friends 0551656565.
10: Hello.
11: Yeah, hey, papa.
10: Mahal.
11: Good afternoon. Good afternoon.
10: Afternoon. Dini ba bia for free.
11: Safu Medina.
10: Okay. Yo.
11: Abai wano waya nyame so ade.
10: Mm.
11: Se wo ntimi pompe. 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
10: Mm.
11: Ya biesi ho. 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
10: Mm.
11: Biu.
10: Okay.
11: Abai nyame sia na be prepare. Onko ni mwa.
10: All right.
0: Yo, yeah, that's it. Yes, 0551656565. 0551656656.
10: Hello. Hello. Yeah, Pasolo. Pasolo, yeah, last call I interview.
12: Debusiano, no, I had an Okoyan and Kaukunyan young Woda and Gobesan at Yazaba. 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
4: Aha, Philip asani message o se wa fra line na ye jam.
0: Oh.
4: I say after obani curry o be man of ne yawie wie we ja no ho akonanim afade wa jump from frying pan to fire o sam person obani chinti obani onkonanim na be man nzo onkonanim
0: ebusia yo
4: twaso
0: je zaruti ebusia ya sorry. 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Many a study Reynolds, and ye can to money boom. Ave Ernest, and Ave ni Timwa Kano, Princess, and Ave Erica, Uminata Meti. Yes, yes, also, up next, about a Sebusia, and Dutch, you best say, you, bye bye.

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2: Plan B.

0: countries. Certain politicians, people are there because of their merit, not appointed by politicians, and they work and serve well. Look at our security agencies. Puppets of the ruling party, ruling government. And so they are not able to open their mouth, even arrest thieves who ride public cars and are fed by the state. People who earn more and better, well salary, and fringe benefits. Occupying official houses with chauffeur-driven cars. Benefits come in thousands. They steal the most in the country. Go around the prisons when we go to give communion and pray for them. Oriya Akupo, Oriya Ponchi, Yachina Kotu. Some remand for years, and yet those who openly steal and plunder walk our streets. What kind of society is?
1: What will be different between the special prosecutor's office and whatever office of law enforcement? And the reason why I agreed to accept the nomination is that this is a new of corruption has done so much damage to this country. In the conflict resolution, it is called structural violence. It's an invisible violence that kills millions without anybody seeing it. Taking millions of cities for oneself under illegal circumstances deprives people of good health, education, and all the developmental facilities you can give. So what I want to do is to be able to set up a credible institution with a credible culture, which will be able to block the leakages and the seepages. If I'm able to do that, I don't care even whether I am not able to prosecute anybody. And part of the law says that it is preventative, that if we succeed, we won't need foreign aid. I will say, with knocking my chest, that the amount of seepages and leakages at the ports, if we were to close them, our budget will not need foreign assistance.
2: The Church of Pentecost is over 3.1 million, about 10.38% of the Ghanaian population. And we have brought in 15,000 signatures. I believe that this is significant enough. If they give us time, we can even bring 2 million. Yeah, just to make a statement that this bill, we support it 100%. And so we are praying for the parliamentarians to make good arguments. They should know that there's a creation. This is a sovereign state, but the whole world is a sovereign state with a ruler. And then the one who created us reserves the right to tell us how to behave. If we leave the right to behavior in the hands of the creation, then soon every lifestyle will be shielded by law. So we have some anarchy state, lawlessness in this nation. Now, if you want to have sex with a beast, I say it's okay. If I want to have sex with a pig, it's okay. If I want to marry my daughter, it's okay. If I want to have sex with a tree, it's okay. So where are we going? So the issue is not about rights. The issue is about morality.
3: Because we live in a world where we are told we are the leaders of tomorrow, and the politicians of the day have ensured that tomorrow never comes. Let us today tell the politicians of the day that the tomorrow they have been talking about is today.
4: We live in a continent today where, as the young man has said, our young women upon attaining puberty cannot afford sanitary pads. But our public servants have iPads which they do not know how to use.

0: take their children.
1: As you. Yeah, bad. Omo amochi omo galam say no. Omo atu omo mo. Yebe ma omo amnesty no omo asaba.
2: Then I asked him if he had ever been offered a bribe before.
3: You mean as president?
2: As John Mahama.
3: As a human being?
2: As a person.
3: Any human being in the world would have encountered, you know, corruption in a way, one way or the other. Either being offered a bribe or a bribe being demanded from you. What you need to do is to put yourself in a position.
2: Mr. President, did you take it?
3: No, I haven't taken a bribe.
4: But even to think about it, it just questions who are making these policies. This is what happens, that when you've mismanaged the economy into this hole, then anything sounds great to you because you don't have any option. You see what I mean? And this is the problem, that anything that is taxable, that can feasibly be taxed, they are trying to impose taxes on it, increasing withholding taxes on withholding and so on. All of these are hurting. They are hurting the economy. These taxes are hurting. And therefore, you are not going to get the growth. And when you don't get the growth, you will not get the revenue. And when you don't get the revenue, you go back to increasing taxes to get the revenue. And then you are in a cyclical...
5: But I can tell you, as my colleague, Deputy Minister said, we are not going to the IMF. Whatever we do, we are not. The consequences are dire. We are a proud nation. We have the resources. We have the capacity. Don't let anybody tell you. Like when Joshua, Caleb, and the 10 others went to spy on the promised land, and only two of them came to say that we can do it. And the 10 went around the community, murmuring, you can't, we are not people of short sight, you know, and we have to move on. Okay, so let's think of us as who we are, a proud, strong people, the shining star of Africa, and we have the capacity to do what we want to do. If only we can speak that one language and show that we burden share in the issues ahead.
6: Get the industrial piece. So you have ministers in the government have been performing like this. And if they are performing like this, what is the reason why a president is just going to take his green ink and say, we'll betray with you? There are others. So many are necessary. Because there are several people who have left my government, which I removed from the government. There are people. Neil Biano won my first term or no second term or that's all. But there are some of them, some of the longest serving ones, when they do not so many. And that is the reason why. And I think there's good explanation. And yes, will be any MFA. It's not me, sir. The Juma or yeah. The somewhere Juma or yeah. And then I'm MDJ.
5: Thank you very much.
7: See if I read your book, compatriot, you know, yes, Bosome Frem, Assembly members, or much as a moon. Now, your friend beside me in Tia Mano Abanisa.
8: I'm so moon, homie.
7: Me
8: bacha
7: ai. 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

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Information Center and so yeah live afey Erico Information Center with the Korea Dudu and so yeah live Aduma Chadia and Herbal Information Center afa jumain ewo esubo ye no wo ewo epoye mantem nyame 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

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team NCC and Ghana Broadcasting Corporation just so mobile support MMDA's meetings are what will be a on be no omo be hwe na omo etumi e be live ama yetumi hwe ntio Mahama Yariga sisi so no kwako head start na ye no sa so ye no nti ono na de sansam ya tujwa education ministry to review CSSPS after calls of calls for greater transparency. Enti oswa for she woman suan sam so onemiam for Harina Idrisu. And for the horn much I said. Ministry ni behena mitre atinaya ye share ye e ye placement ni adye eno. Ye behena o behena fe we timi aye in satya hudu binimu ewa nyume binimua. Meno kase concerns be a Ghana Catholic Bishops Conference. I raise you no. We to me are na few the womb be anso we to me at the ababa to janso hormo. Four dead in head on collision at a Ekomfi junction on Mankesim Apam Highway. Inti ye PM of infiniman temwa. 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Richard, any questions NDC's track record on cocaine-related issues? 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Benis Ofe battled dementia for 5 years. Manager, former manager reveals, inti, mame Benis Ofe. In fact, my meaning you must have any papibri. So you see, my brother, the life is too short. It passes so quickly and so is gone. 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

customs intelligence and security institutions to a high-level meeting. 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And on I'm so, my man Penny John Dramani Mahama, and Renumre, Baye, no, no, no, no, no, no, no, no, no, no, no, yeah, just a green paper and a sunny one. 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

0: That town out to Safra on a bunny Naso come on wong. 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Nipa Munubi woman who see Afra wong. Name Japa, Minam social media Musampa. A man for sweet Joe social media no some way. Bano Senya, Yatun Safra Nipa Binimo. 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And as interior minister, and it's so bad, I don't get it. Somebody should explain to me why that ministry was not called. And, you know, because a banon buying bond someone, you into me ministry in frame. So minister, I'm for the minister. I don't get it. Mampeny, dear naba. Because I'm not the first person. I was like, I'm to Safreno. And but anyway, I'm freno. 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So why that? Why? 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No mon kokahuna yeah share because I don't get it. Mentiasi. 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Yam frewon. But anyway, yebehe. Yako yedi minu mebroburu so. Mi ya hodo ya tun sa fre. In fact, institutions are hodo onwana. Minu kase ya frewon wa. Woshe na wetimi ako. On Thursday sa, miti ni amampeni afreno. 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Interior minister. 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Eni di pain. And when we go through paper, and I'm saying, and we moody because interior minister said, or Kobe. Now, the next minister, a transport minister, a mumini in an anchor, some call. A more deputies in Pokrana, I don't think the deputies should go. The ministers themselves have to go. Yes. 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Oh was I meeting him. Any man would be a washer. Na what you may ye. Alright, so krata fofra, mesaka. 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Producer drop it be quickly na okay, good. That's it. Thank you, producer. And so letter abano watun safre. Interior, any transport, and it's good. That is that. Because anka many man peni, ewo beef pa, we can answer, man kaya ewo beef. Se, transport, interior, anka hundiye, anka nediye de bida. I see, wasanso ade controller general of Ghana Immigration Services, kura suwa sen yaka hon. Anyway, that is good. That is good. So, Mampeni, kudos to you on that. Because I can't come and say, ah, and there are many boss when I'm church to home, say, and there are many penny will be can. But it's good, say, of course, what to me, at the interior, any transport, as I'm so, I can home. Because I shall see a crater by any day. Now, I'm say, I can home. I believe, say, my penny titi, social media, social media, ni be anywhere, who say, dear ye, dear, can be answer, or say, otumi eton safre won enti waton safre won of course no ignorance or say Mahama react to Paul yando over soldier leaving war to construct road common road okay enti hey asamo anyway Ghana ha say bedjo ne jwo na there anyway. The next item wa yebehwe na yachichu onkomo. Fuel price could jump nearly 10% from September 16th. 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
0: Then
1: I'm here to proud. Why? 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
0: Good.
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0: Right.
1: If you're in it too, I'm in it. 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
1: 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The, what do you call it? Current communication officer, ma Eastern Region.
0: Okay.
1: Michi ubibia, any god is in town, things cannot go wrong. Monsieur Agani, or Bono Modern Pausu, or Chia, or Frey, Duvo, or Ba Executive. Any rules, Ashama, ni Zakaria, so Ba Chama, our Ashama, Michomunina, or any.
0: Right, but I say, Rich, Osu Chia, 1 minute, and 1 minute now quickly. Richard Ohana.
2: Ose Yencha.
0: 1 minute now, Yencha.
2: I'm the Mestre, Urajo Mahama. And Chia, we won't see any.
0: But you remember, we are in a popular power.
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2: 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Sabi ye wo Ghana hanu mi na oni bi fo. only be for Anna Sebi, Omoduam, Mako training school, a nursing training, and teacher training. Bebre, and let me know, Kase, John Mahama, Aya Debia, a one of the wicked strategy to deny Ghanaian youth on my future. I send things that make us the same way. Ora John Mahama and Nam Akando so, se ene, uye naka. 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Uye naka, eye nursing clinical, we assistant clinicals no. 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
3: Medase. 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
2: 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Now, Oma Akugu Bebia, Oma Kwe nursing in you. Now, Sabi, Ukra Utian, my Christian journalism. So, why am I practice here? Now, 3 years, maybe 3 years. Sabi, ethics in your baby, Revi, let alone so be a co school. Ah, or calling to us on Ezzy, oh, Yan Quatinefi 3 years in Quay Jumansa. And to send you maybe a cross Wagana Hana, yes, or any a coffee will be able to be hey, Ni Ni no. Or Rajo Mahama, and then some of the ministers no omugu Ghana institution ni bi na the key one I na ye kan wadwuma e kan wasem eye teacher training any nursing training because they are not ready to do the automatic posting into no omu make sure say okwen bi on be fa so a nkwala no omu dwin be fi nursing so and I say they will just lose interest in nursing no eno no omu ye me no ka say ochina opa me fa wensei ka na me no atrem as a journalist near move from the nursing training schools within Greater Accra now the kwakwoto sase me making as we speak those who have completed your friend is saying NAC that is a nursing assistant clinicals now omoyom lancentia no yes we are wakope dwuma ye for 3 years and sane amawo kwan amwaye degree near yakra bio ni say courses near what degree ni ye 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you were free emuka say ye ntimi exporting nurses no ene de ye cut number we are forcing people to lose interest in nursing hey oman beni Oman Beni, hospital eja egumurem agenda 111 eja egumurem say 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Kike bichre mi.
3: Well, kwa ken issue siya na mampini asamo minister for on said oh Jesus. Hey, anyway, you. Ya tun sa for honorable minister for finance. Afi honorable minister for foreign affairs. Afi minister for interior. Yes.
2: Afi yes interior Kobe.
3: Interior, yeah, interior womb sisia. So okay, I'm updating you in am okay. So, first one interior name very okay. Well. And I say transport abeka hubi. Afi controller Juna events a Ghana Immigration Service. Afi
2: SEBS Immigration. Interior.
3: Good.
2: Then maybe foreign affairs. Then who?
3: Police service.
2: And all the wins.
3: Oh, I mean,
2: since you had Oman Penini, oye, nina, enkusiaga, jandam. jandam. 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NDC ababemu. 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Nanke e yade e se be broadcasti. But they thought say omo ba be ye edie go man hu fi. Aya MPP abanya ofi aban mu nche no. 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It's part of the work of the oma mpeni. Send ye asemwesi. 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Mumra na mumbe briefimi. And those institutions are our friend. I think they be a director of Ghana Harbor and Port of Obekan. And a director of airport.
3: Yeah.
2: Ghana airport company. Ebi onon so Obekan. Oh. And konfoni bi wo Ghana hanu mwa. Ayonkofa. Abainba. Omu nominimu lobby. Or lobby akoshe baby. Acquired enabler of certain activities. Ye wahao. Yens ye pie Fridays. Ye nina for 4 years. Tenasi. Oko baby na ati wana man fo din koma. Boys kebia. Boys kasa. Man fo din komo. Omwa sebi omuhu young girls are no more braggy. This is plan B. Oh, a high meet me I see ni se ni man. Omu kasa. Boys kasa. Girls nso kasa. It me o man peni wa from a and yes say yes say normal dey say wa from keke. Senye nansi etwa mu dismi dissolve boards ni binu. There are certain institutions sir. We be say ba. You say eye wa says and Ramitan catch was a your perception keke. Say man penny office only concrete evidence or better will be being said maybe. Say any more SNKP mum or more resign immediately.
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2: Say who Ghana Port and Harbors Authority. Now say far harbor. Evidence was say far harbor on a call ya. You deserve both the win. Your friend is saying. The board and the administrative head, no, as was like a winner. Nancy Behu, a papebi, serves papebi, serve a jandam, and he serve a Yamamisha attitude, no, settings, no, Nam airport, a catcher gun of was there, Ufi Abrochreba. Now the phones, Marco Macuba, Fian one called you obedient, now the phones, no, a Bruana, two knock and Ubet your own duty. Ubet your own duty. Now, oh, yes, sir, to know where Kika Sabi and Sama and Fatai Huniano. Now the cocaine amohinano. Enti, a new panam non quay juma, and more money who bino, not all your social media content.
3: But your enough one, you see, mammy.
2: Uncle non quay juma, no money and woman and munyamno, no ya a wadane blogger. 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But make it confidently, no, I can tell you, say, drug dealers, and who say NDC, a bino and a bar, omiti yom activity, and for that matter, and young one, send and say a cocaine, a betty at the sea, our Ghana.
3: But I say, Tommy,
1: Minia,
3: Brim, yo, the next 10 minutes. Show
1: me
3: the new.
1: I'm saying, yeah, me, cause I thought they only say me, yeah. Me, bra penny, wakasa be brie, but opposition, dear, wa, sana, eja. Obey.
3: To her now, so yes, sir.
1: Oh, there be banana, because we fat and figures, and then Timmy Gana for tea and almost. Oh, yeah, also opposition at a satase at your mono. Aya sana yana, omoktai kasa. Inti mimbrimuno, aye, still no, and could go no mudiano, or my niece in titi one yet. So sana, sebi, other kasa. Yanche, John Mahama, a binance, say, yeah, you're by in the second coming, who caught nursing where employ 13,500 nurses and midwives into our health sector. Iti ubetraha na se ukasa se obay nurses anywhere. It's any true. Yemfa yembi chairman JJ time kwano no fa nurses a fa student nima eko Cuba eko tino doctors bebre omu wokru muha nina omu ye juma omu she yenu enam chairman JJ so iti se wu ene wu MVP nwa betraha na Okasa and let me look as I accept that they've been a campaign record, Mr. Kamu, sister, be can say, to be frank. And then, Nana Baumia time, no, near or the Nebaku school. Now, so system, no, na and Yakura, and there, or will feel, and or register Neba, or I will not see no register Neba. When they can a good governance, and yet they did, and I mean, to be way by, be behind this, baby, piano, almost a moon or moody buyer.
3: There ain't a moody buyer, almost a moon.
1: Any Jama won't TMP before one because we are journalists in Tino. I'm saying, I won't TMP before more communicators. Would they be born in my business? Yeah, so they say, because oh, a woman of Mufias here. You see, they have lost the ground. Or Mampenia banks, and here only 9 million. Pell, only 9 million. Penamudi and Commodi are drum 9 so. Would the 25 million ego banks, no? Emma and Nayan Yanoma Muya Juma Satam no Musako Manono, and no Mutifie, who be compare Yenra, Nanado Danka Kupa Nebaumia to Yenra Jayamana. And ye! 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Oh yeah, also be see 88 hospital. Bakukra went to me and see later number turn down and no sir. Obesi agenda 111. Bisa say almost transfer for 8 good years. Onche me bakupa agenda 111 and bakupa omu yue ya. Oma fa anese for eguma. Anka sa anko mu yue ya. Anka sa anese si omu kamo asem no. Anko menye access to sa hospital. Oh please. I respect you a lot. I respect you a lot.
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3: 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About no saying, and I was to be swat with you. Right, Tommy,
1: don't heckle me. I know how to do it, but we are missing here. Internet, Mammy, we're not my idea.
3: Yeah, Bibi and Yabotry.
2: Debbie or see him come back, come on.
3: Oh, Debbie. 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
1: 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One of renowned school be our Ashama Rado School Complex. The CEO and that's the director. The director also Otie. Otie se fia. Inti ni peni four me pa yese. Ipeni four Otie. Otie se fia. 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Inti diami kusu kani se. You can't compare. You can't compare your abysmal performance now mobe buye for past 8 years. You know to Yen Raji JDM administration. Okay. Yes, and now Oguzuka say yenya marketing getting me no kasei. And in the history of this country, no, yet me I yenku marketing getting and ye export to inkosuya eko other countries. That's a good governor. And yet didn't kasa any intro. What you say? Ah, ye intro any dubu on my ye bu on my be visible. What you say? Okay, you walk from how? And I'm moving 58 million. I go to hole. I end in Tuntum area. And you know, that hole. And a genetics in Tuntum. And my who audacity. I bet naha. I can say you're a John the man in Mahama. I'm performing. Kono sambre biyo. Uta say you know you're a baumia. And I'm moving on the road. Say I'm the president. No, no. Also, or your economy mo go a. Na economy you need to say baumia. Your economy. Let alone or genetic economy. Who about digital? And a digital no sucks uncle good anymore. I say, our airport terminal 3. What you say? And on a year count, as for mine, it is Sandipana born who there no, and your waste of time because Oba, ultimately, who am I? No, Obi, Adia, Mo Piano. Okay, you are John the Man Mahama, a senior high school 123, and I'm mentioning it. Uko Enuma Pepem, a BC ho, Uko Chendere, Oti region, a BC ho, Uko Edujama, a BC ho. Uko Drobonso ebisi ho. Uko Hacho. 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I can mention. And ye ba ne di topic to wa. Mumwa yenke na udisa wa anybody ya. Wa huya ni wa. Midi wechi be ya nyuya poto. Ena mi kachiro onu. Okay? Ah, yes visible in kwa de guma omuko school. Ube share bo. Se ube se ajeda 111. Me si. Bakukure nuwa we ya. We si. Yemra hospital. Dodowa Hospital, John Mahama Nesi ye. Bank of Ghana Hospital, John Mahama Nesi ye. Legon Medical Center, John Mahama Nesi ye. Sewa Hospital, Tepa, Kumewu Hospital. I can mention. Oh no, Mubayem, you are good in slogan, but when it comes to the reality of working, you are over the bar. It means me bra penye, ye ba ni ye kasa. Let's deal with the issue. Now, what do they call achievement of government? Who compare MPP ni NDC? NDC is far better. Intimidate no, midi no area. Yemra main issue no so. Omampeni when I just say or your omampeni or your listening government. What bwanu so ba be bu omai? Ocha say or your omampeni be na your NDC yensu any e buy. Obe kai say yemra late Professor Mills was no. Na almost what do you call cost on for our harbor port on your way immediately na no or intervene here occur unexpectedly. What I say, and a cost on officers no warning, and say, and ne announce ye bi say yewra na nado dan kwaku fado time say oba obede no fight corruption or since we use announce principle but the same people run down announce and then announce incredible or the same background now am because they are too corrupt to the sense say bibia person omunya bibia fala what you say tama announce wo hoy na obi asro
4: plan bfm
1: what you say yen to me cause na corruption ni ho isu na e wo fem what you say but mpp enim say on be wio oman no bo oman no krono no ntinu they make sure fire rock na the japan so e run announce down any ene ye papa kan japan ni ne ye use no ene ya dampo no ene no odisio so man penny am directive ama all the security agents ni nyama say omo kambo na omo ye den omo hwe sadin asem no pumasebre 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Okay? 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But 18 months, ni, what you omampeni be, what you say, omampeni appointed be, akodiska. The answer is no. 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And if any good governance or mampeni a while ready say, or best sanitary system no ma, open ma imra aye jumama nyaman so akosu wawa, ewa ma enu. 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They should allow us to sanitize the system. Ye oklomwa and now koke yirae. 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Yesi koke no a yediako si police station in yama. 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The same abanyon. And ne omanya no. E krisaisi aben bi a obo no more than say. Omu di inubone dwa. Meanwhile, ena mi beka ina se, MPP don't have campaign message 2028. And that is quite clear. They don't have campaign message. They are just running around the bush. Omu kofa koko issue ba. Na omu di tala na Hawaii. Omu kofa well because uko election biya nyema miensa ena man abayen biti ni eluso ground. Eye economy. Corruption yes, of course. Okay,
5: LGBTQ plus,
1: yeah, thank you very much. Thank you very much. Ghana for am I a 4 years mandate, right? After 18 months, in no more beer, you know, John Dramani Mahama can't be a sober obey economy or can't obey. What is it? And then are to forcing any ni vice in a pound for my face. And next year express road here in now coffee. Yeah, bubu MPP apre. Yeah, one bad transfer for 8 good years. Kufoso be transfer 8 years, 16 years in government. One time I yeah in Accra to in some road. Say you are the man Mahama. Ah, yeah, you say asantememu. Amu to a bam my papa biasa. Now you timiya kwanya. Much my kodina. Kumase aye campaign. Some of them are t-shirt in common t-shirt and on money. And I'm punishing them. Some of them are punishing them. What's here? It means you're on here. Oman penny directive, no, the buy. It's in the right direction. Sana so man penny be a bay. Asem de a bar. No ape. I know for my sibre. Send a bay ya. Sa asem no ede. NCBU. You call economy, MPP. Ebe Durgano. And a yabe CSU. Corruption bia NC ye. Acquire ye ye. Hospital, ye see, employment, yeah. Mm. So they have lost the ground. Inti, they say, yeah, corruption, omuntimi nkasa, economy, omuntimi nkasa, employment, omuntimi nkasa, anyway, to me, yanko fa koke, asemi, enonso, say no, enonso, abba paska. So they don't have campaign message. Inti, omampeni, ye better wase. Se, uti asemwa, uye, inshushimu, now the in Ukraine abe dead. You know what I say? Any udarity if no why? And we say who no bet my year. And then can afford to abano here then. Emma war.
3: Me da say. So Richard Bremwe na
2: onze NDC for no more cause I ya no who is three. Eya no who is three. You didn't say why any beat me here then. So funny. So funny. Cocaine issues had become thing of the past under the leadership of His Excellency Adwin Kessie Osiadie yo nana Adudankwa Akufo-Addo. Because of proper management, proper security intelligence under the leadership of Nana Adudankwa Akufo-Addo, cocaine issues became thing of the past. The drug dealers have since said their cronies are in governance. The drug dealers, they have realized that their cronies, their friends are in government. And for that matter, they can resurface and start their activities. Usi den, omampeni yo si adie yo, enunti na wafre we no. Brebra ma sa mani ema. Me na mi transfer obifa cocaine enquiry. Airport one, air terminal 2, terminal 3, terminal 20 one. Me na mi supervise yo. Whoever is in charge there, me na mi appoint yo. Nanado appointed people. Papa ya nanse yo say also yede de gidi gidi. He was there. Nanado saw that no, things were not going well. He changed him. Me kan hope si ando ye. He changed him. He sent somebody there to make sure that things will stay as he wished to stay. Anna, yet 8 years. One tick cocaine, Zambia. And now, mobile, as we back home, Bosumin Cruny. Anna, monan for 4 hours, hey, Yenu Amaba, and T, Oma resurfacing. Anna, I'm the drugs, Ashim. Nanke, achieve you Australia, and say, Senka, Andy. Yes, I'll achieve you France. Ningina, so, yet track here. It went through Ghana port. And this is our man Penny who say, Bias, why, if you Nenim beguasi na wa fra aden abe fra ne so osi ade o si ade o hin o ye o hin o si ade o hin o ye o hin se wu ensuo wu ko hwie wu ko sensuo ehwie gu form a wu ko sensuo hwie gu form a na o fa ade se o paper wu wi anu abe ka kire mi se ma paper form o na wa ka abe ka se ma paper form o when wi ensuo na ngwa nka abe paper. 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
1: Achievement about me.
0: Listen to me. It is not my duty. And I will never do it.
1: Sit down here. It's not your duty.
0: I say, listen to me. I am saying it. I will not sit there and banter with him on issues that enye eni yare, enye anu yare, enye asun yare.
1: What does he mean? 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
0: Enye ni, enye, when ni ya o ya, when ni ya fra, ana ebi wa ukroma, ana ebi wa districta. It's some, ah.
1: No, no.
0: Mi kecho se bi si, tie, mi kecho se bi okpo.
1: Richard.
0: Don't interject me.
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0: Don't interject me. Me a communicator for MPP. I will not waste my time to come and tell NDC man say agenda one way BC ABC. Me say any area.
1: I get you back. No,
0: me say any area. So when you are young, when you are fry, and the woman baby hospital easy, and no cry, oh, yeah, you're strong, sad, you are better to say hospital in your job. Me dying sick, boom. The baby hospital is any me midan about 500 meters. Me catch you, a bi okpon, a nipa ko ma no pe bia, eye mu adwuma. Ono abetas ye nwe ba kura, so be it.
1: Akpon de ni ye.
0: Yes, me see, Nanado, me metna ga jo say, o system schools mark mark 10, e bi afa more than 2000 workers. O se anya no kura, eye ni yare enti, nyame adma Friday, me fa me batna kam de ne kwa bomosu a. 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Mini problem, kromu hofu ono. And the back catcher say, "Hey, where Mahama is here, and any Mahama is here." Me say, me wasting my time or end this in Ibiahu. I'm not some more campaign messages. So be it. Name mum, I'm a catcher. I'm say, "Obe two pipe." Our cocoa farm. Now I'm assistant you. Our pipe no dey go cocoa. Now say, "Emre kwa sabi." Kwa yekwa form one kranu. And you're bicycle crane to me fast. A drew on one, the patch of me, also a turn in swing. What's a 5 minutes? A drew on my
1: ecosopa.
0: Come, who interjecting in every nation? A drew campaign time one. Who back will catch the cocoa farmer now? Who catches a beton the cocoa 7,000 now? And what is about 2,500? No. Who back will catch and the reason why I would say so. And the reason why I never. Every nursing, our present, you better find a dream, our own farm. No, come, coach, no, catch and say, nursing, a dream, be obi, be other mom running three shifts. I want me onion, a do hold one, and I'll be a cock catch on your own message, any no message. It is not me, I'm wasting my time and energy to tell you where the hospitals are. But when the right time comes, you will go back to those who voted for you and the promises that you gave them before they voted for you. You will go and do your account.
1: Tommy Bremubi. 5 minutes.
2: Yo, me do ase. One say, Obisa no say, on board with what me on board back okura. It means onim onuko ni bebe ABC. On to me on board because they have done nothing. If you okay, me say on chain back one unless for guma ah omuye juma. One time I'm bored, also I'm bored. It means we're losing fight, you know. It's no makle and no every. And then me no can say ah, we see here John Daman in Mahama Hospital. No, me my bored, I'm not mature. Be BSC, do the hospital. If you are Anes Foguma, Omu Yejuma, University of Ghana Medical Center, Anes Foguma, Omu Yejuma, Bank of Ghana Hospital, Anes Foguma, Omu Yejuma, Ofanko Hospital,
0: Ofanko Hospital. UGM, and then Mohammed is here. First phase, second phase, you know it.
1: I don't know why he was interjecting.
0: You have to tell him. That is the fairness I'm me demanding from you. Say, Onu, who is a media person? You know.
2: Me,
0: and I'm saying,
2: prove me wrong.
0: Me pedi wa wey awadi and me pe.
2: Prove me wrong.
0: Miss me pepper. Okay.
2: Prove me wrong. Me say ye wa kromu ha. Ena anesifuo bebreuye school. Mo enti me I employ wamu.

0: Abayibai as one employ 13,500 and I employ into the our health sector. Mumba want me aye
1: when in backlog I'll get go.
0: What you say? Want me aye when in backlog I'll get go. Open my mouth, need the memo pen and paper. Who can say my ID you have? Me see your best possible one after the other.
1: Yeah, call
2: us. If you meet a made man and so in tea, you want to better take time now.
1: Time in so yeah, but me meet 5 minutes over 3 minutes.
0: Obi one position
1: you didn't want me to vote.
2: No.
0: Your body has been casado as a money mass. Now in China, I'm not a
2: car. And yeah, I didn't want you to flow.
0: What you have here?
2: Didn't you? Tommy in
0: tea. Yeah, it didn't know. Yeah, can't. It be dumb and penny asset. So, I'll buy in your mouth. You know, many people for best selling in Anno. Augusto, every pen, kakran. And now, by the time I'm 4 years mandated, I'm going to be a man, no best on. No, why, be hey, corruption, or be see Anno. And ne, no more selling in Kokon Kitten, and ne, in Kokon Kitten, who abba in Fasua, and my ne, your export to in Kosia, Equa, and Manfu for also. Okay? And on the account. My local revenue, you can say, generate ewaha, and then we know better. You call wet market, and I think you call baby and call boss. You can say your local revenue, you mobilize no, and edible or my no brano. You are another dunk on a coof, baumia, a bossy cup, pudu bossia, umpre the bee seed da. If you come in Kumam Reso, every system and another was no, not a bambi and no wabas or wabosia, it's nothing. Ah, or the year, you know, eco consumption. 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parliament eba bonti say finance minister no on one who more than on mampeni you know why you know Ube kase, then wa ana, o mampeni ako she, mita akando, china yesa. 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They don't have any audacity to criticize this government.
2: Yeah.
0: Juma. 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
2: 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Yeah. 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
3: 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I think Russia is the second or the third highest producer. 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adding ana near ya wo mni say commercial driver akwato egu ni kam nu na aban ka che ni say untimi and to lorry film for the past 5 continuous or consecutive increment in fuel prices ya can driver for commercial driver for not to say you can't increase your price abiding so on far measures beyond to her and coming in abiding through his incompetent through his incompetent transport minister eka saw the transport or the commercial vehicles be ba menoka say wuko kuma unhu sa commercial vehicles no ana ya point enwumra workers a point adwuma enwumre no ukọ ashama marketa omo efi ayi ashama ekọ 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
3: Iran say cause well
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1: 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We yen kaibo na we no Tema Parent Association. Tema Parent Association School. SM Kancha Luminae Bia se Shana Sumami. Se on the 26th, 27th of this month, yeah. Any yeah dear alumni meeting chirinchi, ya baba share na ya yesa meeting no. Ebeba suo school in multi purpose a year hall ena jumedino. Basso and Timmy Pacho. So we are alumni and qua or Tema Parent Association School, dear. And I know so you whom frim, bra. Na yen to trim commo, yen network, na yen whom abrabono, oh, quia, baby, or be nominee a day, yen drinking your home fire, one journey, name to me one tea. And I drew up, but my name is Obeba. Mammy for uncle as a mine cassay, 12 plots, at a hold of my ass as a young tamwa. Ye travel, fence, need a farm, come a pa, yach, say. We as I said, the person will be able to media. Yeah, if you say, baby, I don't know the year per say school, sorry, warehouse, and I say, fear of person, what they are, so will be to me at the year. So we need you more, but my team frame penny for 0551 656655. Now, when in penny for you, come on.
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1: Right now, for baby, be answer, and to me, and conquering so hormone. Well, my congratulations, Honorable Al Latif Tete Amano, and they are no Kasi Wu, and our Council of Elders, Chairman Edema NPP, Amani Kunu Greater Accra, Nanka, we are former DC, Ewo Pram Pram, Honorable. Congratulations, Yamin Shrao. Na on count. Oman Fri Adumu, Enko Adumu. Enti, Enoso Nono. 4.5. Yes, Council of Elders. Se, wow yeah. Party.
3: Very, very, very nice, man.
1: Bremwe, 1 minute. Wow party. 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
3: Uncle Latif. Baby, uh-huh. Obia Michiano. Oh, that is great.
1: Yeah.
3: I like the way, your partner rewarding, you know. This is a gentleman. Debbie, this is a gentleman. Say, unimu na, oh. Yeka se, ubi, eye, down to eta.
1: Okay.
3: He's an example or a Wednesday to that scene. Na ya yeka. Enti baby, obia, me chiano.
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1: 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But
0: Mr. Sam, I mean, see this name, they call me this cabby. Madam, say, Chama, I can't go for your common. Would
2: you never be
0: Ni?
2: Yes, sir. I go up with you, ma.
0: Yeah,
2: I show you. Maybe Thomas. Mr. I saw you for Mutu Abama Thomas, the mommy. Thomas, I think, or boy, you ma. Yamin Shano. I feel you soon. Maybe any Shano. Neba, Chiki Taylor. On a suba.
3: Greater Accra, I say, Akuma Richard Chitanoa Odi Yetano, so Ben Wansha would to Lisa Wasson, it's Mistre. I am Ben Wassi. Now, MPP NDC, so I'm saying, oh, worry, a quack, or Beba for worry NDC. When I make a show, or worry, or Beba for worry NDC, it's Renu, or Ba, or Tori Wassi. But me mention, okay, MPP NDC. Mimi your chin, me you approve. Yamumi, no, no, tell us to say your subine. Not your help, your mako cany bar. Not yan yano benum, come up, madame dear. That's it, you are ten bonipo. Secondly, before time, yan yako cay, a danico go te pada. And this is for communication for our mobile radio. So, a yamu monica yama, yama de brefo, so empty a memoir. Well, from Babon team, but NDC, Panya Tower, Sammy Jeffy, yes, yeah, forwarded the Boo NDC and him. Hanya, it's MPP, Munko Dabo call, Wati, Munko Dabo call, Medati.
0: Would any baby of Refi?
4: It's in your Kofikana, if we're gone.
0: Hey, Kobe,
4: oh, yeah,
0: what called ye?
4: Oh, what another one? No money, so you ma,
0: and I see.
4: So I tell you, and I'm going now. My father died, or what a young boy is now, Munko Mudow. Oh, and I'm going to come out so. A mamu and a cooking once a year came and looking now. Can be I say, or more best with your name, I position more Ghana, this MPP NDC for no. A mamu and a year poor Ghana. So, who back now appears never because nothing, ya. Ghana for you, who nothing, a canada who calls to teach that. I am on for from this one problem can say, Yandia and playing for music and yet. Mupamunka, but I wish I know Cassade, Nasemania Jump, I for more, maybe sure more, and I can say, Mr. Marshall, the former measure I can be. Never make a show, and also I can say, actually, what I'm back, not by the enemy, my pony, not to answer your son car, will never see one of the book rules, I'm telling you, then I make a show. It is sending my body because nothing, or more, without a separate one, I'm going to say, no, hey, now you want to say, well, you're not saying, you're not saying, you're not saying, you're not saying, you're not saying, you're not saying, you're not saying, you're not saying, you're not saying, you're not saying, you're not saying, you're not saying, you're not saying, you're not saying, you're not saying, you're not saying, you're not saying, you're not saying, you're not saying, you're not saying, you're not saying, you're not saying, you're not saying, you're not saying, you're not saying, you're not saying, you're not saying, you're not saying, you're not saying, you're not saying, you're not saying, you're not saying, you're not saying, you're not saying, you're not saying, you're not saying, you're not saying, you're not saying, you're not saying, you're not saying, you're not saying, you're not saying, you're not saying, you're not saying, you're not saying, you're not saying, you're not saying, you're not saying, you're not saying, you're not saying, you're not saying, you're not saying, you're not saying, you're not saying, you're not saying, you're not saying, you're not saying, you're not saying, you're not saying, you're not saying, you're not saying, you're not saying, you're not sa
5: so mu ba nyamu na mbaba ba teche mu se adie no na sisa me sisa e ya papa yi mu e boni so yi mu nte ya mo kasa mo fo adina mu sisa ma adina mu tu mu fo amne ne ma power gana kunya so amo che so no me da wase
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6: 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Richard or just with your honor. Besides, a year, one village, one damuno, one chimney base, three, pet, a kufia do I ye, and some of your binum. Oh, you cannot want to mean Kata. Because the interview is a question, okay? There be a womba, or visit a number across the Mahama Sobeti, Wayaman. I will bet you where I'm a cocoa a queer fool. I give you a rich charity. One big one down, one chip back, Kubaku trepe. What end did you know at your young Sanina, Papa Papano? The hospital will board in. Richard wants to mean board in. I thought there a big new one tea. What are they? Fair politics, eh, and we ain't according to, and you're according from. Because I see and believe. What you say? And maybe the number could be catch as a mamma na cook for the bono and yet seven in front for mamu. Nane about the same bear and before every mother name is seven in front for. Because the mamma Mahama bono, this will be a one breeding of man and no becker set here. To see a mino catcher, Taku can't see my cane and yin a full passenger in your book with dear. A cool is to see a yin there if you are not your brussel. 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
7: Ya fem, the great alayone, katefi domi kukadu.
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7: Ya bosu.
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0: 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Gidi sa osu mwye.
7: O, nyankopo na domi. My name was today. My name is the incoming chairman, Osman Osu. I offer at the local constituency. Matter, delegates, I want the local constituency. My name is Papa Papa, Abedi chairman, and my name is the local constituency, Yamfa, Yantuma Pantina. And I have AKA Dibua. And at the incoming Greater Accra Regional Secretary, Sir Jonah, K.A. Passover, and also Oba the Sum Ama Region, a Greater Accra Regional. Yes, you have fire to my partner. Master, what will Koke Atemi? Koke Atemno, Tiano, and what you said to set the intentions. Minimum brands who are no, not a good free. Internet and turn. The same on who said, no, Ghana, Ghana for what the fuck Ghana, dear, who couldn't print to know the Yoshin. Intimincho. It is the just unattended, I was saying, and starting, but one wouldn't say a binary. And the security to know, and you're very intelligent. One. Oh, my answer will happen to you. I'm not going to do it because the two are here. The MPP, MDC, MPP, MDC. Now, I'm quite here. And you're here. Let's say the impression not appropriate. This is a good bunny. And it's a year. MPI, your friend, I'm what you're question. With your. US or no. Ghana conduct match. That almost 10. Equation war, US war. Almost 10, what is that? Almost 10, MPP, NDC. omu kwa yeni gen omu jelilu 10 years one enti skriti sena skriti noma chitinu mata because of ye ye politics na ye ye wagana hano tajeni ya nukura mpipi nibe kase ya nukura nobe kase dadi enti sa aje ye anukura ndc umuse ye se ya nukura no kansa amang prosu njindi ye ye suba ya
0: mida sigreti ala ye udini webi ofre fi
8: good evening ABC we see and I'm here 10 times to me my katakwa katime me chia 4,000 pe in jacket koma to my west for child or koma gaza and I crew for wuntuma abdel takra chema shi gona leko and I 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
0: ABC ABC
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8: em e ko manim Richard Obano, or see, what I do of them, and now the Yamaki Kiba, what the Yamante? 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What's your thing, Robin Yanka, Chidwa Daba, and our castle, so I draw from her, and now they are we are Kitini, Hospital Kitini, what's my main Kata, Matty Yanko? 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
0: Good.
1: Many opportunities, Sudia. Padaroma, Pabia Captain Joshua Hamidu Akamba will be an one doctor, Amoba for Omoba Vice Chairman, and Abbas of Sabuti, one Justice Yabua, almost so Omoba Deputy National. 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
2: 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Mais on a un peu. Mais on a un peu. Mais on a un peu. Mais on a un peu. Mais on a un peu. Mais on a un peu. Mais on a un peu. Mais on a un peu. Mais on a un peu. Mais
0: 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Mais on a un
3: peu.
0: 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Bunsam Jimman.
3: Me in Kashi. 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Ye, NDC abai, ye fought. Ye, nya, tumia, edi tumi diagoro. I don't know what I'm saying. Oko Ministries, Port, Harbor, NTP for Penifo Bebre Wahonu. So, Aka, President Hama, to me, Pamo, ama fo ne nyina afi ho numa afa endis fo a me nim se omo plan se omo gu endis fo ni ma se because who is the charge asana kote na afi gana akọ obi ma mu this is a time but you say president ama I say Thank you.
0: But I say, last caller. We didn't even be your free.
4: Open the case, my dear.
0: Frank Naro, me just so Domina Miro.
4: Open it. And you bring your soon drink out.
0: And come on, Sumayo.
4: Yo. And you bring my for Quanya Manyaso. Not me more and central phone in our basso. And can it plan B? Chessy. 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Na me na inipa mpempi mwa enra. Omu ba International Press Center ho. A me boss, madie nina Steven Inshira. 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O babe sum NDC. Asum Ghana mine. As a National Youth Organizer. 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Petro Koya could do 1 liter, 23 CD. 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Me, station master, Domino to be intro. Anna, you were experienced with the American because me, station master, 23 CD, 1 liter. And no cry a term we are. Then now I said, Bobbed and still in 20 CD, and the quarantine. And the engineer, since I'm saying, you know, 18 years, sir. It's the Ghana for young level for Obama station was here. Never Nibian Casau, because of my Paniba, I confirm you. Never phone him for so young. And this is a man,
0: say, young fancy. Tommy Richard, 1 minute. One crumb. Okay.
5: Hey,
0: Intimo, final.
5: 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Yeah. 53. 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
0: Tommy brim na yen ko
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1: 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I'm saying, Kandi, emoji. Now, BBA tier plan B 104.5 will be the dance here. And crime more than papa, sika sam, any easy. Said the nipper buffasu any. And crime see a crocassia pa.
0: Okay.
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2: 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Emma to adaka.
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1: And sie so de am say no ne adaka.
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2: Emma ne to adaka de sie eja.
1: And yes, a baby for Quan and Amo Amamano.
2: The minimum ya can, dear minimum.
1: Say, Dana, dear, yeah,
2: yeah. See, a can, you know, and a ya canon,
1: and ba, and a toadaka,
2: a daka, and see on my jack.
1: Okay, okay.
2: And unty, yeah, Akobay. Say, and I, oh, car, a yuka, a simbu, a horse, yes, and more fun, I can't so much toadaka, and yes, yes. And yes, my toadaka and teenager, I say, I could have 5 years, or they got toadaka. Aha, and to know, yes, and my fun, omenini, omu yeduma, at the hour set, omu ayan, munyam saw me, yes, on my jano. And then be teaching ya, said ya,
1: and yes, be a bushel, Robby, be a show,
2: Debbie. Omu de show mu a jerun munyam.
1: Oh, I don't know, hear me so yummy, papa.
2: And to own, sir, I never couldn't say. Yeah, yeah, only penny ye, yeah, yeah, a ye noa. So, yeah, the dunny pa. Oh, sir, dear, I dear ya, and uncle for a cop be a ya, ya dunny panwa, one more a campa, a yen, say ya, a yen, a coffer by inano, and you mean womb. Quite fast with the dunny panel. Any other carrying the
1: tomb. Oh, cause Livia so bad, a chat to a cranny,
2: and sit down our dear corner. Ah, do you A bed for what baby Mubuddi says, that Kaya first said, dear crown, why a shuffle.
1: Okay,
2: and to Mose, I was almost at this idea, no, and then a tin in him. And to obit me Tisica, I could talk good, Adaka.
1: I am a great
2: aye. I am William Shay.
1: No, yes, Bushian, I shall be a man, and I did see a woman, and I'm a penis,
2: but it's in him. And you know, Trano Crow Cousin said, Una say, ye see only and see we are. O pon bampo ho on faso aso no an o pon ba no ho on faso aso no enti eyade a ye numunyam sha ye de hye
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1: na me mba ja
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1: jona unchire bi yam se obi oti pram bi so nani age
2: yes
1: because ha nti ase nche da nim
2: sanity And this is a bush. I can see a mammon to a daka fancy
1: moja
2: ja and your bonnet. And your bonnet. A young William Shaw, yes, so with Jano. Shaw, share warm, I will do my pens one.
1: Okay,
2: and yes, share, maybe I'm a fair drew, and a yam or my yes, I dear.
1: Okay,
2: I could have 5 years a day.
1: Okay,
2: and dear one,
1: no one in one in B.
2: No one can only one city crown in two city. I got to that. I do all on the dear. Yan Shah said, because Yan Cassie or Yerin Yanko Tradaka,
1: Dabi,
2: a man of Bato, Yan Cassia Yere, into a ring to me not obey, and no moon cast me best sentinel, and my brother saw Tadakan to any mammy Koto, Dabi, a yamau, my nini, our moo, you may do much matto.
1: I am a day, because my men are somewhat the buyer, no, as some look with Sambia, me, I'm a Nicotia Biso. And then a name, some little trouble. A Bushian saw Montia, I said, Berman and Crawford say, Obano, and I said, Nebano in Sea Papa. Say simple, yes, on Fan and Brandy Croom. A Hokra de Kumo Bano, and Thomas or Montia, so Monty Bida, Nick, I said, Berman, a Bushian Fan and Cabbet Fafuno, no dinner come. And it's a Mahano, me, my old Bohosana, a Sabi, yea, yen Tiasia, and I say, yen Nim said, the Tiano,
2: yes,
1: na ya Tihuase. Internet, I say, a yen shake,
2: a yen yum shaw, yes, so when ya. 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
2: Dear, you bet my dear, I dear papa, Jadaka dear.
1: I said, but talk,
2: and I said, but talk,
1: or you know, yam share
2: the majano.
1: Ah, Adriana, Wama, Samu, and Yama, Sam, so Wama, I am a dear papa, papa.
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2: 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Aha nti ano no enkyere se Yeah, I was here different with some.
1: Okay.
2: I want to ask.
1: I want to be in for
2: Banism. Yeah, I want to be in for Banism. Ha, I want to be in for Banism. It is a background, sir, Drew, baby, I was here, your tongue at the end. Simple, a court, a year court, a court with beton. No, a che, no, be a na, ni from dear. Aha,
1: a question of your by you.
2: Aha, and only dear, oh, no, cause what the two me cause or tongue, sir, baby, and only want to be in tongue.
1: I'm not saying you may be a seer, so the Baplan beer, because when I'm sorry, no, Kunodia. 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
2: and a hand no egusuafo ne e de information baaye
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1: okay
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1: okay
2: ne ban to daka ne banyi What is you? I had to send a banya. You know, there was a hot radaka.
1: I don't know if you be. Into the banya, yes, I know. Yes, send a banya to Adakano. A honu, a nebusian for a den on Bessin. I
2: was a phone. I was on to a vessel, a homadaka. I was a phone as on to Adaka.
1: In your banu,
2: there be in your banu. Says, is it or ban in your ba?
1: Okay.
2: Obano, or yeah, oba.
1: Okay.
2: Or your
1: Okay.
2: And dear Baso, I didn't talk at ya. But yes, money and talk. And Oba woman, so money,
1: and yeah, you're in a toy.
2: And yeah, you're in a toy. My money to Adaka.
1: Mercy, yeah.
2: Maybe you're my dream.
1: You're good too. Sir Ganam Rano, etcher, say 18 years, not when you're found with you. So Munya die, ye are not at the Brosso Quadia,
2: and now Tada,
1: and Rao Jose, Utada Cadisho, a penny, young Munyam.
2: And you know, say, we'll lose some pimpens one. Oh, one yaba. 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
1: 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Mm-hmm.
2: Yeah, ready to for back can we?
1: Okay. Okay.
2: Yeah, the atwas.
1: Okay.
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1: 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Okay. Okay.
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0: Mm-hmm.
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1: 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But ya kwa no nyi ye no.
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0: Yeah.
1: Number
0: okay. Yo. Awo me mera si nyami sra.
1: Why?
0: Okay. 0551-656565. 0551-656656. Hello. Agrama do.
2: Ejosu, na so what you say?
0: Baba ya hu ya pa. Ura na ya pro sa ka zafi.
2: Pa so ya frame landlord, u bit me frame at lord.
0: Hey, Akron. I had a mission, I had a.
2: Oh, that's it. Mesha can wear the
0: Juma. Wow, but I so was at trial, huh?
2: The last time I touch ya, I touch me chinsi muho.
0: Okay.
2: Mesha said, menemo be, enyano pa nkwani ibiti.
0: Okay.
2: Kwe Juma basi ni abra.
0: Wow.
2: Yeah, because machine the quake.
0: Wow. Yeah, that's
2: now, unem. Yamin Shrao, no mammo. Mummy, no mu host to program. Yamin mammo named the air quake.
0: Amen.
2: Waitress, say, may I sure say, unen our hole? Unen our trances.
0: Ah, yeah, minimum and not try, pa.
2: Yes, waitress, unim penny for unim was our friend, unim penny for so edit the Emma and penny for our mamre. Then yet, yes, pepe penny a penny. Oba no, the Mecca just a month far by force and pressure and cotton.
0: Okay. Oh, hello. Oh, landlord.
2: Hello.
0: Aha.
2: This is a prunet.
0: Okay.
2: Mon fa, pressure, and got tongue.
0: Okay.
2: Now, a beya, adaka, no boy again, cra. At least, a wish for no moon, then, Kalanisha. No mon bois. There, obey you, deny a wish now cra, or the mon bois, by Danny the Monton.
0: Okay.

0: because of Tom Adana, what Tom Akolani Dachi. Well, they say, as I said, Okra, Okota, and you're easy. Nabakat Oton, a good dying Akota Daka, they do, mon yet.
1: Okay. Yes, sir. That's it. I got Yamishra, landlord. Landlord, the Anka, party, party. And then the landlord to say, only you miss your, the landlord, the that's pa. Hello.
2: Hello.
1: I grab a Jew.
2: Hey,
1: yeah. I am a bra.
2: Anyway.
1: Baba Napum.
2: I do more answer.
1: I'm Yadum, your crook, your moire. A
2: grand
1: deal, eh?
2: Why, he's a higher deal.
1: Oh, why, Mr. Hopper, no more day.
2: And you made it only ever 2 days here. And he said, I know we teach him, you know, I plan to get you, sir, and then there be a everything a phone one, a fire
1: panel.
2: And say, I can't come on the moment. The bear man of Wally, we know. And that Uncle Anna, the winning woman, and our woman, you know. And the best idea, say, other side, no cry, say, or banum pun you more. Apple Anna would see a funeral flow with you. I say, or banner, or bear man of Wally, you know. Come, I'm in the planet here. Ye will see a funeral crown. Other side, no, but this idea. And you are no more so. We would do Mussa, and here is Adi and Penifuna over a Yanka same family. I mean, then this Adi and I said, as I did, and this bread in Omkase, oh, and Pahua, may a better party a woman have been in Bidia, and then you say a full crab, which he be. The element said, and no, say, I did, dear. I'm saying, you baby,
1: ah, okay,
2: because. Mimi, yeah, not many. San almost was here.
1: Oh, okay.
2: Your best idea, a jano, they said they can have a sinning million. They say, a plano be over a vast for Waleba, when it's a planish idea. And they will see a former and edit at other kind. And to Obano, if you know, Nayenya, a cra, and ye, Emma, if you cry, my, and also what on the evident me and Yenita.
1: Okay.
2: Because this I fear do.
1: Aye.
2: For her, they drop idea.
1: Okay.
2: Well, yeah, and you and I say, I confess, you could be another castle. And you could be other castle, so I knew who said, I drop a DC door, and DC door, and if you are, you didn't need to. And tomorrow, so may you back. Tell a bear bear dance, be a same in a midget for my janona. More for that, be beer, mumlam and change. Ah, it's Anna, or may I come for me, you know. He announced until about a moment, the plan was that over told down and you and yet. See, that 12 you cry won't call now of neighbors in and come on, said a bear. If you bear come and come and no more to me, I cry.
1: Okay. You. And I'll say, Aja Pepra, Yamishra, 0551 6565 and 0551 6566 I was here also bit me here, Ramona. Hello.
3: Hello.
1: Abu Shapeni.
3: Hello.
1: Bako de.
3: I'm
1: your dumb. Boko.
3: That's the way. Is it clear? Be brought in if you
1: know.
3: It is your fault for an almost name, and got to a daca. Now, you remember me, and yet I remember by I and the same man, Esusa.
1: Okay.
3: And you call it with your phone and pay phone on a country or so.
1: Mm-hmm.
3: Almost, sir. Na pay no woman who cry, Satan, na papa, ni free money. I think put on no every SS, we are waba. I don't know your pain. It's an entrance for Musa. Pay 42 yen, and say, and they yen me a nomino. Yen Jan Kalana, name Yen Tada Kanita. Me brow were dying, said over a canoe swan, not the yenny juma. Young Cotombi, me either swan Tombi. Yen me a nomino yen, and yet be a come.
1: Okay.
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6: Pacho, good evening.
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4: 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Intia.
6: Papa no mu jume. Na mona since 5 na off.
4: Sir. Oh.
6: Oh,
4: and be a network, a general super network.
6: Okay,
4: that's
6: it.
4: You,
6: yeah, I'm gonna say, yeah, I'm gonna have room. I want to say, and banana was still a lamb. And to say, Bastard, not a second of the Japanese war. A year because in the embana on papa no play japade no see ebusiano be man ebusia funo
4: okay
6: se se bi a me wuji a me wofa estima na so we japade a me nfa me ni nto so to say ne mana de be mo die hello
4: akoye ti opa
6: yes me man to sa oba na busia fo no Nebusia for the Nimianum, no fun, one over six can what the other that can. What the Amma, then you Ebusiano, yes, Papano. The ones who will really get the Padma and then you have been there.
4: Okay.
6: Yes, I'm a yay.
4: Okay.
6: Ah, one. It depends on your Bama and so on this fine.
4: Okay.
6: Because, what you want to ask, no? Oh no, play up, oh, I'm not a brief. Oh, I say. Oh, see, Pastor, I'm here with you. Mimi, you want to be booked. Mimi, I'm going to say, won't be an umpire, won't be family. And I'm here with you, want to be booked. Yes, and you be beat, yes, and you be beat. But oh, Papa, what Albano, what is your four? Oh, family, what if I won't be a million man? So what's nothing? What Pada can know what you get, you know? Who really, if I did be a little Yahoo, what in your Indian idea did you hear? And the man is dying because you know, they are. We are not going to be able to get the money. We are not going to be able to get the money. We are not going to be able to get the money. We are not going to be able to get the money. We are not going to be able to get the money. We are not going to be able to get the money. We are not going to be able to get the money. We are not going to be able to get the money. We are not going to be able to get the money. We are not going to be able to get the money. We are not going to be able to get the money. That's when you be my one after on Rubusiana. Anna, aha, yet a Lucian, be my name is Yanipa, because or tell me, or that is what can come in Lucia, Japadina. So it be all more cut up for years added up. With anybody, we all yashay. It's the only other, if there's a whole pot to, or also, not by like a friend, no, Lucia, who is the old Yapa. And I'll be the only other thing I'm here.
4: Okay,
6: that does it.
4: Yes, it does. Fachami. 0551 65 65 65 65 65 65 65 65 65 65 65 65 65 65 65 65 65 65 65 65 65 65 65 65 65 65 65 65 65 65 65 65 65 65 65 65 65 65 65 65 65 65 65 65 65 65 65 65 65 65 65 65 65 65 65 65 65 65 65 65 65 65 65 65 65 65 65 65 65 65 65 65 65 65 65 65 65 65 65 65 65 65 65 65 65 65 65 65 65 65 65 65 65 65 65 65 65 65 65 65 65 65 65 65 65 65 65 65 65 65 65 65 65 65 65 65 65 65 65 65 65 65 65 65 65 65 65 65 65 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
7: Hello.
4: Akra yen tie we papa. Ye from
7: Good evening.
4: Akra radio no da so wo so. Why? Me sire dum no. E na atwe ho ma yen. Why? Nyasa yasu yasu.
7: Hello.
4: Akra ye from Sana Kaza
7: fin. Good evening.
4: Majo.
7: Pacho mi sun pese mi che ma yen akra.
4: Yo papa yen tie we.
7: Em ka tash buje asi, e bitu buje asi.
4: Yo.
7: I'm going to go to the house.
4: Hello. Okay.
7: No offer, man.
4: Okay.
7: And the mammy nebus and phone. No mujan. Saturday is anti. No offer, no mujan, no mutada economic. No panty. Oh, movie, you know. A Yamana Yachanus, yet the end yafimus the other, almost the mine.
4: Okay.
7: The music a crab, my magic a crab, me throw on
4: you. Yet I say, Abusian Subit Newgram. Na what would you have 0551 656 5656 5 0551 656 5 6 6 6 6 6 6 6 6 6 6 6 6 6 6 6 6 6 6 6 6 6 6 6 6 6 6 6 6 6 6 6 6 6 6 6 6 6 6 6 6 6 6 6 6 6 6 6 6 6 6 6 6 6 6 6 6 6 6 6 6 6 6 6 6 6 6 6 6 6 6 6 6 6 6 6 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6 6 6 6 6 6 6 6 6 Why, is that okay? No family to Adaka, no. No family to Adaka. enfancy
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9: 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Ah, a Japanese of the monk, I don't know that I come up with you. Number two, Japanese, I know that's a fit. A call one, and I don't know, but I don't know any man on the one way again. Hello?
4: I quiet you. Hello? Yeti o papa yeti o.
10: Hello.
4: Akra te menka.
10: Ah, na don don papa.
4: Yeti o, yeti o. Oh, hello.
10: Hello.
4: 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Okay. Eh, I was not obisa asem. I was obisa asem say
8: Jina
4: anto
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10: baje from francis na so spentes
4: yo agrabu tia o
10: But oh, Sammy Senka, I come in Quadia, Uncolam Society. But Miss Amy Fruiniba, and Fango said Uncolanusa, and I said Uncolanusa, some Colanusa or Bandit Medina. Aye, because say or Bandy mistake. Now it was here for you, even once you crumple war at the canoa. But Pasha Japanese no then San Kabaku Crampo. It was a funny in retrip in the side, you know. San Colanusa, Mamma in Agina. Now I told Ada Cano, I sent Colanato, I had a bacona. It's my winning journey on top. So I understand the end of the Japanese idea. It's a phenomenon in retrip.
4: Okay.
10: The crown won.
4: You hit as a papa. Okay.
8: Yeah, yeah, yeah, yeah, yeah, yeah, yeah, yeah, yeah, yeah,
4: yeah, yeah, yeah,
8: yeah, yeah, yeah, yeah, yeah,
4: yeah,
8: yeah, yeah,
4: yeah, yeah, yeah, yeah, yeah,
11: yeah, yeah, yeah, yeah, yeah, yeah,
4: yeah,
11: yeah, yeah, yeah,
4: yeah, yeah,
11: But then, but we didn't call every character a man to be a course of the
4: air.
11: I'm a friend of my chair. Who do you want to mommy? I'm meeting your chair margin. When do you want to run the chair?
4: And I would just say, I feel about to the Yabusua, Yabubo, who to know. If Messerton, now, oh, my son, I know I said, why?
11: I am intended.
4: Matter was. Yes, I would. And the other thing that is, what was that? The yeah, can I say?
8: Mm-hmm.
4: Oba in any cray,
8: Debbie,
4: Abusian, yet, or Medicia,
8: yeah, no cray, Mikramentis, Ada,
4: Oba
8: in any cray, Mintibida,
4: Abusian, yea,
8: the Etiane, a man's in Sieja,
4: and Ope,
8: and the idea, oh,
4: and open womb, and open womb, and ma, and see a Tadaka.
8: No, no, Mr. Gunn, have baby for Antiasam Webida.
4: Okay.
8: Say a ma ne and see it ja.
4: Okay.
8: Aye.
4: Okay.
8: A baby for one was some pa.
4: Okay. Mm. Hello.
12: This
4: is
12: Yanja. Hello. Okay, that's where you can't say. And we said that wouldn't your mama let her say.
4: Mamma, oh, can't dear Brown Beckaya now, Cassie, or no offense, like now, into now Casana, and now some of you.
12: That's right.
4: Okay, and only dear, what dear, young Funk or Chen Agony, but young Uncle Ray and Fanta for a man into the new one in few. Not young can't as soon as the Honor Casaway. You may ask
12: it. And tell my mammy friend, I'm coming to be touching myself with my mamma and no.
4: Okay, and tell an idea, honor or kind, yes, sir, on your fine tennis, and yet, but you may call him. It's near to me, I cast a sign, I said, and Tessa, and you may call him. Now, you may come, was it? Why, Midas? Miss Midas, my Miss Watmasipa. Hello.
13: Hello.
4: Akra, my
13: you. Yeah,
4: you papa near Rosa Casafi.
13: Your friend of official could do.
4: Okay.
13: Because I see new machine, a bank of old bureaucracy.
4: I pray
13: to you. Oh, ain't you mean them with a bar who could have overtaka? Was it this year? Some of running here. Well, there was a water. The same of running here. And it now say, I'm paying for no at all. No, this year, oh my God. It's here. my chairman, I am constituency chairman, I am chairman Dennis, and I'm now boss to me.
4: Yes, sir, that's Papa. Hello.
14: Hello.
4: Akrama, you.
14: Yo,
4: Papa, yeah, you're from service of any.
14: Divin,
4: Aquanyo, Papa, Aquanyo.
14: I'm not sure more cats on a bar, but Kitakana, maybe 2 years.
4: Okay.
14: Yeah, Papa, sleep.
4: Mm-hmm.
14: Papa Bushla phone said, oh, me and the other, mammy, Papa, if you're a man, then you see.
4: Near if ye?
14: Aye, yeah, kai, almost it. The man, I see. A dancing room, you live into. You're married, then if you're, if you're an or Papa, you will send the money, sit down. Yeah, kai, I wish you don't know, well, or bad. Well, yeah, you're a man for Uncle Bush, if you're young, or that. You're in the call. Yeah, bra. Then you know your in your didn't quite if you could join you see the corridor in you. Yeah, I'm Danwo. A bush if you saw Colombia would be a few move you are. Your corridor no bush if you map on Kwa, ain't he? Mameno, Onyena, Onyo, Mancolana, on Taraka, you see, Papa Nakosu, Jim, Ama, the Mano.
4: Okay, you, and that's it, Papa, and you
8: I say, yen your baby sa say fantifa mamre.
4: Okay.
8: I'm say mimi to me will say and yes I am fantifa mamre a ya gana ha a ya dear woho and I say a region be a mamre.
4: Now
8: everybody
4: no
8: was brebi fair no chrebi so
4: now no e can because of some brandy can no be sa say the brandy can just say a fantofo amamra
8: na no de ni nim fa ho e region bi amamre ana say
4: enye e tribe aha we say yawo akan yawo ewe yawo ga aha e tribe intinu and ana na yan e kan akan de but e job preach re say onu no well, who different? I said, neither cry yet. No,
8: not na.
4: San almost a year.
8: San almost a year.
4: I didn't say most of tribe in Nano.
8: Yeah, yeah,
4: because, my mama so buy, you know. Auntie, I'm
8: also on the air. And so, almost a young papa.
4: Yes. That's what I said. Yeah, bad tribe, almost any of crane.
8: It's a crabby. Not just a gun, Hano, Mona, and money see a jar.
4: Yeah, so I'm kind.
8: And no yamshe.
4: And you be changing, yeah, and yamshe.
8: Okay.
4: Hello.
15: Akra. So one to them name on my hood your pastor.
4: I want to know.
15: Akola 5 years. We can handle Ghana crow kunyawi. What you say? But you papa no jaja padi.
4: Sir, a year no kwa ni nani uye ntino? A year uye bimwe jaja padi ya ewo. But I feel no mubaya. A year no. Friends, a year si no kwa no. Yeah, obano di asam na bano. Tisi a year tumi kaso we ya naso we
15: say. A year ema. A year bushiya ne ya ye. Special wishing me a year in my abode. See your pa and I am my young man in some other part I can see. Papa, I call her 5 years. The city no part of the part I can see in the papa. In the young cassay, either Sapolana and I send a man. I see a paper and I say wishing. It is a banning to me to a wishing eto. And found the papa near Japan, so in Japan, a wishing eto. A colony and go picking yato at Usha. What you say? And yet, any day, and yet, or shit. Oh, pa, or better. But a ba, and near Bushian, a year or shit. And she's about friendly, sir. Not a year and oh, pa, and I say, oh, beer, or better. Oh, we can also own toy, and the best shall cry a Bushian, a shit.
4: Yo, yes, you're right. Hello.
16: Hello.
4: Aha, Baba.
16: We have a program Saturday now. We fry a boom mofa. Now we are so a Bianami and room.
4: Ah, okay.
16: Because the channel was tuning in. Venture is here busy. That's what becomes a mofa.
4: Oh, I don't know. And in a new hat.
16: We should want Anka who could afford it. One in a man or ma and mano and a tadaka. Nasa mani shisha maame no ebejile mu no mato adaka no mdesi no man because me shisha ye yachim eni aigbe me maame side yachim na me cousin oko ware function uwi yeno papa ni uwi yeno me shisha jine muto adaka to bitia ese mkola no yate maamu maamu ye iti ka mamri muno se mkola ni shisha dia Mamma so few more do or only so to Adaka. And Colonel Nemo to Adaka, no Missy Unipano. Then what must say? But I don't know the other tribe. They say, yea, Papa, so few, no. Yan, yea, to Adaka. Papa said, yea, before. Papa, yea, Mano, and yea, to Adaka, yea, yea, yea. It's normal and okay, ma. And they say, oh, we don't have that kind of thing. Money should start there. And I say, only one won't there. And only the bush here, a boom. And then they do her. They say, a Japadiano. Now, I want you to be no ban on woman. Now, about a bush and fossil of a fan. Than I did it. We knew the other trap almost, she said.
4: Okay. The team nan is
8: Wamania Quansono,
4: Amania Quansono, a camuno,
8: and your bonnet, and your bonnet,
4: a camuno, the animal, Amania Quansono, sir, and Quansusa, Abusanato, and your bar,
8: and our Sanchim say, so Bano would be. Not obey to me, Gina, a yen, a mana, ni dimu, a tam, and a man soa. San on so children, and also a honsono.
4: Oh, and only the end, and then you can so be quick to me talk at
8: it. Okay,
4: and she said, Domain, you couldn't say,
8: okay,
4: Tabaka, the Achimukra,
8: okay,
4: a
8: man near Quansu, a yamba,
4: and it. She said, Many ya, a bushia, because
8: a ye bushia, ye
4: bushia, and ye,
8: and tell mother Catone de, a idea daho,
4: a yamba, a yanga.
8: Oh,
4: yes, a idea daho. I will say, Emma, and it would talk this one
8: before you. Okay,
4: Obano, why a hoho.
8: E keme ye sa asemu ye no omu ye di ashe region bi nkwa se omu nkwa na e ye sa
4: tribe
8: enye
4: region
8: okay
4: amani enye region
8: okay
4: because region ya tribe bibiri wu
8: okay
4: and he say ankra ha no ye we ewe fo ha ye wo account fo ye wo ha ntino region bi ade different tribe nyina wo memu ye tribe
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8: to o na we dey say enti ase
4: enti se Obia, when Obai be a ni camaphobia no, I'm a camanoa. Near to the
8: good, dear goodness, so
4: I know Bisuka, Obisuka, as him said, Obano, Uncle Tradacano. I said,
8: it was your four,
4: take the padia,
8: yeah, mano.
4: There be other kind and
8: padia, yeah, because when children grab you, who say, and Koran is a set to
4: all the amount,
8: sir, Koranusa. Ebusiana sasa yeto nti enu ni nkeje pa
4: ye. 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
8: ya. 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
4: Da bi
8: e ye ba.
4: Da bi enye original ku. E ye try.
8: Okay.
4: Ade ye ka fanti akua pem. Omo na ya kan.
8: Omo na ya kan.
4: Nti sa ku ni nyina.
8: Okay.
4: And according to me ma me so so anti ya na just say every so so
8: the same thing. Na just say e wo ho.
4: Yes, every so the same thing. And I just prepare so side kwa do.
8: No so e wo ho.
4: No
8: so wo ho.
4: And na just try be bring no. Hello.
17: Hello, Edu.
4: Abu Japani.
17: Adu we who shame one. But can say most of the tribes na na I just say ma na into adaka into omo papa.
4: Okay.
17: Because me wa fa ba kun so. The jury, onye nkreni. But most of papa free munu. You see, on open air papa neba. And so no one was saying on to Adaka. And Adaka no po me wafa no no ko jine mu. And no toma ni jire no no di ko o mukuru mu. And no di ko si ni papa no. It wu shima enye one tribe pena. It was so mu yesa na so mu yesa. Most of the tribes no mu wo Ghana no be brina yesa. Because your houses are in a medical say, me bread free money, yes, see, mammy talk, but money so, sir. And see, Busani can say, yen, no money engine, na yen to man, man. But yet you call someone by presenting, you know, or one boy, any animal, you, or more born in Kalani Ding, in Kalano, na ate the omogena as young, they had no crown, yet the omogena, they can say, a yet dying on my thought, dear mamma, papa say. Uncle Demonon. It was most of the tribes mean San Econo. And to Sakolani in India, one who better their chakolani, the nature, they will walk for Ribois, while body a mark on a crown.
4: Okay. Abusia, Embrano, I a bit to the effort of Freddy Modinisua. Nephew, okay, my father asked for an iron fancy nine and yes, sorry. Hello.
18: Okubi.
4: I got
18: coffee. Mrs. Alonso, not only to be diabetic in here too.
4: What's
18: it? Hey, Mrs.
4: Uh-huh.
18: My cousin, no. My man of Fantinino, no, Mrs. Jabber, 10 years.
4: Now, Oma Jawadi, eh?
18: Oh, Jawadi, 10 years, cry, son, Omo, Papa Nifu, Musto, Ujnem, Colana Nem, a Tandaka, may say, you know, yes, because they did the travel in summer.
4: Okay.
18: Oh, Jujan, oh, yeah,
4: okay.
18: Because of who said, dear, yeah, I'm saying for no. Say a pursuit or channel now on their castle.
4: Okay.
18: And you see now for the money in here, should you be a doctor and you know what good change any.
4: Okay.
18: Good days and around the minister.
4: Okay.
18: If you see channel and the cousin Ujina and call on the name.
4: Okay.
18: And oh, yeah, I'm on there.
4: Okay.
18: It's savage.
4: Okay.
18: Yeah. Yeah. Yeah. Yeah. Yeah. Yeah.
4: Yeah. Yeah. Yeah. Yeah. Yeah. Yeah. Yeah. Yeah. Yeah. Yeah. Yeah. Na uno bi kura no ejai ne amane kwa so de munya ja wa amane kwa so a ade kwa nche
8: unini ni twaka bia unini ni twaka
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4: tribe ba ku
8: yeah enye tribe ba ku bia
4: na so far no de course wa ba we say penny free
8: am ye hu se
4: ga ono de aba e beto
8: so chese e ya de o e wo Ghana ha
4: tribe nine a course free wa ba ne de omo nyina kire se sana wo mususu die mu
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8: Okay. 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
8: Oh.
4: Na wa bra bon kosuma. Aye simple.
8: Nti dey say you near by dano on.
4: Na bi dey dano dey offer saka dey. 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
8: 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No an kasa course na e ba no. Wasere sa but on say wati bibia say.
4: Yes.
8: Wati bibia say because course na e ba no. Asam kan akan nyina ama no.
4: Yes.
8: Akan nyina ama no to no a we hu ni jina bia.
4: Yes.
8: We hu ni jina bia na ni age. Ni age.
4: E dan onko hu kra.
8: Onko.
4: Onko.
8: Onko.
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5: nkata wa this is plan b
4: what's up dasene ebesesia makrao bye bye

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0: This is Plan B
1: 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He loves you, he cares, and he is everything that you have, whether you like it or not, he's everything that you have. 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

0: You are Lord over my life. 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You are Lord over my spirit. You are Lord over my wife. You are Lord over my children. You are Lord
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0: You are the only Lord of Lords. Tonight we say, Lord, take all the glory. You own my life. You own this team. You own my voice. As I come before your true grace, let your mercy speak. Bible says you show mercy to the person you want to show mercy to. Tonight we say, take the glory. Show us mercy, O Lord. Show us mercy.

0: visit us. Tonight, may the Lord visit this studio. Tonight, may the Lord visit the atmosphere. Tonight, may the Lord take fully control. We appreciate you, Abba Father.
1: Plan B,
0: take all the glory, take all the honor. May your name be praised. May your name be honored. May your name be exalted. May your name be lifted up. Tonight, we say, Lord, it is only you. It is only you. It is only you. The God that ruled the universe, the God that ruled the affairs of men, the going and the coming belongs to you, O Lord. We say tonight, we appreciate your treatment. I appreciate everything that you have done for me. I appreciate everything that you have done for my family. I appreciate everything that you are doing for the ministry. I am much grateful of you, O Lord. Receive all your glory. 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
0: Receive all your praise. 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We show anymore now. Nyame bempuna ono se. Nyame bempuna otisawo. And when you want to do what you papa, and I say, come, we bless your name, O Lord. We honor your name. Thank you, Father. Thank you, Father. Thank you, Father. Thank you, Lord. Thank you for the children you've given to me. I give you praise, O God. I give you all the glory. Thank you for your church, O Lord. Thank you for my ministry. Thank you for my life. Thank you for my sponsors. Thank you for all that you are doing, O Lord. Receive all your glory.

0: 14. We say it is only the fool that said in his heart, there is no God. We know there is God. We know there is God. We know you are God. You rule. There is no power. There is no
1: deity.
0: There is no spirit. There is no entity. There is no personality. There is nothing that can be compared unto you. From the universe, from the earth, from the earth, from every corner, from the mountain, the cave, in the deepest of the forest, animal kingdom, on the land, in the deepest of the sea, in the deepest of the river kingdom. There is no one that can be compared unto you. Tonight, I say, take the glory. Tonight, I say, take the honor. Tonight, I say, take the praise. Tonight, I say, may your name be exalted, Lord. May your name be magnified. May your name be lifted high above thrones.
1: This is
0: above
1: kingdom, above power.
0: There is no one that can be compared you. Invisible. The Lord of Lords, you are unbreakable. The Lord of Lords, you are unshakable. You are. There is nothing that you cannot do. You are the possibility, God. When men say it is over, you say you have just started. When men say life has come to an end in your life, you tell them you are the one that control life. Receive all your glory. Receive all your honor. May your name be praised. Welcome the Spirit of God. Welcome the Lord. Welcome Him. Welcome you. We welcome you, Abba Father. We welcome you from the Lord. We welcome you from the south. We welcome you from the east, from the west. We welcome you on the land, on the earth. We welcome you in the Poshakin. We welcome you in the world. You are the God. You are the God that rule everywhere. You are the God that you are everywhere. Receive your praise. We welcome you. Moses said, I will not go. I will not go until you lead me. I will not go until I see your presence. And the Bible said, you said unto Moses, the moment you see, the moment you saw the tree shaking, you are in the midst of your children. Tonight, I say, come and take over this program. Come and take over Plan B, 104.5. Come and take over. May you come in your glory. May you come in your might. May you come in your power. Fill this studio.
1: This is Plan B.
0: Fill the atmosphere. Yeah. Manifest who you are.
2: Mammy, I could not so. Come into the net to me. 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
0: Imanima kutiribi kaba, iyandele be kabaswa, imandele badua kaba, yemara kaba, mimara kaba. I welcome your presence, Lord. I welcome your power. I welcome your anointing. I welcome your visitation. I welcome your presence, Lord. Come and take over tonight. Come and take over the studio. Come in your might. Come in your power. Come in your tabernacle glory. Come in your visitation. I am Tiribi Kaba, Ibratu, Ibandolo Bokadua, Si Parabado, Imandele Bekebe. Come and take over, O Lord. Come and take over. Come and take over. Come and sit in your chair. Come and sit on your chair. Come and take over. Come and rule. Come and take dominion. Come and take authority. Come and take power in the realms of the spirit, in any corner, in any angle, wherever you are hearing the sound of my voice, lift up your voice and welcome here. Lift up your voice and welcome here. Welcome the Spirit of God.
1: This
0: welcome the Lord Almighty. Welcome Yeshua. I am the Lebuka.

0: mercy tonight. It is written in your word, you show mercy to the one you want to show mercy to. The Bible said, thou will arise and have mercy upon Simon. We are the seed, we are the descendant of Simon. Tonight have mercy upon us, O Lord. Tonight have mercy. Wherever we have wronged you, we plead, O God, that have mercy upon us, O Lord. May you never look at our shortcoming. Have mercy upon us. If you turn your back onto us, we are finished, O Lord. If you reject us, people shall reject us. If you turn your back against us, people shall turn their back against us. Have mercy upon us tonight, O God. Anyone that the son of my God, lift up your voice. Ask mercy. Ask the Lord to show you mercy. Ask the Lord to show you mercy. Ask the Lord to show you mercy. Ask the Lord to forgive you.
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0: Anything that you have done wrong, whoever you have wronged, let the mercies of God prevail. Let the mercies of God travel. Let the mercies of God take over the dark. We plead for your mercy. We plead for your mercy. We plead for your mercy. We plead for your mercy. We plead for your mercy. Have mercy upon us, O Lord. Have mercy upon our children. Have mercy upon our business. Have mercy upon our lives. Have mercy upon our ministry. Have mercy upon whatever we are doing, O Lord. We ask for your mercy. We ask for your mercy. We ask for your mercy. We ask for your mercy.
1: Let your mercy prevail.
0: Let your mercy take over. Without your mercy, we are nothing, O Lord. Without your mercy, we cannot do anything. The other day, the Bible said that you have the bride by Tina shouted, the son of David, have mercy upon me. And Bible said, instant, you turn your back. I pray tonight, O Lord, that turn your back unto us, O Lord. Never turn your back. Never reject us. Never look down unto us, O Lord. But have mercy. I'm a mama.

0: bring me. I want you to dive into a realm that the Lord can use as a point of contact and bring you to the level He wanted you to be. There is a level, realm that when God take you there, your life shall never be the same again. It doesn't matter the challenge. It doesn't matter whoever is trying to bring you down. It doesn't matter whoever is making things possible that you will not succeed. There is a realm that when God connects you there, or you have encounter with Him there, you will see His glory. The other day, Paul said, I may know you and love you. I may know you and have you also. If there is a difference between you knowing Him and having Him. You must know Him, and when you have Him, that makes you the difference. You can know Him, but you can't have
1: 104.
0: Him.
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0: When you know Him and you have Him, you carry the capability to enter into places that man will not understand. If you know Him, you love Him, and you have Him, there is no human born by flesh can bring you down. It doesn't matter whatever they will do. There is a God, when you know Him, is able to do a city abundantly and above your thinking. It is written in His word. The other day He said, I know my sheep. My sheep knows me. They hear my voice and I hear their voice. How do you know Him? Do you hear His voice? How do you know Him? Can He recognize you? But tonight,
1: this is
0: authority from the true grace that you will know Him. Your prayer will be accepted. Your prayer will be recognized. Your prayer will be identified. And the words of your prayer, the words that comes out of your mouth, shall never be the same again.

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0: My lovely brother, my lovely father, Senior Prophet Tevisu Adi, wherever you are, I salute you, Papa. I salute you, I honor you, and I say, may the good God continue to use you. Hallelujah. Hallelujah. It doesn't matter what you are. There is two senior prophets I respect so much. But by the grace of God, they are late. They are made up for your mercy. And I believe so strong that they are still alive. I believe so strong that they are still alive. And I believe so strong that the impact they have made is still.
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0: There is a different. God is using you. You are different. Hallelujah. Wherever you are, may your soul rest in peace. My late Papa Prophet Okokunsia. The Lord bless you. The Lord keep you for the impact you have given us. No matter wherever you are, we still love you. We still believe that you are with God and God is with you. The Lord still keep you. Hallelujah. My special greetings and my humbleness also before my
1: senior
0: prophet, the only prophet I also love so much, but he's late, is TB Joshua. We also rest in peace. The Lord keep you for us. You are still alive. We still adore you. We still honor you. Hallelujah. So these two senior prophets are gone and left it. The only senior prophet that I have, I respect so much, that is Prophet Tevisu Adi.

0: greatness in prophetic.
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0: This puts you into a level that man
2: can
0: understand. Bless you to a level that man. You can force yourself to the mountain. When you force yourself to the mountain, you will fight criticism. You will fight hatred. People will try to do everything.

No problem, no principality, no powers of darkness can bring you down. It is my prayer that the Lord God Almighty will keep you there forever. Prophet, the Lord keep you there. The Lord.

0: why you not? You want him to be the feet. But you may yet think. And what could you? And what I?
1: Last week, we deal with prophetic authority, but there was a 5 words under the prophetic authority. One, we deal with generational curses, we deal with stagnation, we deal with spirit of shame.
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1: So we deal with hand to mouth life, and we deal with promise and faith. The last one was hand to mouth life, hallelujah. And all was taken from Genesis chapter 27, verse 21. We deal with all these things. Amen. When you study the Bible in the book of Genesis, chapter 27, verse 21, the 34 said, and Esau lifted up his voice, and he cried bitter. Not only bitter,
2: like BFM.
1: And exceeding bitter. He cried that God, that my father Isaac, if there is some of the blessing in there, give it to me. And Shanika cried, now the most sadness of the whole thing is, Bible said,

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Jacob will rule over you. Jacob will have power over you. You submit to Jacob. You submit to Jacob. You and your slave, you and your servant all will submit to Jacob. It's a very sad and it's a very pitying thing. Are you getting me? But Bible says Esau did not give up. Esau did not give up. Esau did not give up. Tonight, I don't know the position that you are. I don't know whatever you are going through. I don't know the embarrassment and the shame. I don't know the delay. I don't know the circumstances that is holding you. But tonight, as you hear the sound of my voice, the Lord will visit you. The Lord will change things. As the Lord visits Esau, the Lord will visit you. Bible said, the Isaac said unto Esau, if only you can lift up prayer, if only you can pray, the yoke shall be broken. The yoke on your neck shall be broken. Any yoke, any challenge, any curse, any pronouncement, anything that is resisting you to move forward, to take what belongs to you, tonight the Lord will visit you. It shall come to an end. It shall come to an end. Hallelujah. It shall come to an end. In Jesus' mighty name. I want us to see something in the Genesis chapter 27:39. Isaac said unto Esau his son, your dwelling shall be the fatness of the earth and of the dew of heaven, the dew of heaven from above. It means Esau, you whatever de bia obeye bia be bia obetena no ade bia obeye bia untimi enko wani. You will meet a dear, you will meet it. You will meet opportunities. You will meet great chances. But for you to hold it, and I say, for you to achieve it, no, it won't be there. It won't be there. It won't be there. Whatever you will do to succeed, no, you can never succeed. But if only you can lift up your voice and pray, God will intervene. Hallelujah. And now verse 14, we'll see. The verse 40 is working so much against so many people. The enemy is using it so much against so many people. The enemy is using it, blocking the children of God. Some are living by the sword. Some are living by curse. Some are living by spell. Some are living by pronouncement. Some are living by enchantment. Some are living by somebody somewhere is saying so many things that you can never succeed. You can never break through. You can never go forward. But tonight I have come in the volume of the book. I have come in the voice of the blood and authority that the anything that they have said about you negative, the Lord will bring it to an end. Adie bia obi akan tama kan gusu bia erade di beba weye erade di beba weye erade di beba weye adie bia obi akan atia obi a asafo erade di beba weye onyame be man nsa so ayiwe free watamfo nsem ama watimi akowanim ewo Jesus Christ demo. Hallelujah. Tonight the Lord will help you. Tonight, the Lord will save you. Tonight, the Lord will deliver you from every attack and every assignment of the enemy. Just believe him and hold on unto him. And just hold on unto the faith and move with God, and God will visit you. As the Lord was able to visit Esau, as the Lord was able to deliver him, as the Lord was able to make a way for him, may the Lord make a way for you so that your life shall never be the same again. Rebecca put Jacob ahead, but at the end of the day, Rebecca put Jacob into a tight corner. Rebecca put Jacob into a position that Esau nearly killed Jacob. You see, it's happening. It's happening everywhere. Our position. People are fighting against what God want to do. What people are fighting against the glory of God. People are fighting against the mercies of God. People are fighting against anything good that's supposed to come into your hand. People are doing everything possible to bring that thing to an end. But tonight, I the Lord will help you and you will overcome every assignment of the enemy in the mighty name of Jesus.

Tonight I take authority over the realms of the spirit. Tonight I bring every attack and every challenge in your life under the authority of God. Tonight I declare by the sword that let the prophetic sword of the Lord move in your house, move in your room, move wherever you are, in your office, wherever you are. Let the sword move and bring down anything that is holding you back. And let the sword prevail. Let the sword travail. Let the sword take over so that your life shall never be the same again. I come according to the word of the Lord. I come according to the authority of Yahweh, that the Lord will help you and you will see his glory tonight. It doesn't matter whoever is pursuing you. It doesn't matter whoever is making things difficult for you. Bible says, and Ahithophel pursued David. Ahithophel did everything to bring David down. But because the hand of God is upon

God disappointing. Tonight, anybody that is doing anything possible to put you into shame, to bring you down, the Lord will put that person into shame. The Lord will disgrace that person. As the Lord visit Ahithophel in the book of 2 Samuel 17, verse 1 and 2, may the same God visit you. May the same God make a way for you. May the same God deliver you. May the same God place you on the position he wanted you to be. I have come in authority of my Yeshua, that it doesn't matter whoever is making sure that you will not succeed. The Lord will bring that person.

0: The Bible says Esau lift up his voice.
1: Esau pray, and God visit him. Esau pray, and the yoke was broken. Esau pray, and the curse was broken. Tonight, as you lift up your voice and pray with me, let the Lord break every yoke. Let the Lord break every curse. Let the Lord break every pronouncement. Let the Lord break any invocation. Let the Lord break any enchantment. Anything that is working against you, anything that has concluded and said you will not succeed, you will not achieve your goal, it will not work for you. It is only Jesus that concluded on the cross and he said it is finished. It is only Jesus who said it is finished. So it doesn't matter who is making a pronouncement. It doesn't matter who is bringing you down. It doesn't matter who is invoking curse. It doesn't matter who is holding you captive. Tonight, anything that is holding you back, it shall be broken. That thing shall be broken. If you believe, say, yes, I hear you.

0: The Bible said in the book of Daniel chapter 11, 32. The Bible said that those who do, the people that do wickedness against the covenant shall be corrupt. The people that do wickedness. It means there are people that do wickedness. There are people that has been possessed with wickedness. There are people that are making sure nothing good will come to you. There are people that are making sure anything good that will come into your hand, they will abort it. They will destroy it. They will terminate it. There are people. Some are in your maternal background. Some are in your paternal background. Some are in the office you are. Some are at where you are working. Some are at the place you don't even expect that they will be there. They are everywhere. They are full of wickedness. They are everywhere.
1: 0.5.
0: Omun kan papa. At the papa bia bebe bia. Omun pekwe ombe fasu aseno. But Bible mameti asye se. The wickedness of the wicked shall come to an end. Shall come to an end. Anybody that is being impregnated with wickedness, anybody that is making sure you will not achieve your dream, you will not achieve your vision, you will not achieve your purpose. I have come in the authority of Yahweh. I have come in the book of power, which is written that the Lord God Almighty will bring down every work of the enemy. It is written that no weapon that is formed against you will prosper. This is the word of the Lord. And is greater than you himself. Is greater than the God who made his word. It is greater than God who has spoken his word. He said, my word shall come to you. And it will not just come to you. But it will come to you and make sure it will fulfill and achieve whatever it has come to you to do. The word of the Lord will not come to you without fulfillment. When it comes, it will make sure the reason and the purpose why it has come. It will fulfill that thing in your life. I send the word of the Lord into your house. I send the word of the Lord into your room. I send the word of the Lord into your office. I send the word of the Lord into wherever you are. But the Bible said the other day, Jesus said, the words I speak to you, they are life and they are spirit. I can't. I come in the authority of his word. I come in the volume of his word. I come in the power of his word. That as you listen to me, wherever you are, let the spirit of God enter into your maternal background. Enter into your paternal background. Enter into your office. Enter into your room. Enter into every corner. And let the word of the Lord achieve his goal there. And the purpose and the reason why the word of God is visiting you. It will take a pain. It will take the shame. It will take the disgrace. It will take the disappointment. It will take the delay. It will take the shame. It will take away whatever that is holding you back. Tonight, let that thing that is holding you be broken according to the word of the Lord. It will end the wickedness of the wicked. Lift up your voice. Begin to declare that every wickedness of the wicked against my life, against my marriage, against my family, against my life, let that thing be broken. Let it be broken. Lift up your voice. Begin to talk to the Lord. Irakapa kapa, ibandori akapa, ibashebrandibo, ibandalebe kapa, ibashabra, ibandaba, ibandaba,

Sabra, Imanua Tabrato, Imanua Kabandi Ribika. The Bible says you shall lift up prayer and the Lord take away the yoke. Tonight, every yoke on your neck, every burden on your neck, anything that is holding you captive, anything that is holding you as a slave, let that thing be broken.

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Reject every work of the devil in my life. 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Fight my battles tonight. 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

We are sending the angel of rejection. We are sending the spirit of rejection over anything that is having upper hand over your life. Begin to lift up your voice. Begin to talk to the Lord. Let the Lord reject it.

pronouncement, any weapon as a curse, any weapon the enemy is holding from your maternal background, from your paternal background, tonight I come in the volume of the Lord. I come in the authority of the word of the Lord. The word of the Lord that is greater than God himself. Let his word begin to stand for you. Let his word begin to prevail. Let his word begin to travel. Let his word begin to reject every weapon. We reject it.

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Any weapon traveling, any weapon holding you, any weapon bringing you back, any weapon fighting you physical, fighting you spiritual, we bring that weapon down, we bring them down, we bring them down. Lift up your voice. It brought up.

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Sensu, fetch water. I am coming to wherever you are. I am coming to wherever you are with the authority of Yahweh. I am coming to wherever you are with the oil of the Lord. I am coming to wherever you are with the power of the Holy Ghost. 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Oh, communion apaja. 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Sensu. Take communion. Another sickness must leave you. Another sickness must be broken. Because Bible says he sent forth his word to heal the sick and set the captive free. This is the word of the Lord. It can never be broken. This is the word of the Lord. It's irreversible. This is the word of the Lord. It can never be denied. This is the word of the Lord. No human born by flesh can stop it. Lift up the water. I speak into your life by the mandate of his power and by authority of his word that any sickness moving through your system, any sickness moving through your head, any sickness moving through your waist, any sickness moving through your leg, any

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I speak through this media. I speak through this Plan B FM 104.5 that wherever you are, any sickness holding you, I curse the root of the sickness. I curse the power of the sickness. I curse wherever the sickness is coming from. Let

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He sent forth his word. He said, the words I speak unto you, their spirit, their life. Through this media, may you receive life. May you receive life into every part of your system. 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Be set free in Jesus' mighty name. Let the Lord come to wherever you are. Let the Lord visit you at wherever you are. Let the Lord minister to you. And whatever you are expecting, place your hand on your chest. Place your hand on your chest. Whatever you are expecting, whatever, wherever you are hearing the sound of my voice, in Europe, in Africa, in Ghana, wherever you are in the community, bebia utimini bia, adie biara, unhia, anase ushisha fansa tu akumasu. Place your hand on your chest. The Spirit of God will visit you. The power of God will locate you. He will search and locate you there. Wherever you are, he will search and locate you. Wherever you are, he will set you free. Because there is a power. We have encountered it. We have tasted it. We have walked with it. We have believed God with it. We have believed God with it. We have searched and searched all over. Search.

The other day, Jeremiah said, I have searched everywhere. If there is somebody that can break your covenant, I have searched for it. God said unto him, Jeremiah, if you can find somebody that can break the covenant, turning the day to night and turning the night to the day, then the person is powerful. Jeremiah said, I have searched everywhere, but I cannot find anybody like that. Me who be a bet me at I can't apam nashe. Nobody. And you said unto Jeremiah, if there is no anybody that can break the covenant, then I am a covenant keeper. In the book of Psalm 89, Bible says he made a promise to his servant David and said, I will give you the throne, and the throne that I will give it to you, I will give it to you and your descendant, and it will continue generation to generation. Tonight, the covenant of God will speak for you. Tonight, the covenant will not be broken. Tonight, God will honor his covenant. Whatever it is your desire, whatever you have been looking for, whatever you have been dreaming for, whatever it is your purpose, I come in the humbleness of the authority of the law, and I speak into the realms of the spirit. I speak into the physical realm. I speak into the spiritual realm, and I command angels from the throne room of the law, according to his word in the book of Hebrews chapter 1 verse 14. There is a ministry angels. Let them go right now and visit you wherever you are. As you place your hand on your chest, let the ministry angels

the children the Lord has given unto me. We are for signs. We are for wonders. Let signs, let wonders visit you wherever you are. Whatever it is your expectation, I decree that 72 hours time, may the Lord give it to you. May the Lord release it to you. May the Lord release it to you. May the Lord release it to you. May the Lord release it.

0: some sense. Judgment. A toss and answer, but for no rule, a son. A tremendous soup.
1: But we have encounters.

work of God. It's a charity you are doing. No. The right time, God will have to give you a hand. So Paul is telling you.

And anybody that has taken a seat to support your work, to support your kingdom, I decree by authority of the Lord that let the power that open doors, let gate and doors begin to open. Let doors begin to open. Out of this seat, the Lord bring abundance. Out of this seat, receive oil to flourish. Out of this seat, the Lord prosper everything that you find your hand to do. Out of this seat, may your life never be the same again. Out of this seat, let your prayers be answered by fire. Out of this seat, may you never lack. Let lack, let poverty, let struggle, let anything that has been a shame around you, hold in your neck, come to an end in the name of Jesus. As you give this seed, as you drop it, whether it's on your phone, or whether you drop it tomorrow on your phone, or whether you send it tomorrow.

0: May your going be blessed. 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Whatever reason and the purpose that you drop this seed, may the Lord answer you by fire. I call it that, so shall it be in Jesus' name. Amen. Take this number, drop this seed. Take this number, drop it. 0270 9900005 0270 99 0005 0 near me and 5, or take this one 0591 0591 361311 0591 361311. Drop this seed, and whatever seed you drop on that line, the Lord will help you. The Lord will prosper you. The 0591 361311. It is not a line to call. Ufresa line awunyame. But Ufremi was 0270 990005. Call me on that line, you'll get me. I'm still sending message to fishermen. Wow, boat. And answer with sheep. Equa entering fa. And nimonyam embra. Look for me. God has sent me to you people. Wow, document. We hear bibi. And answer sibiya odia ubiya Jeffrey unsem. Look for me. God will visit you. God will transform you. God will change things. Wow, workshop. At the shop is not growing. Okwa untimin ton at the 20,000. Untimin ton and 1,000,000. Untimin ton and 5,000. Untimin ton and what ton and 1,000. And I said 2,000 do sir. Look for me. And God will visit your shop. Metro adia mawakoye. And your life shall never be broken. But this message is very, very important. Wow, upese uware. Ah, upe direction. Sa obana mi kwa kwa ware no. Ebe si mi ya na. 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Look for me. 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You shall see glory of God. You will benefit from it. It is very, very important. It is real. You live in it. And it shall be established. Amen. Ya papa, mahama, nyamin shirao. 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You are doing a lot. You are doing great. Nyamin shirao, pa, onyon kesiye. Ye hun, sisa, ye siswa, ye nyi, ye, ay, Johnny Free, Ghana, ya samba back. Ye hun, president, awe sisu. For 1 year. And as a wisisu aba power for 3 months, 6 months, 1 year, 1.5 years, up to now, on bobu siada. It has never happened in Ghana. It has never. Nyamin shrao, nyamin yo kesiye. 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Febi bravo tamaye. 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Na, yem crow for ye die. Excuse me to say. Nana no mon kan so asa no moti. The devil never like good thing. We ye dia baku baku. Any enji ho because they are the people who fight against this nation. Eti ejuma na wo ye e wo ho no mo no with authority. Febi bravota. Come and do great things there. And God will bless you. Hallelujah. I see in the realms of the spirit. I see bundles of money. I see tomatoes. I see so many things, carrot and things. Ah, yet they took wine, yet distributed me. And the Lord is saying, it shall not be long, ain't it? Now, me remember in our country. Never be see ye, pa. Never be cool ye. I see money. It is my prayer. Say, Nyami Bema, Obia, Oye, Sikebia, Kwani Bebiamo. Sikebia, Oshushabia, Dinyamidi. Ne drop a seed. Step on some money and talk to God and drop it. And God will visit you because I see money, bundle of money. I angels, etiche. God is about to do a miracle. God is about to do signs and wonders. Now, me and Duma, next week, I'll come and talk about the oil, the anointing oil.
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0: The anointing oil. Many people, now I wanted to talk about it today, but God did not give me the utterances. When the anointing oil is able, when it comes upon you, frustrations must be broken. Anything that is making things difficult for you must leave you. When it touches the barrier, she becomes abundantly fruitful. When the oil comes in his power, things change. When it touches you, your shop, things change. When it touches whatever you are expecting or whatever blessing, automatically, things change. When the oil come upon you, sicknesses vanish, diseases vanish. The oil makes you different. It can escape the power. It can, you, no sickness can escape the power of the oil. No sickness, no disease. It is an instrument. It is an instrument of power. It is the finger of God. The next week, I'm going to talk about the anointing. And when that oil comes upon you, until next week, per radio, for oil too, radio no. I'm going to make that prophetic deliverance, and God will help you, and your life shall never be the same again. Na min shrao, na min yon kesye, na min bon hubay, na min man yaman ko ye ma, na min ma wabra bo ensi u ye, na min ma die biya ou shushye biya, on release sadye ne ma. I speak into this radio station, that may this radio station begin to grow. 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May the Lord make a name, make a praise out of this station. 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And let things work. And let the power of God bring testimony. 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May Shem come go radio station so Sabe radio station Kesie. Many will listen to it. Millions, billions will listen to it. I've spoken as apostle, and it shall surely come to pass. And may the Lord bless anybody that hears me, my voice. Next week, I am coming with full of the power of the anointing, and your life shall never be the same. Wherever you are, may you sleep in peace and have a good dream. This is Apostle Jesse. Namin Shrao. Bye-bye. Bye-bye.